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2: I think my hair stopped growing. Is that even a thing? Haven't lost any of it, but something ain't the same. Maybe it's a metaphor. Is it even that deep? I think my hair stopped growing. Or is it me? I called Phil a couple times. He's probably sick of me. He said go easy on yourself, but what does that even mean? Sounds like good advice, but

0: For most people, tiredness is not a sleep problem, it's an energy production problem. And those are two completely different things. Wait 90 minutes after waking up before your first caffeinated coffee. Your adrenal system will thank you.
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2: Brad, what is your technique for calling in sick? 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You don't even have to put it on, eh, Brad?
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0: My dad's like, if you want to win again, I can teach you how to win again. We've got to put the phone off. We've got to get that mindset back. Get rid of everything that's happened in the last couple of months. Speak to someone properly. Get your mind right. It's nothing to do with your ability. You're the man.
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2: My algorithm was heavily loaded with soccer videos. Mm. With my son, we would watch coaching. This is how you score, this is how you defend, all these sorts of things. He's now taken an interest in DJ. What I've noticed is that the soccer videos have all but gone. I had this like awakening. So many times we sit and we blame our algorithm for the negativity. Mm. The world is sending me all this terrible stuff. It's the algorithm. It's not the algorithm, buddy.
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2: 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Instagram goes, I know this oak's a liar. He actually likes meat, women in bikinis, and chocolate cake. It's absolutely a mirror. And let me tell you, friends, your mirror is dirty.
3: Yeah.
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0: It's Mikasa with Heavenly Scent on KFM 94.5. That is how we get it to start the fabulous day together. It's another day, another Wednesday to conquer. My name is Dante Poole, holding things down for you bright and early this morning between now and 6 o'clock. I'm in for Liesl Find the Best Days in this week. You know, Liesl decided public holiday for who. I'm taking the whole week off, you know, and I love it for her. It's Women's Month. Ladies, it's your month to conquer. And, you know, tomorrow and Friday as well. Tomorrow is going to be, of course, Throwback Thursday. Friday, we do weekend bangers. So I got everything set up for you for the rest of the week. Don't you worry. But if you are new to the show, we do this every weekday morning where we plug you with your Feel Great Fitness Guide. That only happens at about 5:40 in the morning. And then my favorite part of the show is the Get Up and Go song, where you decide how you're going to start your day in the best way possible. Today it is Battle of the Bands. Yesterday we did Diva Dinsdag. It was a hard one. It was some Karen White taking on Nelly Furtado. It was a nail biter. But today, two great bands going head to head, and only one will take us to 6 o'clock this morning. Listen, the weather outside, not too shabby. You know, it is a little bit crisp and cold. It's snowing in certain parts of the country, but no rain on the forecast today for the mother city. Yesterday, the sun was actually shining quite nicely in the afternoon side, so it was a perfect day to do washing. And if not, today is another opportunity to do so. I think Cape Town will be reaching a high of about 22 degrees. So not too bad, not too bad at all. I'll also plug you with your first traffic update of the morning in the next few minutes. 082-945-0940. Welcome to it.
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It's Ariana Grande teaming up with The Weeknd, Love Me Harder, just went 5:30. Good morning, my name is Dante Poole, sorting you out on this Wednesday. And good morning to Rochelle Carstens out in Kills River. She is making her way to work this morning. She says, good morning, Dante, already on my second cup of coffee. You know, I envy people that can drive in the car in the morning with a coffee mug, not, you know, a sealed a lid or anything like that, a actual mug from the kitchen. That is what Rochelle has in her car this morning. Like a J girl, enjoy it. All right, let's get into the options this morning for your get up and go song. So Wednesdays means that it is battle of the bands, two great bands going head to head, and you will decide the best one, the one that you just feel like is resonating with your spirit on this Wednesday morning on 082-945-0940. Will it be this one from Dr. Victor and the Rasta Rebels?

Malika, it is a great one. Zipping up my boots, going back to my roots with Dr. Victor and the Rasta Rebels. 082-945-0940. If you want to make that happen this morning for Battle of the Bands, you know exactly what to do. All right, we've got Local Flavor taking on this international banger from one of the biggest bands in the world.

0: You know, this takes me back to growing up. This was one of the first songs that I discovered of Coldplay. I played it on repeat all the time. And I don't know if you've seen videos of Coldplay perform live, but they really are the biggest band in the world. They sell out stadiums all over the world. Viva la vida this morning. 082-945-0940. It is Battle of the Bands. We'll get into that just before 6 o'clock. What are we going to do? Let me tell you what I can do quickly for you. I can give you your first traffic update of the morning. Let's quickly go here. On the N1 incoming, there is a vehicle broken down in the left lane at the N7. So just keep a lookout for that. And then some faulty traffic lights. They continue this morning in Khayelitsha at Jaffa K, Masemola Road and Lindele Road. Anything else to report? Pop me a WhatsApp. More traffic at 6 o'clock.
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It's a timeless tune. Extreme, more than words. You know, we have to squeeze in a power ballad at 5 o'clock in the morning just to wake those vocals up for the rest of the day. My name is Dante Poole. Happy Wednesday to you. The votes are coming in hot this morning for your Get Up and Go song. Remember, you always decide. The song that gets the most votes will be the winner every weekday morning. 082-945-0940. The category, you might ask, it is Battle of the Bands. What are we going to do? One is local, one is international. Will it be option number one, this tune?

lekker vanochtend. Let me know, Dr. Victor and the Rasta Rebels. It's a classic, eh? It's such a good tune. 082-945-0940. What are we going to do? Let me know on the WhatsApp line. Zipping up my boots, going back to my roots, baby. That is the message of the morning. That is the local tune this morning for Battle of the Bands. And they are taking on this classic from Coldplay. A lot of votes coming through this morning. Some international love for the boys.

0: Coldplay, Viva La Vida for Battle of the Bands, 082-945-0940. You decide this morning. First up, some Feel Great Fitness. I really want to
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0: So as we continue to navigate through the month of August, it is Women's Month. So a lot of fitness institutions are calling women to the front to come on down and get the body that they deserve. This morning, we are quickly going to check into Inside Out Fitness for Women, and they guarantee to give you the best summer legs of your life. If that is not a statement to get you down there, I don't know what is. You can expect a fun mix of leg strength exercises, cardio intervals, because strong women deserve strong legs. I love to hear it. It's all about building muscular endurance, improving cardio fitness, balance, and getting that feel-good calorie burn. Now, ladies, don't feel intimidated at all, because the class is actually aimed for beginners. So don't think that you have to be a pro. Maybe you haven't worked a leg machine before. Maybe you haven't even done a leg workout. This is perfect for you, because come summertime, you want to show off those legs just a little bit. And they encourage you to bring your girls down for the month of August as well. It's all happening out at the Western Province Cricket Club. There's different sessions, so you can choose your time. There's one happening right now in the next minute at 5:45 in the morning, and that goes all the way up until 5:30 in the evening. You can choose which slot will work for you and the girls. For more information, you can head on over to insideoutfitness.com and tell them that KFM 94.5 plugged you bright and early this morning.

Hottest girls on the music scene at the moment. Our local girl, Tyler Zara Larson, she did it again on KFM 94.5. A few minutes away from 6 o'clock this morning, we'll get to your Get Up and Go song next. But first, let's quickly see what those temperatures are looking like this morning. 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Alrighty-o, Cape Town reaching a high of 22 degrees today. Not too shabby. It's still a bit cold and crisp outside, so keep that jacket and jersey close by. No rain on the forecast today for the mother city. Stellenbosch, 22 is your max as well. Beaufort West, you're looking at about 17 degrees today. Temperatures dropping your side just a little bit. George, 17. Knysna, chilling on 19 degrees today. Langebaan, 22 degrees. Someone said actually yesterday on Facebook that it's quite warm in Langebaan this week. Temperatures going up to 25, 26 degrees. I don't know how true that is. Springbok 20, Kalfinia 19 degrees. Sunrise this morning, that is happening at about 7:30. And sunset, if you want.

0: My dad's like, if you want to win again, I can teach you how to win again. We've got to put the phone off. We've got to get that mindset back. Get rid of everything that's happened in the last couple of months. Speak to someone properly. Get your mind right. It's nothing to do with your ability. You're the man.
1: Let's dive into the session with none other than Chad Leclos.
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0: My dad's like, if you want to win again, I can teach you how to win again. We've got to put the phone off. We've got to get that mindset back. Get rid of everything that's happened in the last couple of months. Speak to someone properly. Get your mind right. It's nothing to do with your ability. You're the man.
1: Let's dive into the session with none other than Chad Leclos.
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5: Alrighty, other votes are in this morning for your get up and go song, but first, final look at your traffic for this hour, and then Sherlyn will sort you out after 6 o'clock this morning. On the N1 incoming, there is a vehicle broken down in the left lane at the N7, and then some faulty traffic lights. They continue this morning in Khayelitsha at Jafta K, Masemola Road and Lindela Road. Anything else, you can let Sherlyn know on the WhatsApp line 082-945-0940. All right, that is also where you send through the votes this morning for your Get Up and Go song. The category, of course, is Battle of the Bands. Will it be Dr. Victor and the Rasta Rebels or some Coldplay? Jeanette says, good morning, Dante. Coldplay, asablief. Alroy says, Viva la Vida. And Nancy says, Dr. Victor. Some voice notes pulling through as well. Let's go here. Good morning.
6: Let's go with number one, please. Number one, the local is lekker.
5: Mm-hmm. I hear you, buddy. Wilhelm.
7: Morning, Dante.
5: Morning.
7: It's a tough one this morning. But I'm going to have to go with the Odyssey Classic, Back to My Roots. What a banger.
5: What a banger. Love to hear.

0: It's Dr. Victor and the Rasta Rebels going back to my roots. The winner of your Get Up and Go song this morning at just when 6 o'clock on the dot. We'll do it all again tomorrow for Throwback Thursday. Listen, KFM fam, you must have yourself a beautiful morning. Any traffic updates that are pulling through, I see some of you popping me messages. Shirlin will sort you out in the next 20 minutes with your first traffic update of the morning. From me, Dante Poole, have yourself a beautiful day. Vanya has got your news.
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2: Parliament refutes laptop claims by NCC head Fadil Adams, and Colombian rescuers struggle to save earthquake victims. Good morning, I'm Vanya Kluter-Collison. Parliament has refuted claims by National Coloured Congress MP Fadil Adams that his Parliament-issued laptop was not functioning for 18 months. Adams made the claim yesterday when he told the Madlanga Commission that he did not see email correspondence from the Commission because his laptop was not functioning. Parliament has also clarified that Adams, like all other MPs, has more than one device to access the Parliament system. Babalo Ndenze reports.
3: Parliament was quick to respond to Fadil Adams, who told the Madlanga Commission yesterday that his laptop was not functioning. Adams said the laptop issued to him by the institution has been malfunctioning for the past 18 months, which made it hard for him to access correspondence from the commission. But Parliament spokesperson Moloto Motapo says there's no record of Adams having a dysfunctional laptop for an extended period.
4: Following these remarks, Parliament checked its ICT service desk records for technical support provided to Mr. Adams during the period concerned. The records do not show a persistent problem with his laptop, repeated hardware failures or freezing, or the device being repeatedly booked in for repairs.
3: Motapo said the ICT incidents recorded during the period related primarily to routine user access and account support matters. Baba Londenza, Eyewitness News.
2: The new research from the University of the Western Cape has found that increased reliance on social media may be linked to poorer mental health outcomes. Researchers found that greater integration of social media into students' daily lives was directly associated with higher levels of smartphone addiction. This coupled with symptoms of depression, anxiety, and post-traumatic stress disorder. Co-author Anita Padmana Abadanun says the PTSD symptoms may stem from exposure to distressing online content and reminders of post-traumatic experiences. Cameron Clark reports.
5: A new study by the University of the Western Cape suggests that while social media may provide temporary relief, over-reliance on it could worsen PTSD symptoms. Most participants, who were women aged 21 and 22, found that social media had no impact on feelings of hopelessness but did affect levels of anxiety, depression, and PTSD. UWC professor Anita Padmanabhanuni says while social media itself is not harmful, problems arise when its use becomes excessive and difficult to control.
6: The concern arises when their use becomes difficult to control or begins to interfere with sleep, studies, relationships, and emotional well-being.
5: Padmanabhanuni says the findings have important implications for universities looking to support student mental health, adding that efforts to reduce the psychological impact of social media should focus on limiting its use. Camry Clark, Eyewitness News.
2: And rescue workers in Colombia are working against the clock to free survivors trapped in buildings and under rubble following Monday's powerful earthquake. The 7.4 magnitude quake killed at least 241 people and injured more than 1,600. Taking a look at today's weather temperatures, the Western Cape can expect mostly clear skies. Mercury will reach 22 degrees in Cape Town and Langebaan, 23 in Paarl, 18 in Worcester and 19 in Knysna. The top story at this hour, Parliament has refuted claims by National Coloured Congress MP Fadil Adams that his Parliament-issued laptop was not functioning for 18 months.
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0: I just might. It's Bruno Mars on KFM Mornings.
1: Hello.
0: Hello. Good morning. Hello, Sibs. Hello, Vannes, Ramiz, Uchanet.
1: Good day.
0: You know what's the big news story of the day?
1: Snow in Johannesburg.
0: No, was there?
1: Yes, that was the big story.
2: Yesterday.
1: Yesterday. I had to check in on my family that side to make sure they all hadn't frozen over.
0: Like snow on the ground.
1: Like snow on the ground, which is very rare, apparently, that part, or at least the way that it snowed. So a lot of Joburgers complaining on social media. Why is it so cold?
2: But besides the cold, that's why the traffic department also had to issue so many warnings, asking people to please steer clear the road, stay at home, even keeping the kids away from school.
0: So it wasn't just snow on the mine dumps?
2: No.
0: Oh.
1: And then
0: which
1: also,
0: is the Joburg Mountains.
1: Also various parts of South Africa too. Eastern Cape
2: Eastern
1: got
2: Cape
1: snow.
2: Very heavily affected.
1: Yeah. The funniest image was a minibus taxi covered in snow, Dad. Oh. Iconic winter South African image.
0: The last time, I was actually, funny enough, looking at photos of my wife and I in the snow in Joburg the last time.
2: Oh.
0: Our whole backyard was covered. And it was actually quite thick,
1: It's quite thick.
0: It didn't last for long.
1: Yeah.
0: But it was there. It was significant. It was picture worthy.
2: Nice.
0: And the one photo that I actually have to find it, but it was about maybe 12 years ago. So we were out in the snow in the backyard, very cool picture, and there in the picture is my dog going number two. He ruined the whole picture. Like right in front of us.
1: That's main character energy there.
0: It was like this moment that will never be repeated in your lifetime. I'm going to ruin the one photo.
1: On that stark, like white snow.
0: Yeah.
2: Nothing a little Photoshop can't take care of.
0: Yeah, well, there was, I think before Photoshop was around, but I mean, now you ask AI to remove stuff. I didn't know how to use the Photoshop.
1: Yeah.
0: Yeah. Okay, so no snow for us, though.
1: Yeah.
2: But not yet.
0: Yeah.
1: Not the way they experienced it, no.
0: But the other big news, Cristiano Ronaldo is officially married.
1: Oh. There we go. I know you've been waiting with bated breath, Darren. I'm sorry the wedding invitation didn't arrive.
0: Yeah, no, it didn't. You know, he said it was a very private ceremony. He sent it out on the WhatsApp group and stuff, you know.
2: They had a budget.
1: Well, thank you for the support.
0: Yeah, you know, this is a very private. We would like our privacy at this time. Thank you very much.
1: Okay.
0: Privacy granted.
1: To be honest, I think a lot of people thought they were married already. They've been together for so long.
0: Yeah, they were kind of. You know, kind of. I mean, there's so many kids already.
1: So many kids, they've built a life. Yeah.
0: Yeah, yeah. Just a formality. All right. Let's start the show. Let's get cracking. It's 6:10. Good morning.
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0: Mark Ronson, Amy Winehouse, Valerie on KFM Morning. 16 after 6 o'clock, so Sherlyn is not here this week. She's having a little break.
1: For most people, tiredness is not a sleep problem. It's an energy production problem. And those are two completely different things. Wait 90 minutes after waking up before your first caffeinated coffee. Your adrenal system will thank you.
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3: All right. 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
0: A movie about a musician...
3: So you're going through all the biopics that have been released over the last 10 years.
0: All I know is I can't wait to see the Marilyn Monroe one.
3: Because they release one every couple of years at this point. Yeah.
0: Yeah.
3: This one is about a certain Elvis Presley who has had his fair share.
0: Is there another one?
3: Of stories. No, this is one that was released in 2022.
0: I went down the Google rabbit hole with Marilyn Monroe the other day. She died at 36.
3: Yeah.
0: Eh? That's crazy.
3: And a bit of a tragic kind of life.
0: Yeah.
3: High highs and low lows.
0: She's also an orphan.
3: Yeah.
0: Marilyn Monroe. I think that documentary is going to be incredible. I really hope they do it justice. They shoot it well. It's cast well. It's just a good story, you know. Okay, but back to your question.
3: Yes, who portrayed Elvis in the 2022 biopic Elvis? He also got nominated for an Academy Award.
0: I can see the guy's face, but I don't know his name.
3: A rising star in good Hollywood actor.
0: He was also in the Bohemian Rhapsody one. He played Freddie Mercury, didn't he?
3: No.
0: Not the same guy.
3: You're thinking about somebody else. You think about Rami.
0: Rami Malek.
3: Yeah.
0: Not him. Okay, so I'm nowhere.
3: But I'm sure you can see his face. He did really well in that role. Austin Butler.
0: Yeah, rings a bell now.
3: Austin Butler, he's also in movies like June, but Breakthrough, playing Elvis.
0: Okay.
3: Yeah.
0: So Austin Butler is your answer. 9 more, you'll get 20K. Simple as that. Go drop your deets on our WhatsApp telephone right now, please. 082-945-0940.
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3: Good morning. In Manenberg, there's an accident on Dana Fontaine Road and Philippi Ring Road. In Tokai, there's an accident in the intersection of Tokai and Lenta. On the N1 incoming, there's a vehicle broken down in the left lane at the N7. Traffic is slow from Mike Pinar Boulevard. Traffic lights are faulty out in the corner of Klipfontein Road and the M5 turnoff in Philippi at the R300 and Jakes Havel Drive, as well as in Khayelitsha at Jafta K Masimola Road and Lindela Road. If you do see anything else, please WhatsApp us.
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0: And the vinyl classic winning song yesterday, it's Clout. What a tune. Substance.

0: It's Clout. What a tune. Ask your parents, ask your grandparents how big Clout was. Clout were huge. They were, they had, that song was a number one all over Europe, number two in the UK.
1: So infectious.
0: Yeah, they were huge. Cindy Alter's the singer, now living in Nashville, Tennessee. Been there many, many years. Still performing.
1: I'm upset that it kicked me out of Vinyl Classic, but it was nice to hear it again.
0: Top tune.
1: Guaranteed it'll be in your head the rest of the day.
0: Oh, yes. that song's been on my playlist for a very long time.
1: Yeah.
0: Okay. So we've got your 20K pop quiz coming up. Let's have a quick squiz at your weather forecast for today. Are we getting snow or is it just Joburg? It's just Joburg. We're not getting snow at all today. Sad, but we've got other things. Cape Town, we've got a high of 22 degrees. The low tonight is 13. And it's going to be clear all day long. It's going to be a great day, actually. Stellenbosch, Paarl, all around the early 20s. Conditions are clear, fine, and dry. In fact, no rain anywhere in the entire province today. So consider that. Worcester, 18 degrees, your high. Beaufort West, 17. Otsuan, 18 as well. And George Neisner and Plets, all around 18 degrees. Conditions are very, very good. It's going to stay like that for the rest of the week. In fact, we're going to be inching up temperature-wise. Tomorrow for Cape Town, we've got 25 degrees. Hello, where did that come from? And it's going to stay like that right through to the weekend, which is great. The Garden Route also, 23, 24 from tomorrow all the way through to Saturday. And conditions right through. Clear, dry, no wind. It's going to be real great. That is your weather forecast for the next few days. Charlie Puth. All across the Western Cape, it's KFM Mornings with Beat Yourself. Good morning.

0: 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It is Charlie Puth here on KFM Mornings. It is 6:30. Here's your news. Good morning, Hannes.
1: Dankie, Darren. 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
2: In football news, Stellenbosch had to share the spoils with Polokwane City last night as they got a 3-3 draw in the Premiership. African champions Mamelodi Sundowns opened their campaign with a 3-2 win over TS Galaxy. Sphelele Mkhulise with a late brace to give his team a vital 3 points. Marumo Gallants and Kruger United ended goalless, while Chipa and Richards Bay ended in a 1-1 draw. It is the Women's Africa Cup of Nations semi-finals tonight. After knocking out established powerhouses like Nigeria and Ghana, Malawi has proven they belong among the continent's elite. They take on Algeria first up at 7 p.m. and then after that hosts Morocco are up against Cameroon at 10 p.m. And the All Blacks were just too good for the Sharks in Durban last night as they came out 54-0 winners in the greatest rivalry tour. The visitors running in 8 tries in a wet Durban. They led 14-0 at halftime, but then the floodgates truly opened in the second half. They take on the Bulls next on Saturday. Moving on, Tendai Beast Mtawarira revealed he expects the Box to overpower the All Blacks during rugby's greatest rivalry. The former front rower anticipates New Zealand coming up a bit short on the physicality front.
3: They're going to obviously have, you know, electrifying speed and, you know, amazing, you know, agility in the backs and so forth, like they always showcase. But I just think up front, that's where they're going to struggle, they're going to battle. So I think it'll boil down to, yeah, to who kind of, you know, plays the best on the day and who rises up to the challenge.
2: And finally, Lions spinner Bjorn Fortuin will captain the Proteas as they take on Namibia and Zimbabwe in a T20 International Tri-Series from the 28th of August until the 6th of September at the Namibia Cricket Ground in Windhoek. The squad will remain in the capital for a 3-match ODI series against the hosts from the 9th to the 13th of September, which will be the first ever 50-over series between the two nations. Titans all-rounder Dwayne Johnson has earned his maiden national call-up after impressing domestically. All of these stories you can read up on ewn.co.za.
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0: It's Ed Sheeran, Azizam, here on KFM Mornings. So Ronaldo got married, all right? I've got the so-called inverted commas details of the marriage agreement in the case of divorce.
1: I'm sorry, I couldn't squeeze it into the sports bulletin, but we are waiting with bated breath.
0: I've got the details, all right? As you know, if you have gotten married, it's probably the worst conversation that you have before you get married. You've got to go and speak about what happens if this thing doesn't work out, okay? Which is the reality for one in two people. So, Ronaldo's obviously worth billions. So this is what Georgina will get in the divorce, all right? She will get 121,000 US dollars. US
1: dollars. You mean million?
0: No. 121,000 US dollars per month. Okay. Which is that's 2 million rand a month.
1: Okay.
0: So she get 2 million rand a month.
1: This is a spousal.
0: That is called for personal expenses.
1: Okay.
0: 2 million. She'll get 5.6 million in property dollars. Mm-hmm. $5.6 million worth of property. She will get at retirement age. She will get another 2 million a month for retirement. Right. She'll get a lump sum payment on the divorce that triggers on divorce of 800 million rand. Whoa. So on divorce, 800 million rand. Then she gets 2 million a month. She gets a property worth 60, 70 odd million rand. Then she will also get, for child support, because I think they've got 5 kids now, to maintain the lifestyle of the children, she will get 8 million rand a month. Mm-hmm. 8 million a month. So that, the first amount that I gave you, all right, the 2 million, that is just for, to maintain her luxurious lifestyle.
1: That she has been used to.
0: Yeah.
1: For however long she's been.
0: Got to maintain the lifestyle, of course. Those are the rules. Those are the rules. And she will get 2 cars from his collection. And you know he's got Bugattis.
2: Yeah.
0: He's got Bugattis. He's got a collection of Bugattis. I'll tell you a personal story here. So last year when we were at Real Madrid, I met Ronaldo's, one of his assistants. He's still got the house there. So by the Real Madrid La Fabrica, the stadium, just up on the hill, all the players live there. It's like a real luxurious part of Madrid.
1: Okay.
0: And that's where Ronaldo's house is. So this guy maintains that house, which he very rarely stays at. Because his main residence is in Portugal, in Cascais. So this guy was there, and I was chatting to him, and he says, oh, I've got to go collect another one of Ronaldo's cars. I'm like, oh, what cars? No, new Bugatti's arriving. So I'm like, how many has he got? He says he's got 9.
1: But this is a Bugatti that lives at the house that he barely goes to.
0: He never drives it.
1: Yeah.
0: So I said, so what is he going to do with all these Bugattis? He's got 9 in the garage. He's got Bugattis, Ferraris, all sorts. He said, well, you see, Ronaldo's got quite smart financial planning. Because he could buy a Bugatti, which is 20 million rand, or he could buy a house. Now, if those wheels don't turn, none of them have got any Ks on the clock. He parks it in the garage, and he leaves it.
1: And now it's a rare thing. It's a collectible.
0: It's a collectible. So in 10, 15 years' time, that's Ronaldo's Bugatti. Mm. That thing is going to be worth 40 million. And the difference between buying a car and buying property is that the car is not subject to any capital gains tax.
1: Rich people think.
0: Hey, smart, eh? So he says that's why he buys cars. Go buy a 20 million rand house.
2: Yeah.
0: You're going to pay capital gain when you sell that for 40 million. The car, exempt of capital gains tax.
1: Ah.
0: There we go, smart.
1: And that'll never change, eh?
0: No, that won't change. No, because mostly a car's a depreciating asset. Right. So, you know, they don't ever expect a car to make money.
1: The fact that he's not using his cars, that's, you know, none of their business.
0: Yeah.
1: Okay, so that assistant's job is to just start the Bugatti for me every couple of months. Ne?
0: Yeah, well, he says he literally, the Bugatti arrives on a flatbed.
1: Yeah.
0: The wheels haven't even turned.
2: Mm. No.
0: They take it off the flatbed.
1: Into the onto garage.
0: Onto jacks. They wheel it in and they drop it down. That's where it stays. Until he decides to sell it. It's got 9 Bugattis in that garage.
1: And the fact that Ronaldo needs a kind of a retirement plan via Bugatti is a bit crazy.
0: Yeah.
1: Because it's not even necessary.
0: Yeah.
1: Let's be honest.
0: Yeah. So that what I told you is fact. The marriage contract details, well, perhaps maybe take it with a pinch of salt.
1: Yeah.
0: But it's a good story anyways. And probably very close to those numbers, if it's not the exact numbers.
1: I mean, if that is the whatever the prenup will be, I feel as though Ronaldo got a good deal there, considering just how much he's worth.
0: Yeah.
1: Still a lot of money, but relative to his net worth, he'll be fine.
0: Yeah, his net worth now is about 300...
1: At some point, we stopped counting.
0: ...billion rand. Whoa. Crazy numbers. Mm-hmm. Don't even try to think of how many zeros there are. Okay, we've got the 20,000 rand pop quiz coming in.
1: If you just want to invest in your next Bugatti, enter the pop quiz.
0: 20,000, you're playing for $1,250.
1: Sure.
0: Okay, that's coming up next with Suzuki.
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1: 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If you don't, ask them for 500 Rand. In your traffic on Jakes Havel Drive North, there's an accident on the link to Govanbeki. Expect delays. In Manenberg, there's an accident on Dana Fontaine Road and Philippi Ring Road. In Tokai, there's been an accident in the intersection of Tokai and Lenta. And on the N1 incoming, there's a vehicle broken down in the left lane at the N7. Traffic is slow from Durban Road. Traffic lights are faulty in the corner of Klipfontein Road and the M5 turnoff in Philippi at the R300 and Jakes Havel Drive, as well as in Khayelitsha at Jafta K Masemola Road and Lindela Road. Our WhatsApp line is 082-945-0940. If you see anything, please let us know.
2: 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Number 49. What's that random warning light that keeps popping up on my car's dashboard? Oh, the mystery. 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The OUTsurance Pointsmen have been easing traffic congestion so we all get to where we need to be quickly and safely for the past 20 years. With OUTsurance, you really always get something out. 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

0: For most people, tiredness is not a sleep problem, it's an energy production problem. And those are two completely different things. Wait 90 minutes after waking up before your first caffeinated coffee. Your adrenal system will thank you.
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2: So this is like a first where the provincial teams are playing the All Blacks to warm them up. Mm. And he said this concept's only going to work for the next time if the games are pretty close. Otherwise, right. There's no point, really. Right. So Stormers game was close-ish, mm-hmm. but this was just competing. A hammering. Yeah.
3: What are the Bulls going to do?
2: Yeah.
3: They probably were best team of the season.
2: Mm. So it's actually going to be an interesting matchup.
3: For sure.
2: So Suzuki Auto South Africa salutes the team on an outstanding campaign so far. From the opening whistle to the final one, the Suzuki Griquas have flown the flag with pride. Suzuki Auto South Africa is proud to be part of their journey and looks forward to supporting them through the remaining weeks. Good morning, Kristen from Paro.
4: Good morning.
2: How are you doing?
4: I'm good, and you?
2: Oh, good. Thank you. Thank you. All right. This was all last minute, eh?
4: Yes.
3: It sounds like you are in the middle of something, Kristen.
4: Yes, I'm just quickly pulling over.
2: Okay, let's give you time to do that. Are you on the school run?
4: School run and on my way to work.
2: Okay, so how many kids are in the car there with you?
4: Two.
2: Two. All right. Okay, just let us know when you've pulled over.
3: Oh yeah, we're on the Bluetooth, eh?
2: Yeah, we're gonna have to whip that off.
3: Mm-hmm.
2: Okay. All right, we're gonna call her back. Let her pull over.
3: I love that we dropped in the middle of Kristen's morning routine.
2: You know what?
3: Woman's living her life.
2: You've only got minutes, so if this call is gonna delay you by 7-8 minutes. You're late for school.
5: Yeah.
2: If you're not at that robot by that time when the pop quiz is on, you know you're going to be late.
3: Yeah. Yeah. No, it's a game of inches this morning commute, eh?
2: Yeah. So, Kristen, are you back? Oh, that sounds wonderful. Okay. All right, Kristen, 20,000 bucks on the table. We want you to clear the table for us, all right?
4: Okay.
2: Okay, first qualifying question. True or false, the Suzuki Jimny 5-door is made for an on- and off-road driving experience.
4: That will be true.
2: Yes, it is. Okay, let's play for the big money now, Kristen.
4: Okay.
2: Good luck.
4: Thank you.
2: Your time starts now.
3: Who did Britney Spears kiss on stage at the 2003 MTV Video Music Awards?
4: Elvis Presley.
3: Who did the Springbok? No. wait, sorry,
2: hold on,
3: Ramiz.
2: Pause it,
3: I'm so
2: pause
3: sorry.
2: It, pause it. Hold on. You got wake up brain.
3: Yes.
2: Okay,
3: please,
2: Kristen.
3: Listen to the question.
2: You're still half asleep.
3: Yes.
4: Okay.
2: Okay. Britney Spears wasn't even alive when Elvis Presley. Elvis died in 1977. I'm not sure when Britney was born. Mm-hmm. I only remember Elvis's birthday because that was the year I was born. But she was definitely not alive.
3: Mm-hmm.
2: Okay.
3: Probably would have been close to like 70 by the time these awards came around in 2003.
2: Mm-hmm.
3: So that would have been weird. Okay, so we are just going to turn the clock back, Kristen.
2: Elvis, by the way, if he was still alive, he would be 91 years old today. Elvis Presley. He would be 91. And let's just see, Britney Spears born, yeah? Britney Spears was born... 1981.
3: 81, yeah.
2: So, yes.
3: Okay, so...
2: Let's start from the beginning.
5: Yeah.
4: Okay.
3: Ears open, Kristen?
4: It's open now.
2: Who did Britney Spears kiss on stage in 2003?
3: Sure.
4: Madonna.
2: Hey.
3: Okay. Now we're just going. Whatever answer you give, we move, eh?
2: She kissed JFK.
3: Yeah.
2: All right. Let's start from the top.

0: Up, let's go. All right. Back in the game. Your time starts now.
1: Who did Britney Spears kiss on stage? The 2003 MTV Video Music Awards.
2: Madonna.
0: Yes.
1: Who did the Springboks beat on Saturday?
2: All Blacks.
1: Name the most populated continent in the world.
2: China.
1: Who portrayed Elvis Presley in the 2022 biopic Elvis?
2: Skip.
1: In F1, which flag ends a race?
2: White.
1: Complete the iconic phrase, you strike a woman, you strike a...
2: Skip.
1: Which singer's real name is Stephanie Germanotta?
2: Skip.
1: Who was the first female artist inducted into the Rock and Roll Hall of Fame? Aretha who?
2: Skip.
1: What's 33 plus 44?
2: 33 plus 44. 77.
0: Yes.
1: Spell graduate.
2: G-R-A-D-U-A-T-E. Yes.
0: Okay. I was getting into the same rhythm as your indicator there.
1: Something calming about
2: your apologies.
0: No, that's fine. You must have them on. You pulled off on the side. Listen, you got... I got you down for three. Was it three?
1: It was three.
0: Yeah.
1: Oof, Kristen. Oh.
2: Yeah, no, it's very difficult when you're live on air and your nose is running.
0: Understood. And it's early in the morning, in the middle of a rush. I get it. But, you know, yesterday we also had a three, so we've had two fails in a row.
1: Fairly tough questions. Sherlyn left for the week, so she left these questions.
0: So who did the Springboks beat on Saturday? You said the All Blacks. No, it was Argentina.
1: But I like that you're looking to the crystal ball, Kristen, and you can see Springbok victory against the All Blacks.
0: Name the most populated continent in the world. You said China. That's the country. The continent we were looking for is Asia.
1: You were in the right place.
0: So if the world has, say, 8.5 billion people on the planet, how many do you think are in Asia? There's 8.5 billion on the whole of Earth. How many are in Asia?
1: With India and China alone.
0: Yeah, already. You're one in five people with India, one in five with China.
1: Oh, my goodness. Is it like 3/4 of the world?
0: It's 60% of the world's population all reside in Asia. It's almost 5 billion people.
1: Sure.
0: Interesting fact that, kids, for today. Who portrayed Elvis Presley in the 2022 biopic Elvis? It was Austin Butler. In F1, which flag ends a race? You said white. Nope. It's the checkered flag. Mm-hmm. And the iconic phrase, you strike a woman, you strike a rock. Mm. Which singer's real name is Stephanie Germanotta? It's Lady Gaga. And the first female artist inducted into the Rock and Roll Hall of Fame was Aretha Franklin.
2: Okay.
0: All right, Kristen, so you got three, which is $600. We'll upgrade you to R1,400, a full tank of petrol. Full tank of juice.
2: Thank you.
0: Okay.
2: Thank you so much.
0: Awesome. Feels now back on your school run. Drive safe.
1: Back to your life.
2: Thank you. Have a lovely day.
0: You too. Ciao. Bye-bye.
1: Bye.
0: Oh, it's a tough ask with all that chaos going on. Okay, that was your 20K pop quiz brought to you by Suzuki. It is 7 o'clock.
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4: The court backs Cape Town's My City expansion and rescuers dig for survivors in Colombia. Good morning, I'm Vanya Kluter-Collison. The City of Cape Town has welcomed the Western Cape High Court's final interdict against what it calls extortion and unlawful interference linked to its My City bus route expansion. It says the court granted the interdict with costs last Tuesday against the Philippi Business Forum, the Crossroads Business Forum, and other individuals interfering with the project. The order follows an interim interdict which was granted last year due to allegations that members of the forums intimidated contractors and spread misinformation campaigns in an attempt to influence how employment opportunities linked to the project were allocated. MMC for Urban Mobility Rob Quinta says the My City expansion will benefit more than 1.4 million residents across 30 neighborhoods, including Mitchell's Plain, Khayelitsha, Wine Rustenburg and Claremont.
5: Extortion is a crime, and we will not allow threats or demands for protection money to hold service delivery hostage. This court's order strengthens our ability to protect workers, contractors, and vital infrastructure projects.
4: Quinta says the city is with communities as our eyes and ears to root out local extortionists, adding the public infrastructure can't be held hostage.
5: SAPS will assist with enforcing the interdict, and our message is clear. Public infrastructure belongs to the people of Cape Town, and we will protect it.
4: Then Parliament has refuted claims by National Coloured Congress MP Fadil Adams that his Parliament-issued laptop was not functioning for 18 months. Adams made the claim yesterday when he told the Madlanga Commission that he did not see email correspondence from the Commission because his laptop was not functioning. Parliament has also clarified that Adams, like all other MPs, has more than one device to access the Parliament system. New research from the University of the Western Cape has found that increased reliance on social media may be linked to poorer mental health outcomes. Researchers found that greater integration of social media into students' daily lives was directly associated with higher levels of smartphone addiction. This coupled with symptoms of depression, anxiety, and post-traumatic stress disorder. Co-author Anita Padmana Banuni says the PTSD symptoms may stem from exposure to distressing online content and reminders of post-traumatic experiences.
6: The concern arises when their use becomes difficult to control or begins to interfere with sleep, studies, relationships, and emotional well-being.
4: And rescue workers in Colombia are working against the clock to free survivors trapped in buildings and under rubble following Monday's powerful earthquake. The 7.4 magnitude quake killed at least 241 people and injured more than 1,600. Taking a look at today's weather temperatures, the Western Cape can expect mostly clear skies. 22 degrees is forecast for Cape Town as well as Langebaan, 23 for Paarl, 18 for Worcester, 19 for Knysna. The top story at this hour, the city of Cape Town has welcomed the Western Cape High Court's final interdict against what it calls extortion and unlawful interference linked to its My City bus route expansion.
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0: It's Miles Smith. Wait for you here on KFM Mornings. So, a couple of the big news stories doing the rounds. You'll have seen on your feeds. There was snow in Johannesburg yesterday.
1: And various parts of South Africa.
0: Yes.
1: Including Eastern Cape. Yeah.
0: Yeah.
1: Sure. Quite wild.
0: So this was on the ground. You can build a snowman. I was saying earlier, this I remember this very clearly. The last time it happened, I was still living in Joburg. And it was great. It was wonderful. The whole backyard was covered in fairly thick snow.
1: Yeah.
0: It lasted a few hours. But everybody was like, have you seen the snow? Mm-hmm. I was actually having a nap. And I woke up and it was snowing.
1: Yeah.
0: And then it was like, wow. Different world. Thought, you know, I was having a bit of a fever dream.
1: Winter wonderland. Yeah,
0: yeah, yeah. Yeah. And then you do the thing. You go outside. You take the photos. You play in it a bit. You feel it. And then we had this photograph, which I'll actually share with you. This iconic one-time photograph that my wife took on like her iPhone 5. And we were there in our backyard. Snow. You can see the snow everywhere. And in the photo, which we didn't realize at the time, but only later, there was my dog, Harry. He was going number two right in front of us.
1: Harry had to go?
0: That whole iconic moment. Yeah.
1: He saw that white snow and was like, yeah, this feels right. Giving toilet.
0: And then we did what everybody did at the time. We made snowballs.
1: Yeah.
0: And we put them in the freezer.
1: Oh.
0: To commemorate this momentous occasion.
1: Oh, you guys are doing a lot, eh?
0: It was that, like, iconic, you know? Like our parents had never experienced snow in Joburg in their time, you know? So it was like a 1 in 100 year thing. So we made these snowballs. We all made a snowball, put it in the freezer.
1: Yeah.
0: A couple months later, it wasn't even about 3 months later. Eskom had one of these major load shedding events with off for 3 days in Joburg. It happens in Joburg. Snowball's gone, melted.
1: Just like that, eh?
0: Yes. Eskom murdered my snowballs.
1: So the family grieved the snowballs?
0: We did.
1: And you had to pick up the pieces and move on.
0: I even made a little three-ball snowman.
2: Oh, thank goodness, because I was wondering. I was wondering if you went there, did it have a carrot nose? What did you do?
0: I did everything that I saw in Home Alone.
2: Oh, yeah. So it had a scarf on.
0: It had a scarf, everything, that tutorial in Home Alone. I made that exact guy, and he died, sadly. Oh. Thanks, Eskom murdered him. And that was our memory gone.
1: But you always have that old photo.
0: We do.
1: Yeah, I mean, I can barely see you guys in it, but I'm sure it's The Simpsons.
0: You can't zoom up on it. It just pixelates.
1: It's
0: you
1: so
0: see
1: pixelated.
0: Absolutely nothing. Yeah. So there was snow in Joburg yesterday.
1: Yeah.
0: So the other news is, I see this everywhere, and I'm going to come to you for definition, Sibs, is that UberX is no longer happening in South Africa. Now, look, I sometimes can't even tell the difference between Uber Black and Uber Economy.
1: Uber Comfort and Uber X.
0: Uber Comfort, same car, same cracked windscreen, and I play the same game.
2: No, that's not true.
0: I play the same game. What's that smell? What's that smell? So what is Uber X? I don't know what it is.
1: So Uber offers different tiers of service, right? So there's Uber Go, which is the most economical service, like smaller cars, cheaper. And then there's Uber X, Uber Comfort, which is a bit more legroom, newer cars. And then there's Uber Black.
0: Right.
1: Which is their premium offering. So they're getting rid of Uber X, which sits between Uber Go and Uber Comfort. Because they're saying that basically now they are wanting to focus their attention on their Uber Go economical service.
0: So Uber X, is that the Toyota Corolla?
1: Basically.
0: The white Toyota Corolla.
1: 80% of them are Toyota Corollas.
0: Okay, and then the Uber Go is is the
3: R10.
1: Yeah, like a little Suzuki Espresso.
0: Gotcha.
1: Yes. Small, you know, just for a quick trip to the shop or whatever.
0: Gotcha.
1: And so now they're saying no longer offering Uber X from the 1st of September so that they can simplify their offering and then focus on the ones that remain.
0: Okay.
1: I mean, as someone who uses Uber regularly, sometimes the difference between Uber X and Uber Comfort It's not much. And like you said, Uber Black, sometimes it's premium, sometimes it's premium adjacent.
2: You're a snob. I have to say, in the northern suburbs, every time you call an Uber Black, it's something.
1: Then it must be the Burb special, Vanya.
0: It's a luxury German vehicle.
2: There we go.
0: Gotcha.
1: Yeah, in the CBD, it's a bit of a roulette. You never know what you're
0: going to. So Uber Black is German. Uber Middle is Japanese.
1: Uber Middle.
0: And Uber. Uber cheap is...
2: Uber go is what smell is that?
0: What smell is that, yes.
1: I'll put some respect on the little cars. They do a job.
3: Yes.
0: Okay, by the way, we just got a message coming to the show. I don't know if this is for which team member this is. Good day, just a friendly reminder of your appointment with the psychologist on Thursday the 13th. Please note all appointments must be cancelled 24 hours in advance to avoid being billed for. Please confirm. I don't know who that's for.
2: I thought it was for me, but my appointment is for the hairdresser.
1: We'll forward that to the team group chat.
0: Yes. Mm-hmm. Okay. Yeah. It's not for me. Is it for you, Ramiz?
3: No.
0: Okay.
1: But therapy, good money to spend.
2: Then. Yeah. Very important.
0: Okay.
3: Oh, I see that.
0: Yeah. I don't know who that's for. Somebody's. Sibs, you use this address as your home address, the company address.
1: Yes.
0: For your parcel a day.
1: For my delivery.
0: Every day. Every day she gets a parcel arriving here.
1: Yeah. Hey, no, because my security at home got sick of me.
3: Oh.
1: No, it's shame. We can't get deliveries at my apartment anymore because someone stole the package.
0: Oh.
1: So obviously now the trust has been broken. Mm. And the security guard said, we're not doing this job anymore.
3: Yeah.
1: And you must be at home if you want to receive a delivery.
0: Right.
1: And so now I had to divert to Prime Media Broadcasting.
0: To Prime Media Place?
1: Yes.
0: Okay.
1: Our reception, they keep it safe.
0: Rata.
1: Yeah.
0: Okay. We've got our contest coming up, which I'll tell you about in just a bit, with the Mercedes Benz.
1: Yes.
0: Uber Black, baby.
1: Premium!
0: Uber Black. I'll explain those details in just a bit, but let's crack a tune on. Feels like Tuesday. It's actually Wednesday today. How good does that feel?

0: High Hopes here on KFM Mornings. 20 minutes after 7 o'clock. Oh, your messages are flying in about Uber.
1: Oh, people are very passionate.
0: Very, very passionate. Mm. Oh, so let's hear your messages here.
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1: Now swear.
0: Ah, gosh, okay.
1: But I mean, it's 13 years of Uber in South Africa, hey?
2: Can you believe it?
1: Seen so many stages of that business.
0: I've been in Ubers where they've got like 800,000-900,000 Ks on the clock.
1: Yeah.
0: And it's very impressive to see that a vehicle can go that far.
1: I mean, I remember using Uber for the first time in Durban. I was like, what is this? And someone said, you must try this app, hey. You just call, the taxi just comes.
0: Yeah.
1: You don't have to wait 45 minutes.
2: In a queue.
1: Exactly. You know, when you would call the taxi cab company. And they'd say, we'll be right there, ma'am. Give us 45 minutes.
0: Yeah, we're like, how did you know? How did you know? When it first started, I remember my father-in-law wanted to go to the airport. So he... The flight was at like 5 o'clock in the evening, so he's like, "Oh yeah," it was like, "just order an Uber, man."
1: Yeah.
0: So he went at 8 in the morning. He ordered the Uber. He had no idea how it worked.
1: We were chill at the airport for
0: ten hours. My best Uber story was I did a show in Joburg and I was on an early flight back. I needed to be at the airport at about 4 for a 5 o'clock flight, so I got the Uber at 3. I was at one of the casinos, and so the guy picked me up at 3, and then we're driving. We just get outside of the casino complex, and the guy says to me, "Says, have you got a license?" So now this car, let me describe it. One headlight was working. The gear knob didn't even have the actual knob on it. Man. It was just
1: exposed.
0: It was just a stick. It didn't say 1, 2, 3. It didn't have anything. And then he said, do you have a license? So I said, yeah, I've got a license. And then he pulled over. He says, okay, can you drive? Because I'm tired.
9: No.
0: True story.
1: Like, take over my...
0: So I thought, well, if this guy's tired, I'd rather drive.
1: Yeah.
0: So
1: but now...
0: There's me. We switched seats and I drove myself to the airport. He put the seat back and he went to sleep. This was about a 45-minute drive. He went to sleep. I pulled into OR Tambo, and he was fast asleep in the seat. And I thought, do I just leave the guy?
1: He felt safe.
0: Yeah. And then I shook him. I said, hey, bro, I'm here.
1: I've got to go.
0: He says, oh, thanks. I got my bag, got out now.
9: Why must these things happen to you?
0: I tipped myself 300 rand. they do happen to me.
1: I'm quite impressed that you drove that half a car all the way to the airport.
0: True story, eh? Okay. Listen, what we've got coming up is your chance to experience a Mercedes moment. Mercedes. We mentioned this last week. So that Mercedes moment that you'll never forget, all thanks to Mercedes-Benz. Now, to stand to win, you need to tell us about a moment that connected you to Mercedes-Benz and share the next moment you'd like Mercedes-Benz to celebrate with you. Okay, so you've got a memory of last week. I said our memory was there was one family in Pinetown that had a brand new Mercedes Benz.
1: They'd made it.
0: And they were like, it was like the US president driving on the road. Everybody stayed clear. It was like, oh, here comes the Mercedes. And then all our parents would sit behind and go, oh, yeah, you know, it's a company car, hey. Because no one had new cars in Pinetown. And so that was my earliest memory of Mercedes. But so what is your, the memory that connected you to Mercedes, and what moment would you like to celebrate going forward? You can pop us a voice note with your name, your ID number, and obviously the backstory. Put the word Merc, M-E-R-C, to 082-945-0940 and share your story. And let me tell you, whatever it is, we're going to try to achieve it for you. So we aren't per se attaching a value as yet. What do you want to do?
1: New story.
0: What do you want to do?
1: Do you want to...
0: What do you want to do in your Mercedes? Okay. We'll make it happen. But you got to pop us a WhatsApp right now. It's 27 minutes after 7 o'clock.
10: 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The best in day. With Darren, Sherlyn, Sibs. Yeah. And you.
11: This advert is paid for by the political party concerned.
12: You know, this morning I was talking to my sister in Joburg. She said they haven't had water for 10 days. Yo. I couldn't believe it. 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It might not be perfect, but things do work here. If something's broken, someone in charge is working on fixing it. That's why in this election, I'm not taking this for granted at all. I want to protect the progress we've made here. I want our town to keep working for all, so I'm voting Democratic Alliance.
11: This advert was paid for by the political party concerned.
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1: 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If you don't, ask them for 500 Rand. In Blackheath, there's an accident on Van Riebeek Road after Boskoop. Expect delays towards Kales River. In Manenberg, there's an accident on Danefontein Road and Philippi Ring Road. On the N1 incoming, there's a vehicle broken down in the left lane at the N7. Traffic is slow from Durban Road. And a WhatsApp coming in saying a truck has broken down middle lane M5 between Kenilworth and Kromboom Road bridges direction Cape Town. In Grabo on the N2, there's an accident at Oderbruch Road. Expect delays in both directions. Traffic lights are faulty. Klipfontein Road and M5 turn off. That's a corner of that. In Philippi at the R300 at Jegsgavel Drive, as well as in Khayelitsha at Jafta K Masemola Road and Lindela Road. I'll be back with more traffic in 10.
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1: Good morning. In football news, there were a couple of games in the SA Premiership last night. Stellenbosch had to share the spoils with Polokwane City as they got a 3-3 draw in their match. African champions Mamelodi Sundowns opened their campaign with a 3-2 win over TS Galaxy. Sphelele Mkhulise was the hero for them. He got a late brace to keep his team on top will give them the 3 points. Marumo Gallants and Kruger United ended goalless, with Chipa and Richards Bay ending in a 1-1 draw. Moving on now to some rugby news, where the All Blacks were just clinical and too good for the Sharks in Durban last night. They came out 54-0 winners in the greatest rivalry tour. The visitors running in 8 tries at a wet Durban. They led 14-0 at halftime, but the floodgates then opened in the second half and there was no stopping them. They take on the Bulls next on Saturday. And Tendai beast Mtawarira revealed he expects the Springboks to overpower the All Blacks during rugby's greatest rivalry. The Rugby World Cup winner expects to see a fierce battle for the number one ranking in world rugby.
22: It's going to be a massive contest, you know. I think it's really exciting to have a tour of this kind, you know, happen for the first time, you know, since 30 years ago. Everybody's looking forward to it. I think there's obviously a lot of hype, you know, going into it. A lot of history between the two teams. teams. And I think we've always, you know, battled for that number one position in world rugby, you know, for the longest of time. So I think this is going to be no different.
1: And of course, it is the semi-final stage of the Women's Africa Cup of Nations. Malawi hoping to make it to the final, but they have to get past Algeria first. They're first up at 7 p.m. And then at 10 o'clock this evening, Morocco are up against Cameroon. Finally, Lion spinner Bjorn Fontein will captain the Proteas as they take on Namibia and Zimbabwe in a T20 International Tri-Series from the 28th of August to the 6th of September. That's at the Namibia Cricket Ground in Windhoek. The squad will remain in the capital for a three-match ODI series against the hosts from the 9th to the 13th of September, which will be the very first 50-over series between the two countries. Titans all-rounder Dwayne Jansen has earned his maiden national call-up after he impressed domestically. For a full rundown of that squad, go to ewn.co.za.
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0: It's Olivia Rodrigo all across the Western Cape here on KFM Mornings with Drop Dead. It's 20 to 8 o'clock. So I've been seeing a lot about this on social pages, in the news. It comes up time and time again, is the Seapoint Promenade and the bicycles, the e-scooters, the e-bikes and all the like on that shared space where people are walking, running, looking at the view. And the city's come up with a plan because they've had over 2,000 comments that they put out there for people to comment on it. And there's people for the bikes and there's people against the bikes. At this stage, it looks like the majority of people are for the bikes.
1: And the e-scooters.
0: And the e-scooters and stuff, you know. And look, I'll say what I said before is, you know, you're there with your kids are on their bike and, you know, it's a wonderful experience. Everybody's looking around. Nobody's really looking in front of them because you're admiring the beauty. It's one of those things, all right? And they can't seem to find a reasonable measure to stop accidents.
1: Right.
0: So what the city has introduced now is for e-scooters, e-bikes, there will be signs coming up, is that there's an 8 kilometer per hour speed limit for e-scooters and e-bikes. Now, I just think you're overcomplicating this. Because anywhere I've been in the world, and it's a walking city, it's just quite simple. Just put a bike lane. Put a dedicated bike lane that is not for pedestrians. You've got your own lane.
1: I'm sure they've thought of that, and then something has
0: I don't know
1: stopped
0: why.
1: Them from doing that.
0: I walked across Brooklyn Bridge. It's one of those things to do as a tourist.
2: Yeah.
0: There's a bicycle lane and there's a walking lane. And if you're walking in the bicycle lane, tring, tring, tring, tring, tring, tring, get out, get out, get to your lane, you know. But it does create order. It's not just like just everybody weaving through everybody.
2: But obviously,
0: you know?
2: That's just a straight line. That's just a bridge, you see.
0: No, but even anywhere else, you know, on these like scenic spots where people go, I see bike lanes. I don't know why, but they can't just put a bike lane.
1: What's that? The promenade is not too wide, I don't think, you know.
0: It's wider than it's I think it's a decent width.
1: Because when I was in the south of France, you know, and Nice has that massive promenade, which actually reminded me of Seapoint. It's just bigger.
0: Yeah. Yeah.
1: And they have the dedicated space, but it's just
0: a dedicated bike lane.
1: Big, yeah. How it's designed.
0: Yeah.
1: You know, whereas Seapoint was designed with obviously pedestrians at the forefront, as opposed to bikes and e-scooters, etc.
0: Yeah, but I mean, you future-proof these things, and these things come into play. You know, it's going to be hoverboards and flying skateboards eventually.
1: Yeah.
0: But I don't know why you can't just have a dedicated lane. Because putting an 8K speed limit, I don't know a e-scooter that has got a speedometer on it. How do you know you're doing 8Ks? Are there going to be traffic cops there? Yes. Are there going to be traffic cops? Oh, you're 10 years of fine.
1: The people are going to self-govern, damn it, Darren.
0: Hey? Who knows what 8Ks even feels like? Let me tell you, your average walking, when you're jogging, you jog from 4 to 6Ks. The average person jogs at that speed. The average person runs between 9 and 12Ks an hour. That is your running speed. If you're going there and doing sprints, you're breaking that speed limit. You can sprint, an average person can sprint up to 15 Ks an hour.
2: Yeah.
0: Usain Bolt sprints at 27 Ks an hour.
2: Sure.
0: All right. So, a brisk walk, you could effectively come close to that speed limit, and a jog, you can get over that speed limit. Obviously, this is not for pedestrians, but you see what I'm saying? How complicated this thing gets now. Put a bike lane. Go to Builders, get some paint. Bikes only, I don't know. I, look, I get you trying to fix the problem, but I don't think this is going to work.
1: think it's quite complicated.
0: Yeah.
1: I think easy for us to, on this side, to be like, just put the bike lane. But clearly there's factors in play that they can't execute that. Because it wasn't meant for that, right? The design wasn't meant to include a bike lane. So we must now essentially look out for each other.
0: Because, you know, if you're a pro cyclist...
1: Share the space.
0: If you're a pro cyclist training for the Argus, no, the promenade's not for you, right?
2: No.
0: But if you are just, you've hired a bike and you're just doing this thing and taking your Instagram video, it's for you, you know? Where's the lane? I don't know. I just see it much simpler than they're making it out to be. But anyways, that's just me. Okay, it's 13 to 8. We've got a prize to give away with Mercedes-Benz.
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1: EWN traffic with the Western Cape government. Drive safely this winter. Taking a look at your roads in Windsor Park Estate on Brighton Road. There's an accident in the right lane at York Road. Expect delays towards the N1. In Athlone, there's an accident on Jan Smuts Drive and Klipfontein Road. In Blackheath, there's an accident on Van Riebeek Road after Bootskap. Expect delays towards Kales River. In Manenberg, an accident on Dana Fontaine Road and Philippi Ring Road. And on the N1 incoming, there's a truck broken down in the left lane at the N7. Traffic is slowing down from Durban Road. On the N2 North, there's a vehicle broken down in the right lane after the N2. A WhatsApp coming in saying a truck broken down middle lane M5 between Kenilworth and Kromboom Road bridges direction Cape Town. And in Gqeberha on the N2, there's an accident at Oderbruch Road. You can expect delays in both directions. Traffic lights are faulty in Bellville at Tinimeya Bypass and Peter Barlow Drive, in Crossroads at Govanbeki Road and Stock Road, as well as robots being out at the corner of Klipfontein Road and M5 turnoff in Philippi at the R300 and Jake's Havel Drive, as well as in Kayalicha at Jafta K Masimola Road and Lindela Road. If you see anything else, our WhatsApp is 0829450940.
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0: 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It always meant something to drive a Mercedes-Benz, and it still does, all right? And I'm not just talking about the material effect. Yeah, it's a posh car. It's a wealthy car. You've made it, you know? This is a car also, you know, once you're a Mercedes,

0: 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And those are two completely different things. Wait 90 minutes after waking up before your first caffeinated coffee. Your adrenal system will thank you.
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0: 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Your adrenal system will thank you.
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2: In the front, on the dash, even had a car phone in it. This was the early 1990s. One day, he went took his car for service and he came back with another Merc, an old 1970s. He kept his other one as well. And to get past my mother, he said, no, he bought this for me. You know, it was like, you know, I'm 16 now and I need a car for my learners and so forth. I was grade 11 and for anything kind of driving with your mates who are already maybe a bit older, wasn't such a foreign thing. But this car was beautiful. It was known as Kapun. And the reason for that is, of course, the color was sort of a mix between light brown and a bit of an orangey shine, which was basically a mix between cock and pampoon. So Kapun had red leather seats, the steering wheel with a silver hooter ring around it, massive back seat. You could put all your mates in it, like five oaks in the back, two oaks in the driver's passenger seat. Zooped it up with a big sound system, tow bar for the boat so we can go ski. And basically to the beats of like Vanilla Ice, MC Hammer, Snap, and those things, we went to the Vaal Dam with our braais and our skis, and the boat launched it with this Merc. But lots of fun was had in this Merc with all my mates. After school, I came down to Stillies. My stepdad and my mother drove me down. Unfortunately, my stepdad passed away in my first year. In that whole process, yeah, the car also actually got sold somehow. I do miss Kapun. I really wish I had that car in Stillies so my mates there could experience all the fun we had in it. Yeah, so in terms of a Merc experience, my two daughters, now 16 and 18, has never been to Vereeniging. There's no real reason to go there if you live in the beautiful Cape Town and surrounds. So yeah, I think I would like to design a return trip, you know, starting at the Dorpshuis in Stillies, where I got to spend my first night when I got dropped off by my folks, and take a road trip through the Karoo all the way back to Vereeniging and show them around in a Merc.
3: I love that story.
4: Hey?
5: Lekker,
3: eh?
5: Yeah,
3: lekker. Very lekker.
4: Oh, you were living the dream as a teen.
5: Yeah. No, look, those small big towns or big small towns have their value. You know, we had a lot of fun, but I must say, I chose my university being the furthest university geographically from Vereeniging. I'd never been here before, but when I got dropped off in Stillies, I was like, okay, I'm not leaving. So yeah.
3: So I'm guessing you've been here, what, 20, 25 years?
5: Yeah, I did a bit of a work stint in Joburg, business-wise, but yeah, I've been here since 2002. But yeah, my kids love these stories of you know, these generations. I think you touched on it yesterday. They love the 80s, they love the 90s. There's a bit of nostalgia combined with what's going on in AI, and they've just never been there, and I'm not particularly going to fly them up to go to Vereeniging for a holiday. So this could be a nice little nostalgic road trip through Colesberg, Bloemfontein, go back up, cross the Vaal River, and just check it out. Show them the hood, you know, nice. Or what's left of it.
3: Well, I'll tell you what. Mercedes-Benz is going to give you one more drive to Vereeniging with your daughters.
5: Yeah, well, my wife can come too.
4: If
5: you want.
4: Yeah, if there's space for her, yeah, she can come.
3: She can come too.
5: She basically drew the line. She went with me back to a reunion, school reunion once, and she said, look, I think the next one you're on your own, this place too well. I think I can take her on a family trip for sure.
3: Yeah, we're off to the Vaal Triangle, lab. Yeah.
5: Exactly.
3: So look, we're gonna send you up there with your daughters and your wife. In a beautiful Mercedes.
4: Create some new memories.
3: And you can go and take them around. I can't guarantee that we're going to

0: give you the kapun color.
1: Okay, that's a pity. That's a pity.
0: Okay. But we'll get a color as close to it as possible. And you can go and show your daughters where you grew up and all the things you did.
1: Cool. Look forward to it. I'll report back on what's going on there. It's insane. That's
0: yeah.
1: Very cool. Thanks to Mercedes. Yeah, it's great. It's just a good memory and a nice little full circle life back return trip. I think that's awesome.
0: Yeah. And you know what? We're going to really make it. Mercedes is really going to make it a wholesome trip. Because it is to the value of 50,000 rand, in case you didn't know that. All right?
1: Okay.
0: Yeah, so...
1: I can work with that. I can work with that budget.
0: So all the bells and whistles are going to be thrown in. It's actually going to be a wonderful holiday. So your wife thinking that she's going to, like, as you call it, the exhaust pipe of South Africa, it's actually going to be quite a lekker experience.
1: I'm sure we can design a cool thing around it. And, probably for that price, I'll probably buy a property there as well. While I'm
0: there. Well, look, we're going to send you there in Mercedes, and may you create some more unforgettable memories with your daughters and Mercedes-Benz. Thanks for your story, Kiet.
2: Take care,
1: will
2: mate.
1: Do.
2: Sure.
0: Ciao, brother. Cheers.
1: Ciao, brother. Lekker.
0: Cheers. How cool is that, eh?
2: Cool guy.
0: Very cool story. It's New Religion from BB Rexha on KFM Mornings.

0: It's BB Rexha, New Religion, here on KFM Mornings. We've got a prank coming up in 10 minutes' time. You have flooded me with requests for the respin of the one from last week. Okay, we've got that coming up. But before we get there, before we get to news at 8 o'clock, we were just chatting about the Sea Point Promenade. And now they think they've figured it out, what they're going to do, because cyclists and e-scooters and walkers and joggers.
1: It's tense.
0: It's chaos. There's accidents. People are getting hurt. People are not respecting the space. People are not heeding way. And who has the right of way? It's all very complicated.
1: Yeah, it's jokingly being called the Game of Zones, Darren.
0: Is that what it's been called? The Game of Zones.
1: Can we all coexist?
0: And I think the city has just complicated it even more. With all due respect to the city.
1: Yeah.
0: I know you're trying to find a solution. But look, I don't think mine is too far-fetched. Just put a dedicated bike lane, because now they've instituted an 8K speed limit for e-scooters, e-bikes, and the like, right? 8Ks. Again, my point is, I haven't seen an e-scooter that has a speedo on it. What does a 12-year-old kid know about what 8Ks feels like? Let me tell you this. At going at 8Ks, you can barely balance on two wheels. It's like almost under balance speed. It's wobbly speed, right? So, I mean, people can jog faster than 8Ks. But how do you police this? Apart from the annoying people going, slow down! Slow down! You know? Apart from those people self-policing it, is there going to be a traffic cop up there with a speed gun? And pull a 12-year-old over and give him a 50 rand fine? How do you police it? I think you've just complicated the issue.
1: But also, is there a solution that will leave everyone satisfied?
2: Yeah.
1: Because truly, this has been a battle for years.
0: Yeah.
1: Years.
0: A dedicated speed lane takes all the ambiguity, takes all the confusion out of it. Because now you've got a walker that's walking, and you're going at 5Ks on your e-scooter. But they think you're going 20Ks. Slow down! Slow down! You're going, nah, but I'm doing 5Ks. Yeah. You know what I mean? Who knows? So, bike lane fixes everything. It's not up for negotiation. You're in the lane or you're not. Simple. Done. Families can enjoy themselves. Mom, dad, two kids on their little bikes. Go have a jaw. You know? Enjoy the moment. See the sunrise or set. We've got a lot of messages here. Let's hear him.
3: No, Darren. You put a bike lane over there at the Sea Point Promenade, right? At some point, somebody's going to want to regulate who can drive a ride over there and everything. And wow, wow, wow.
4: My colleagues, they ride electric scooters to work from Sunningdale until Century City. They go like 60 kilometers an hour.
5: I agree, Darren. Put in a bike lane. I've been all over the world and bike lanes work.
6: I totally agree with Darren. I just bought myself an e-scooter and I think, you know, to try and alleviate traffic on the roads, they should be promoting these things and creating these lanes for guys.
7: Darren, the reason why you can't put in a dedicated lane is because where are you going to put it? If you put it on the seaside, pedestrians still want to stand there and enjoy the view. And then on the other side, there's like benches and stuff where people can sit and enjoy the view. So unless you're going to put it smack bang in the middle, there is no actual place to put it.
8: Cars don't even stop at red robots. How are we going to monitor an 8 kilometer an hour speed limit? It's just ridiculous.
9: I just came back from Santos. It's a city on the east coast of Brazil. The beachfront is like 7 kilometers long. A promenade. We've got a dedicated bicycle lane and e-scooter lane. So that lane is about 3 meters wide. It's got a middle line of its own. So there's two-way traffic in that bicycle e-scooter lane. The rules apply there. You know, you overtake when it's safe. Use your little bell. Also, you know, no pedestrians allowed in that bicycle e-scooter lane. It works like a charm.
0: Yeah.
1: You know, that sounded like the WhatsApp and the Facebook groups.
2: Yeah.
1: Mm-hmm. Back and forth, because that's how long this battle has been going.
0: Yeah, yeah.
1: Sure. But you see, it's divisive, eh?
0: Yeah, totally. Mm. Okay, well, let's see where it goes. But that 8K speed limit sign, they say they will be up at the end of August. Ooh. Let's see what happens next. It is your time for your news, brought to you by Suntum. Stay claim-free for 3 years and earn 10% of your premiums back and 10% every year after with Suntum Cashback. Suntum, this is freedom.
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10: Mkhunu once again implicated at Madlanga Commission and court backs Cape Town's My City expansion. Good morning, I'm Vanya Kluter-Collison. Suspended Police Minister Senzo Mkhunu has again been implicated at the Madlanga Commission of Inquiry. Yesterday, the commission heard that Mkhunu allegedly arranged for confidential police documents to be handed over to IDAC officials without proper authorization. IDAC prosecutor Drushanta Ramsamy alleged that Mkhunu arranged for a classified Inspector General of Intelligence report on crime intelligence to be flown to an IDAC official. She told the commission that such documents are highly sensitive and are not normally allowed to fall into the hands of just anyone.
11: Mr. Perumal then tells us that the minister, being Minister Mkhunu, arranged for someone to fly to Eastern Cape to him and provide the IGI reports.
12: And this is the IGI report that was prepared in respect of the crime intelligence investigations undertaken by the IGI.
11: Correct.
10: The City of Cape Town has welcomed the Western Cape High Court's final interdict against what it calls extortion and unlawful interference linked to its My City bus route expansion. It says the court granted the interdict with costs last Tuesday against the Philippi Business Forum, the Crossroads Business Forum, and other individuals interfering with the project. The order follows an interim interdict which was granted last year due to allegations that members of the forums intimidated contractors and spread misinformation in an attempt to influence how employment opportunities linked to the project were allocated. MMC for Urban Mobility, Rob Quintas, says the My City expansion will benefit more than 1.4 million residents across 30 neighborhoods, including Mitchells Plain, Khayelitsha, Wynberg, and Claremont.
13: Extortion is a crime, and we will not allow threats or demands for protection money to hold service delivery hostage. This court order strengthens our ability to protect workers, contractors, and vital infrastructure projects.
10: Then CPUT's SRC says it has warned the university management that students will take matters into their own hands if their demands are not met. Around 1,000 CPUT students yesterday marched through the Cape Town CBD, mobilizing students from various CPUT residences. Central SRC President Liabulela Gela says they decided on the protest action after they received an email from the university management which barely addressed the issue they raised in their memorandum. The most pressing issue raised is the institution's proposed 7,000 rand upfront payment, which will be required from next year for academic and residence registration. Gela says the protest will continue until the demands are met.
14: What you see here is exactly the implementation of that, and it is also now students taking things upon their hands, because I had told them that if you are disregarding the SRC and call it a group of students attempting to close the campus, then you must expect then that group of students to take decisions on behalf of the institution. And that is exactly what is happening here. Students are taking decisions.
10: And new research from the University of the Western Cape has found that increased reliance on social media may be linked to poorer mental health outcomes. Researchers found that greater integration of social media into students' daily lives was directly associated with higher levels of smartphone addiction. Taking a look at today's weather temperatures, the Western Cape can expect mostly clear skies. Highs of 22 is forecast for Cape Town, as well as Langebaan, 23 for Paarl, 18 for Vista, and 19 for Knysna. The top story at this hour. Suspended Police Minister Senzo Mkhunu has again been implicated at the Madlanga Commission of Inquiry.
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0: Need Your Love from One Republic on KFM Mornings. All right, let's jump into the prank, okay? Let's go. Hit the jingle, Remy. Hit the jingle.
1: Stop what you're doing. Here is another world-famous prank call from Darren Wackhead Simpson.
0: Nice.
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0: Okay, I'm not just saying this, but I do get a lot of requests from people saying, "Ah, can you replay that? Can you play that again? I missed it. I got caught half of it. Not up on the podcast, what. And I had an unprecedented amount of requests for this from last week, so recent, where, you know which one I'm talking about. The guy that I call him the Butte from the Bluff. Rough and tough and come from the Bluff in Derbs. And I call him the Man of the Year.
2: What was his name again? Cappuccino? No.
0: You'll find out. Let me give you, because it's quite long, this prank. All right, it's a whole lifetime. So the only thing you need to know before going into this prank. So I'm going to call him about a water issue, which is really superfluous to the premise, but that's how we get into it. But now this is the key fact: is that his now ex-girlfriend sent me an email. I only got read the email 6 weeks after she sent it. And at no point in setting this thing up and doing the prank did she tell me that they were a couple and have now broken up. But all those reveals, those details reveal themselves in the actual reveal. So they're not even on talking terms anymore, and I'm going in and I'm hitting this oak with a prank, not knowing all this what's baggage attached to this prank. Okay, so let's just jump straight. And this guy is amazing. Absolutely amazing. I will keep you in the loop. Don't make any contact with him.
3: Sister. Oh, my God. Okay.
0: Hello, I'm looking for Mr. Bonini, please.
4: Bonini, speak.
0: Sir, I'm calling you from Etekweni Municipality.
4: Yes.
0: I'm phoning about Osterweight Bluff Road, the water bill.
4: Yes.
0: So it's still outstanding by quite a sum of money.
4: But I don't understand that, because the things are paid the full amount.
0: When did you pay, sir?
4: About 3 or 4 weeks ago, and it was 30,000 rand. And then it went back to normal. And I paid it through the, when I paid many of the South African Revenue Services.
0: Sir, to be honest, you don't sound too sure about the facts here.
4: Okay, what would you like from me, sir? To get the proof for you and send it to your phone, send me a WhatsApp, and then I can do that for you quickly.
0: Sir, to be honest, the bill now is sitting at 34,000.
4: Oh. Okay, then tell me what you need, and I'll send you the information that you need, sir. What is your email address, and I'll send you the proof of payment. I mean, what don't you understand?
0: What I need...
4: I mean, what you need...
0: is a payment, sir. Yeah. That's what I need.
4: Well, it must be made, sir. That's what I'm telling you. I want to show you the proof. Okay. Send me an email, buddy. Where can I send it to prove it to you?
0: So, what I'm telling you is, it's now 4 August.
4: Boss, email me. I've got to go.
0: Tomorrow we come and we cut the water, sir. Because you have failed to make a payment. And this is wasting water. Who has a bill of this amount and doesn't pay? Are you selling water? What are you doing?
4: Oh, whatever, sir. The thing is, this, the bill happened up in March. That is when the hiccup happened. Somebody must have left a tap on. Then after that, it all rectified, and I paid the bill, sir.
0: Is your email address...
4: Listen, Butchie, I will prove it, man.
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0: So you in the porn industry, you expect me to trust you?
4: Ah, bro, you know, you're just a pain in the ass. Sure.
0: No, wait, we'll cut your water. Don't think you can... Hello, sir.
4: Why are you finding me with the ID number? The thing is, if you need the number to find to get the information is this: 031 Universal 2112. Thank you.
0: Number is this? What number is this?
4: That's the number you need to call to get the information that you need. Fuck you, man.
0: Hold on. Listen, I'm finishing work at 5 o'clock today. At 5 o'clock, I decide whether I'm going to cut your water.
4: Oh, is it? But why do you find me an unknown number? Why do you find me an unknown number?
0: I'm calling from Etegweni Municipality Switchboard, okay, porn star.
4: Why do you find an ID4?
0: Listen to me.
4: Where can I send it to?
0: Can you listen to me? Can you listen to me? Listen, porn star.
4: I'm giving you the number to phone.
0: Listen. Hello.
4: I've just told you.
0: Listen.
4: Don't phone me again. I won't listen to you.
0: Porn star. Hey, porn star. Listen to me.
4: The porn star, man. Hello?
0: Hello, sir. It's me again.
4: Finally speak to Natasha. Okay? She got all the information you need. Sir, and that's it.
0: Why are you making me do your work for you? I'm not doing your work.
4: You're not doing my work for me. Listen here, man. Cough.
0: Hey, I don't take commands from you.
4: Hey, what's wrong with you, man?
0: Hey.
4: Don't just talk nice to me like that, bro. Listen, you speak nicely when you talk. When I pay your salary, sir, because I pay my taxes. So you talk to me nice.
0: Okay.
4: Otherwise, don't talk to me. Send me an email.
0: Okay, hold on.
4: You hear me?
0: Listen.
4: Hold on, what? Hold on, I'm not listening no more.
0: Sir, I'm not. Are you a porn star?
4: Listen, yeah, what's he? Are you a porn star?
0: It says you got the pawnbrokers.
4: Yeah, so what does that have to do with anything?
0: Because you talk like you're swinging 8 inches, that's why.
4: No, definitely not, my friend. I've got an old man with a cheeser. So, no, I'm not a porn star.
0: Okay.
4: Please, bro. No. Please, leave me alone.
0: I want to help you.
4: No, I don't need your help, bro.
0: Okay, I don't want to have to send the team. Mark.
5: Yeah, how's it?
0: How's it?
5: Yeah. Who is this?
0: It's Wackhead Simpson, brother.
5: Is it joking, mother? Is it serious? Then I'll flip you, mother. Then I'll tell you. Are you serious, Wackhead Simpson? Are you f***ing with me today, bro?
0: It's Wackhead Simpson.
5: You lie. Mom! Wackhead Simpson, find me.
6: No, man.
5: No, what the hell? Are you serious, brother?
0: I'm serious, porn star. It's me, bro.
5: Who told you to find me, bro?
0: Ella Bella.
5: No, what? She hates me.
0: Does she?
5: Oh, no. I don't know. I think so. Wait, Mom. Wackhead Simpson, find me today. Can you believe this?
0: Let's phone Illabella.
5: Yeah, okay, phone. Wackhead Simpson phone as well. And I'm booked in, man, from a dizzy eye. Hello? Yeah. Are you still there?
0: I'm still here.
5: No, but wait, Wackhead.
0: Yeah.
5: Everybody, you're joking. Hey, Wackhead Simpson, phone me today. Wackhead. So how's it, Dion? I've got a friend of mine in the car. And I'm like, what the f*** is this person on about a fight? You know, they don't want to take my details to get find out the information. Like, why must I do your work for you? I'm like, f*** off, brother. Hey.
7: It's
5: wacky. Okay, so tell me what's going on.
0: So tell me what is Ella Blair your girlfriend or what's the story?
5: Okay, listen, Yabuti. So now what? Yeah, find Ella. Get on the line. I want to talk.
2: Oh,
5: okay,
2: wow.
0: Let me get Ella on the phone. Yeah.
5: Actually, please. Hey, come, man.
0: Okay, hold on. Hold on, brother. I'm just connecting another phone. Yeah. Okay, hold on. Let me call her. Yeah, hold on. Let's see.
5: Yeah, but she went on to my call.
0: Oh, really?
2: Shame.
0: Have you two had a bit of a Barney?
5: No, I don't know. Why is she trying to prank me? I don't know. Maybe she wants to make up.
0: Oh, are you two's like overs?
5: Okay, listen, man. What are you on about, man? Don't ask me stupid questions and get it on the line. Otherwise, I'm going to start swearing again, bro. Come on. The way I got this.
0: Okay, here we go. Hold on. I got a number. Nine, one.
5: Oh, whatever, man. 9-4. 5-7. He's now no round all. 6-4.
0: Got it. Here we go. All right.
6: Hello?
0: Ella.
5: Hello?
6: Hi.
0: Ella, guess who I got on the line here?
6: Who you have?
0: I got my...
5: Wicked Bob Boy, Bobby Boy, you need a porn star. Joking with you. Are you serious? Did you find records? Jeez, man. I can't pass your gate. I can't. Hey, babe. I don't need this kind of relationship, man. I need love and shit. What are you doing?
6: I put something. It was. I wrote them a while ago. I forgot about it. I know you're a fan of Darren, so yeah. I thought it would be nice if you get pranked.
5: Because of anyway, yes. You guys are flipping joking with me. I want to come and see you.
0: Well, listen, I'm in Cape Town. Mark, you're in
5: Mark, I'm sorry, did I get out of you to find me, bro?
0: Ella, you are also in Durbs, eh?
6: Yes, I'm in Durban, yeah.
0: I'm originally a Durban boy.
6: It's the best place to be.
5: Okay, can you... listen, stop hitting on my girlfriend, bro. Okay. unblock me, Ella.
0: So, Ella Bella, what are you wearing? Ella Bella, it's 8 o'clock at night.
5: I'm off, man. No.
0: Do you want to move to Cape Town, Ella? I can get you out of the bluff.
5: Ella. Oh, yeah. Ticket this guy. You're cheeky, eh? Listen, I can't believe it. You better unblock your phone so I can find you and I'll give you a little piece of my mind about this, man.
6: You've been pranked by the best.
5: Anyway, I can't believe you did that to me.
6: Yeah, the one you were laughing to. No. You're
5: the prank. No. You gotta be kidding me, bro.
0: Ella, is he always like this? Is he always like this?
6: Permanently,
5: 24/7.
0: Really?
5: Yeah, I enjoy my life.
0: So you haven't had some Durban poison or clapped a few brandies. This is you.
6: Yeah.
0: Thanks,
6: bracket.
0: It's a pleasure.
5: Thank you, bro.
0: All right.
5: I was getting the moody, bro.
0: Thanks, Ella.
6: No problem.
5: Ella, unblock your phone. I'm going to find you now.
6: I'm dead.
0: Okay, bye. Okay, bye. Oh, so she blocked you.
6: Love me. Yeah,
5: no, listen, just stay away from her.
0: So this is a little relationship fix-up here. I love it.
5: It's called a little tiff.
0: A little tough. Yeah. Well, I'm glad to be the one that fixed it.
5: Oh, well, I hope so. Okay.
0: All right. Ciao, Marky.
5: Wicked.
0: Ciao, Ella.
5: Bye. Okay.
0: Ciao.
5: Love you, Ella. Bye.
0: Love you, Ella. Bye.
5: I f*** off.
0: He's my guy.
7: He's not a real person.
0: Marky Bonini from the Bluff.

0: From Westlife here on KFM Mornings. I love the guy. So far, my man of the year. Mark Bonini from The Bluff. I love that guy. Really, his vibe,
1: Mark,
0: his spirit.
1: Bonini, cappuccini.
0: And he says, and he says the whole time, man, I just enjoy my life. You know, and like, what else can you want? You know what I mean? Love him.
1: And he's single now.
0: Well, I'm going to get an update today on whether, I said I'm going to give it a week.
1: Do you think they're reconciled?
0: It'll be a week tomorrow. Well, I don't know. I'm going to let it give a bit of time, but I'm going to find out today for you. All right.
2: You have to bring this brand to studio, my bro. This man loves you, XC.
3: I like how he said, I don't want to listen to you. He threw a tantrum there in.
4: The part behind the prank is actually better than the prank, guys. I love this guy.
5: My favorite part of this prank is when he shares this with his mom.
1: Darren, that was brilliant. There at the end, he was so worried about you taking his girlfriend away from him. He kept telling you to leave his girlfriend alone. And that was one of the best ones I've heard to this day.
0: Yeah, no, he's on the ropes with her. He can't let me come in and swoop from the slips. My wife said to me, you know, because my wife was in the house. Wow, listening while I was doing it in my studio, and she's like,
1: must have been so entertained.
0: And then she was like, that sounds like Will Ferrell from that movie. Hey, Ma! Hey, Ma!
6: Yeah. Hey, Ma! Like, we get some meatloaf! Hey, Mom! The meatloaf!
1: Yeah. The stepbrother.
6: We want it now! Yeah. Hey, Mom!
0: Ma! Hey, Ma! Hey, Ma! Okay, we've got news coming up. Remember when contacting the city meant finding the right number, waiting patiently, and then chatting to an agent? Things have changed. Welcome to a more connected city. Today, the city of Cape Town gives you more ways to connect than ever before. Log faults on the city app, get updates through the City News Online newsletter, and you can follow their socials or WhatsApp channel for alerts. 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
13: 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In Fishhook, there's an accident on Komaki Road and Riverside Road. On the N2 outgoing, there is a vehicle broken down in the right lane at Solari's Pass Road. On the N1 incoming, there's a truck broken down in the left lane at the N7. Traffic is slow from Mike Pinar Boulevard. 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
14: Goeiemôre, die Kaapse Skiereiland Universiteit van Tegnologie se studenteraad sê studente sal self optree indien hul eise nie nagekom word nie. 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
13: Good morning. Let's start with news from the SA Premiership, where Stellenbosch lost a few points in their game against Bolokwane City. The game ended in a 3-3 draw last night, and Mamelodi Sundowns, they almost had to share the spoils as well. They opened their campaign with a 3-2 win over TS Galaxy, with Sphelele Mkhuluse with a late brace giving his team a vital 3 points. Marumo Gallants and Kruger ended goalless, while Chiba and Richards Bay ended in a 1-1 draw. It's a massive night in African football as we look forward to the Women's Africa Cup of Nations semi-finals tonight. Malawi will be looking to get into the final, but they have to get past Algeria first at 7 p.m. And then at 10 o'clock tonight, you can look forward to Morocco taking on Cameroon. And the All Blacks were just too good as they outclassed the Sharks in Durban last night in wet conditions, winning 54-0 in their greatest rivalry tour. They take on the Bulls next on Saturday. And of course, we look ahead to the Springboks taking on the All Blacks in that greatest rivalry tour, with Tendai Biyisa Mtawarira revealing that he expects the Boks to overpower the All Blacks in the series. But he does believe the battles between the world's two top rugby nations will be decided by fine margins.
15: They'll acclimatize and make sure they do what they need to do to prepare well. So I think in the end, you know, it's going to come down, you know, to who's going to go the distance, you know. The margins are so fine and so small, so it's going to be heavily contested matches between the two sides.
13: And you can look forward to the Proteas being back in action on the field. Lion spinner Bjorn Fontaine will captain the Proteas as they take on Namibia and Zimbabwe in a T20 tri-series. It starts on the 28th of August, ends on the 6th of September at the Namibia Cricket Ground in Windhoek. The squad will then stay there for a 3-match ODI series against the hosts from the 9th to the 13th of September, which will be the very first ever 50-over series between the two nations. More at ewn.co.za.
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0: Love it. Stella Lefty with Boston here on KFM Mornings. Okay, so we've got like, I'd say about 38 hours to go before we officially close the voting booth for the 2026 KFM Best of the Cape Awards. And what a ride it's been, all powered by Yoko. We had a record amount of entrants this year. People that nominated businesses that qualify to be the best of the Cape. And so far, we've had a record amount of votes. So it's breaking all records, which is fantastic. And let me tell you, some categories are very close. So Thursday night, tomorrow, we have at 7 o'clock, we're closing, officially closing. So this is your time now to go and vote. The best breakfast spot, I'm told, there are less than 50 votes separating one and two. So
1: I wish they'd do this for the Oscars, you know, to be like Timothy Chalamet, Michael B. Jordan. There are just three votes separating them so far in the best actor race.
0: Get going.
1: Like
0: rally your cohort.
1: Yeah, exactly.
0: Because it's tight. I'm not gonna say which two are up at the top because it's it's Burgundy Restaurant, Goldfish Cafe and Takeaway. So Burgundy's in Hermanus, one in Strand, Cole and Dierch in Tilbach, Sage and Thyme in Somerset West, the Meeting Place in Stellenbosch. I'm not saying which two are almost tied at the top. And literally, by the amount of votes we get, 50 is neck and neck, right?
1: Yeah.
0: And you wouldn't believe the category that's got the most votes so far, because you don't have to vote for all of them. I mean, some you've never been to, you've never heard of. So you don't have a skin in the game there. Uh-huh. So you don't have to vote for all, but the category that's got the most votes so far, you probably think hairdresser or barber. No.
2: Dorothy.
3: Oh.
0: No.
1: Yeah.
0: Best farm stall.
3: Oh.
0: You know, we go on that drive, we all come into contact with one of them.
1: Mm-hmm.
0: So that's also another tight, hotly contested category. Remember, we've got some cash for you. We've got 10K for a couple voters. Get your share of. Mm. Just for voting. So it's worth your while. Thank you for your effort, though, I must say.
1: Yeah, we appreciate it. PrimeMediaPlus.com is literally a countdown. 1 day, 10 hours, and 11 minutes to go before voting closes.
0: Yeah, and you've really come out swinging. So thank you again. Mm. We truly appreciate it. It just makes it totally credible. You know, the more votes, the more it's just absolutely credible, which was the point. Mm-hmm. Okay, so KFM Best of the Cape Awards. Go vote today sometime. Don't leave it till tomorrow. There's going to be a mad rush tomorrow. So go and do it sometime today. Have your say as we celebrate this beautiful place we call home.
1: I was going to say my favorite category is like, you know, best sports person, sports team. They should nominate you, Darren, for being a vinyl classic champion year after year. It's Sasha Feinberg and Gomez Zulu level of excellence.
0: Well, we might I might add that category next year.
1: Possibly.
0: Yeah.
1: Best of the Cape, ladies and gentlemen.
0: Thanks for the idea, Sips.
1: Good luck, Vanya. I did some spells last night, my witchy spells, so you can win.
4: I receive all of that positivity. Thank you, darling.
1: You're welcome.
0: Step into my office. Yeah. Vanya, bubble. Toil and trouble.
1: Toil and trouble. Firebird.
0: Of course, Vanya's subbing for Sherlyn this morning.
1: Yes.
0: Good luck.
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0: Have you heard of the respiratory syncytial virus or RSV? Most parents haven't, even though 2 out of 3 babies will be infected by it before their first birthday. For most babies, RSV causes mild cold-like symptoms, but for some of them, it can get worse and lead to bronchiolitis or pneumonia, which might require a trip to the doctor or even lead to hospitalization. 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
1: All right, let's take a final look at your roads this hour. WhatsApp coming on in from Just QC saying an accident on the N7 on top of the N1 bridge on the N1 turnoff. The left lane is obstructed. And on the N2 outgoing, there's a vehicle broken down in the right lane at Sir Lowry's Pass. On the N1 incoming, there's a truck broken down in the left lane at the N7. Traffic is slow from Mike Pienaar Boulevard. Traffic lights are faulty in Bellville at Tinimeya Bypass and Peter Barlow Drive, in Crossroads at Govanbeki Road and Stock Road, as well as in Philippi at the R300 and Jakes Havel Drive. If you do see anything else, please WhatsApp KFM 0829450940.
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0: Second Chance. From Lucas Graham. On KFM Mornings. All right, Vanessa, let's go. Let's go. You may go first, ma'am.
1: Oh, thank you. But you won yesterday, so you know it's your opportunity, it's your privilege.
0: Okay, thank you, Vanas. All right, so I'm coming out swinging. It's a short week. We've got 3 days to settle this. You don't want to slip on the first day. So I'm going hard. I'm going classic. I'm going amazing. Bench.

0: from Wheatus. Ah, well done, Simo. Good tune.
1: Love it. It sounds. It feels so deja vu. I feel like you bring it every other week. Nonetheless, today I'm bringing you something from the 90s.
0: That song, for clarity, hasn't been brought this year yet.
1: Hasn't it?
0: Yes, we're already in August.
1: I feel like Sibs brought it 3 months ago. Didn't you?
2: I'm not part of this.
1: But anyway,
0: the moratorium is 6 months.
1: You choose. Okay. I'm happy. Okay. I'm happy. Okay. Not at all.
0: Sure.
1: Not at all unhappy. You saw my body moving to your tune. It's a lekker one.
0: Combatant, yeah.
1: Okay. Yeah, well, today I'm bringing you something from the early 90s. Very girl next door. This diva rose to number one on the US pop list with Something I Used to Sing in Front of the Mirror with My Blow Dry Brush.

0: Amy Grant.
1: Yeah.
0: When last, baby, baby.
1: Good tune. Okay. Amy Grant versus Wheatus Teenage Dirtbag. Those are the two options this morning. Vote now, 082-945-0940.
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11: Yeah! Go, love Amy Grant!
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11: Is that so?
4: It is, yeah. It's a good tune. Amy Grant. Baby, baby. This was number one on the Christian chart for a very, very long time.

0: like it. Something different, eh? Even at my expense. Good song, Vanners. Good choice, Western Cape. Amy Grant, Baby Baby.
1: Good
0: on KFM Mornings. And on that note, we say, lekker slap. Cheers. We'll see you tomorrow at 6 o'clock. This Eyewitness News is brought to you by...
1: Stop it.
0: Hey, people working from home. Some are going to bed right now. You know, they did a night shift at work because their clients are in America.
1: Yeah.
0: So this news brought to you by Momentum. She owns her success. Register for the workshop on the 15th of August at momentum.co.za.
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3: Good morning. The brother of the late Capricorn resident says he warned the police officer who arrested his late sister, Tebisa Silwana, that she was recovering from surgery following a stillbirth. The 46-year-old woman collapsed at Muizenberg Police Station on Saturday after being arrested following a domestic dispute. Abongile Silwana alleges the officer was aggressive and smelt of alcohol. Camre Clark reports.
4: Capricorn Heights resident Abungile Silwane says he accompanied police officers to his sister's home after one of the officers questioned why he allowed her to abuse his wife. Silwane says he explained that his wife and sister had a long-standing feud and that his sister had earlier gone to their home to confront his wife. Once there, he alleges the officer followed his sister into her bedroom and threatened to arrest her for her attitude after she told him it was a family matter, not a police matter.
5: He pressed the lady against the wardrobe. Remember the lady, she's got the operation because she was losing the stillborn baby. Then I tap, I say, brother, please don't press this lady. The man refused.
4: Silwana also claims the officer appeared to be under the influence of alcohol and drove recklessly while transporting his sister to Muizenberg Police Station. He alleges that as her condition worsened, the officer dismissed her distress as an act and insisted on placing her in a holding cell before she collapsed and died at the station. Camre Clark, Eyewitness News.
3: Then the weak domestic demand, high input costs, and a lack of competitiveness may be behind the manufacturing sector's job losses in the second quarter. That's according to economist Sanisha Pakirisamy. Stats SA yesterday announced that 345,000 jobs were lost, pushing the unemployment rate to 33.6%. The National Joint Operational and Intelligence Structure says Durban is ready for the 46th SADC summit with security forces on high alert. NatJoint says it has deployed specialized units and maximum available resources ahead of the gathering of SADC leaders. Several heads of state and government are expected in Durban later this week. NatJoint says its operations began on the 3rd of August and so far there have been no security incidents linked to the summit's build-up events. NatJoint's chairperson, Lieutenant General Tebelo Mosikili.
6: NatJoint, with its proven track record of planning and securing major national and international events hosted in South Africa, we have repeatedly demonstrated our ability to deliver world-class security operations without incidents, and we are confident that the 46th Ordinary SADC Summit will be no different.
3: And rescue workers in Colombia are working against the clock to free survivors trapped in buildings and under rubble following Monday's powerful earthquake. The 7.4 magnitude quake killed at least 241 people and injured more than 1,600. Taking a look at today's weather temperatures, the Western Cape can expect clear skies and highs of 22 for Langebaan as well, 23 in Paarl and 18 in Worcester. The top story at this hour. The brother of late Capricorn resident says he's warned the police officer who arrested his late sister, Tebisa Silwana, that she was recovering from surgery following a stillbirth.
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2: 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And that laugh you can't ignore.

That's how we start your Wednesday morning. Ellie Goulding, it's Love Me Like You Do. Thank you very much, Darren, Sherlyn, Sibs, and the rest of the team. They are back again tomorrow. And now it's me, Tracy Lang, on a day that surprisingly feels more like an early summer than it even does spring. There's no freshness in the air. It was just warm today. So you know what? I'm going to keep that feeling going. My name is Tracy Lang. Welcome to the show. On the N2 incoming, there's an accident at Jan Smuts Drive. The vehicles are on the left shoulder. Traffic is slow from Jake's Harville Drive. On the N1 incoming, there's a truck broken down in the left lane at the N7. Traffic is slow from Platteklooff Road. Traffic lights are faulty in Crossroads at Govanbeck and Stock. In Philippi at the R300 and Jake's Harville. And in Khayelitsha at Jaftekema Semola and Lindela Road.

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0: It's Justin Bieber on KFM 94.5. My name's Tracy Lang. It's liquor to have you along. Our temperature's reaching a high of 23 degrees, although outside this morning it felt a little bit different. And I dare say a little bit warmer. Now, I must tell you, I came across an incredible hack this morning. Made me late, but it was a fantastic hack. Now, I tend to wake up relatively early. And this morning, because I had so much to do, I got up, got done, and fully done, as in fully dressed, sat down and started working. Hour later, I kind of looked up and I realized I was getting very, very warm, like really, really hot. Went outside and realized that I was fully overdressed for the day. I had on a really thick jacket, and that outside it felt really pleasant. And then first it was a bit of back and forth. Should I change? Shouldn't I? Should I? Shouldn't I? I ended up at the last minute deciding to change. Almost came to work really, really late. Made it in the nick of time. By the way, in the nick of time means I got here at 8:30, and generally I'm here much earlier. And you know what I realized? The life hack I want to get to is this. Once you've gotten dressed, particularly in Cape Town, just leave your house. Leave your house immediately so that later when the weather changes, which of course it always does, then you're not tempted to change. That's it. That's my life hack. Put that in your pocket if you have one today.
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0: 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On the M2 incoming, there's an accident at Jan Smuts Drive. The vehicles are on the left shoulder, but traffic is slow from Bunga Avenue. Traffic is slow moving from Lower Church onto the elevated freeway, and traffic lights are faulty in Crossroads at Governor Mbeki and Stock, in Philippi at the R300 and Jake's Harville Drive, and in Khayelitsha at Jack Takay Masemola and Lindela Road. Your next traffic update will be at 10.
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1: 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Tracy Langstall with you on a very interesting Wednesday morning. Listen, we've got a jam-packed show coming your way with the final hour, getting us ready for the She Owns Her Success workshop series. That's happening this coming Saturday. 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

0: Taking us back, eh? Celine Dion on KFM 94.5. So, for the office anthems this morning, I feel like this weather has really put me in a lekker upbeat mood. But today's still Wacky Wednesday. So I decided, whatever it is that you sing in a voice note today, that's the song I will play. So send it to me, 082-945-0940. And I will play a voice note and song from 10 past 10.
1: 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Here, we don't wait for life to come to us. 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Liqui Moly was built for this, engineered to protect what matters. 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

0: Willani, it is Gracie on KFM 94.5. Coming up in the second hour, Bruno Mars, Alicia Keys, Mikasa, and whatever it is that you sing in a voice note, I'll play as part of the office anthems. Let's first check in on your traffic. On the N1 incoming, there's an accident in the right lane after Platteklooff Road. You can expect delays. On the M5 north, there's an accident before the N2. Traffic is backed up to Kromboom Road. On Nelson Mandela Boulevard incoming, there's a vehicle broken down in the left lane after Hospital Bend. And then traffic is slow moving from Kubek Interchange onto the elevated freeway. Your next traffic update will be at 11.
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0: That was Lick. I loved it. We do it again tomorrow from 10 past 10. And you know what? We are one day closer to the weekend already. I mean, how lick is that? So that means tomorrow is Throwback Thursday. It's going to be fun.
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0: Goeiemôre, ex-Vanya Kluta Collison. 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
1: 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Still on the way, I've got Selena Gomez, Bryan Adams, and let's not forget the KFM Best of the Cape Awards. 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
3: So I promise this is just a very soft nudge to remind you that time is running out to have your say. 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
0: 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We were good.

0: For most people, tiredness is not a sleep problem, it's an energy production problem. 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

0: final hour of the show is here, and it's brought to you by Momentum. It's going to be exciting. We are getting ready for the She Owns Her Success workshop. I'll share more on that next. Let's first check in on traffic. On Baden-Powell Drive, there's an accident at Swartklip Road. Traffic lights are faulty in Balha at the R300 and Stellenbosch arterial. Crossroads at Governor Mbeki and Stock in Philippi at the R300 and Jake Scherville Drive. And then a reminder of the roadworks on the N2 outgoing in the left lane before Muway. And then on the M5 South on the link to Berkeley Road. And that's your traffic on KFM 94.5. 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
1: Yeah. You know what? 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Yo, Street drops the verse.

It's the perfect kind of song for what's happening right now. It's just one of those songs where it's nice and easy, you move around, but yes, just enough momentum. Blackstreet, No Diggity. This is KFM 94.5. Still on the way, I've got Whitney Houston, Lisa, Doja Cat, Amy Jones. But first, a bit of Niall Horan.

0: It is Jessie Clegg with Let It Burn. This is KFM 94.5. My name is Tracy Lang. And this coming Saturday is a big Saturday. It's one of the greatest events on the calendar, not just for Cape Town, but for the entire South Africa. The She Owns Her Success Workshop. It happens this coming Saturday. It is presented and hosted by Momentum, and I get to be one of the hosts this coming Saturday. It will be my second time. It is one of those events where you walk in feeling quite energized and excited because you know when you walk in there, your cup is going to be filled. As a woman, you're going to walk in, you will get so much information, but in all the best ways, you walk out feeling inspired as well as empowered. 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
0: Okay, Vanya Klutkollison is running just a little bit late. Don't worry, she is on her way because it is already 11:28. Don't worry, I am just a little bit early, but Vanya Klutkollison is here. She's standing by with the news. I've got Alex Warren and Luiso still on the way. Vanya, is you ready for mine?
4: Ek is dame.
0: Okay, it's wonderlik. Go for it.
4: Good morning. The City of Cape Town says it received more than 3,300 distress calls to its helpline, including reports of domestic violence incidents over Women's Day's long weekend. The Metro's Public Emergency Communications Centre received 174 calls of cases of physical assaults, 93 domestic violence incidents, and 148 road accidents involving 33 pedestrians. Its safety and Security MMC JP Smith says many incidents over long weekends are linked to alcohol abuse. Then, following the mass deportations of undocumented foreign nationals over the last 2 months, the Border Management Authority says it now faces the challenges of preventing their return along the borderline. During this time, the BMA has intercepted more than 4,000 individuals who have tried to enter the country without valid documents from border with Zimbabwe, Lesotho and Mozambique. A Chinese and a Tanzanian national have been busted with more than 9,400 dried abalone. The pair was arrested in Brackenfell after members of the police received a tip-off about a storage facility in Brackenfell industrial area containing abalone. And the Department of Forestry, Fisheries and the Environment says no dead or dying sardines have been reported since last Thursday, suggesting that a recent mortality event along the Western Cape coast has run its course. Taking a look at today's weather temperatures, the Western Cape, or rather Cape Town, as well as Langebaan, will reach highs of 22 degrees, Paarl 23, 18 is forecasted for Worcester, and 19 for Knysna. The top story at this hour, the City of Cape Town says it received more than 3,300 distress calls to its helpline, including reports of domestic violence incidents over the Women's Day long weekend.
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0: You are tuned to KFM 94.5. Now, we do know that women are achieving more than ever before. They're building successful careers, growing businesses, and creating financial independence on their own terms. But despite these achievements, research shows women often retire with less than men, even though they tend to live so much longer. Why exactly is that? And how can women make financial decisions today that create greater freedom tomorrow? Now, joining us today is Letitia Olifir, a Momentum financial planner, to unpack why retirement planning deserves a place in every woman's definition of success. Letitia, thank you so much for your time this morning. Now, women are achieving incredible things professionally. Yet, like I just mentioned, research shows they often still retire with less than men. Why exactly is that?
1: I think women tend to delay financial planning, delay retirement planning. And that might be one of the biggest mistakes. Because the shorter time you have to plan for retirement, the more you must put in.
0: Do you think a big part of that reason is the fact that women tend to put everything else before them? Whether you're a mother or not, whether it is perhaps that, you know, black tax is a thing, you tend to your families at home, you still take care of moms, dads, etc. That often tending to all of that and you go, I'll tend to myself eventually. Could that also play a part?
1: That has definitely shown up because women tend to delay their own financial responsibilities and focus on their families first.
0: Now, many women know what they are earning today, but very few know whether it is enough to support the life they want one day. How can women bridge that gap between today's success and tomorrow's financial independence?
1: You know what? It's not only just about planning, but it is getting a plan for yourself and know what you have. Where do you want to be and what do you need to change to actually get there? Start by understanding where you are today. You don't need to have all the answers. And financial confidence comes with understanding your finances, your own finances, and have a plan.
0: Now, what are some of the hidden factors that quietly erode women's retirement savings over time?
1: Well, besides delaying investing, women tend to make emotional decisions. And and sometimes one of the biggest mistakes is not having a clear plan. It really comes down to having a plan, making informed decisions, and taking consistent action over time.
0: Now, if someone hasn't thought about this before and they're going, okay, cool, I'm now thinking about retirement, where should they start?
1: I think the most important thing is to get advice, and that will help them make better informed, consistent financial decisions over the long term. That can translate into greater wealth. So start by getting a plan. Start by contacting your financial advisor to guide you and help you to make a plan for your personal retirement and know what you want. Know exactly when you want to retire and how you want to retire. So it's not only focusing on what you've already got, but what do you want for the future for retirement.
0: Letitia Olifir, a Momentum financial planner, chatting to us about why so many women still retire with so much less than men, but where they can start, particularly when they start thinking about it today. Thank you very much, Letitia.
1: More than welcome, Tracy. And please don't forget that we've got a lovely workshop, an online workshop, hosted by Momentum. And that is, she owns her own success on the 15th of August.
0: That's this coming Saturday. Yes.
1: Yes, yes. And they can actually register on the Momentum website, www.momentum.co.za.
0: Yes, do that. I'll be there as well. I'll be co-hosting alongside Rory Sang, and we are very excited. This is one of the most incredible workshops that's been happening over the last years, and it just keeps getting better and better. And exactly to your point, register, because there's so much to learn.
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3: 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My name is Rorisang Tandekiso, your host for She Owns the Success Season 8 Workshop. It's taking place this Saturday, the 15th of August, 2026. I come with one question, though. 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
1: 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That's it from me, Tracy Lang. I'm back tomorrow and Evie's up next.
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0: Hello, everybody. My name is Rorisang Tandekiso, your host for She Owns Success Season 8 Workshop. 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I come with one question, though. 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
2: And welcome to KFM Lunch with me, EB Inglis, your lunch buddy, up until 3 o'clock this afternoon, just after 12 midday. It is Wednesday, my dudes, just to remind you, because it is a short week. I know the public holiday throws everything out, but we here, we Wednesday, already halfway through the week. I told you the one thing that you need to remember, that just in case the week is already getting long for you, we're going to get to Friday a whole lot quicker. And this Wednesday is going to be very special because not only do we cover your community events and what's on in the Cape at around about 20 to 2, we're still going to be playing Billboard Bingo, but I've got some very special guests live in studio this afternoon. You might have wondered because, you know, every Tuesday I chat to one of the MasterChef South Africa contestants that might have been eliminated. And you might have noticed that yesterday we didn't do that. That's because we have something very special lined up today for you. And that's coming up in the next few minutes. But first, let's see what's happening on those roads. At the moment, on the M3 incoming, there's an accident at Woolsack Drive. You can expect delays from Princess Anne. And then traffic lights faulty in Belhar at the R300 and Stellenbosch Arterial, as well as in Stellenbosch at Governor Mbeki and Stock Roads, in Philippi at the R300 and Jakes Hadwell Drive, and then roadworks on the N2 outgoing in the left lane before Muway, as well as on the M5 south on the link to Berkeley Road. Anything else? 082-945-0940. As we get into the music this afternoon with Martin Garrix, Halsey next, and then Boys to Men, welcome to the show.

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0: I've got to wait for Wanye to finish his accolade at the end. You have to play it all the way to the end. I'll Make Love to You on KFM Lunch. Almost 12:15, and it's time for this. And you know when you hear that sound, I'm about to chat to, but this week, not one, but two of the MasterChef South Africa contestants. And normally, I chat to contestants who have left the competition. But today, very special, we have two guests that have made it to the final two, to the top two, the finale. It doesn't get bigger than this. I'm talking about none other than the final two remaining contestants in MasterChef South Africa, Candice and Benji, baby. Welcome to the show, guys.
1: Thanks for having us, Ibi.
2: Thanks for having us.
0: So, the top two. Let me ask both of you the same question to begin with. Did you ever think when you entered MasterChef South Africa that this is where it would end for you, the top two?
1: For me, never. I didn't think I'll make it this far in this competition. Mm. Because episode one, yo, that was my breaking point already. Because I even told my wife, hey, I think I'm going home because this isn't for me.
0: Mm. But look there, you made it all the way to the top two. And for you, Candice, at the beginning of your journey, top two?
2: Coming into this kitchen, like, I just said, don't go home first because I'm from a colored community. They're going to guar me. And then the next thing was at least make top 15. Mm. Never in my wildest dreams did I think top two.
0: You know, any reality competition that you enter, I even said this myself, if I ever had to make it to something like Survivor, just don't be the first person to go home because that's probably the most embarrassing.
1: yeah, definitely. It is a bit painful to leave it in the first episode. And yeah. You just have to, really, you have to dig deep.
0: Mm. Now, what I like about MasterChef South Africa, we have contestants from around the country. Everyone has different backgrounds. You even have jobs not related to cooking at all. But one thing that you do share is a love for cooking. So let's take it back. Candice, for you, where did that love for cooking start and that love for food?
2: That love of cooking definitely started when we were barefoot, snot and trana, running from our noses with our mum in the kitchen, pulling behind our curtails. Mm. But I think I was really young, and my family were huge on fire cooking on the outside and putting a big pot. So it started at a very young age, and I think that passion just drew from there.
0: Yeah, and for you, Benji?
1: Well, growing up with my grandmother, that's why actually, you know, when your Uma would tell you, like, skalai artipula, chop those onions and stuff like that. Check the oven if the bread is done. Yeah. Stuff like that. And I always had this dream, this food dream. Mm. And when I finished school, I couldn't really pursue that. But when I started living alone, I told myself I can't live off takeaways every day. So I started to pick it up again.
0: Mm.
1: And that's where I actually started honing my skills.
0: Okay.
1: Yeah.
0: And the bravery now to actually enter a competition. Both of you mentioned mothers and grandmothers. We're in Women's Month at the moment. Shout out to the moms and the grandmothers of our families that instill that love for cooking to everybody, whether you a man or woman, it doesn't matter. When you think about it, behind it, the mothers and the grandmothers, the matriarchs of the family, they instill that love for being in the kitchen and cooking for your family. Because part of just cooking is also when it's done and you're sitting around a table with your family enjoying what you've just made. And I want to come back to you, Candice, because for you, you have a legacy connection to MasterChef. With your late mom being part of season two and now making it to the top two of season six. Is this a continuation of that legacy, or are you forging your own path, or is it a combination?
2: It's definitely a combination of them both. If you think about it, women wear so many hats, and then here they are still creating this magical thing called food that stops everything in the house and brings everyone together. And so it's love and passion, and it's legacy, and it's creating your own path. Mm. But it's showing that we are not our generational bondage. It's coming and doing better than the past generation.
0: Wow.
2: So I'm hoping the women that are going to come after me are even going to smash it and do better than that, you know?
0: Mm. And you're definitely an inspiration, because not only with the cooking, your personality as well, you've very bubbly, and that fire that you're talking about, like cooking on the fire, that fire is definitely in your personality when you displayed it on the show as well. Benji, on the opposite side of the spectrum, very reserved, you know, very quiet, almost like, and I was surprised at your height when you walked into the studio. I'm like, I feel short now. Almost like a gentle giant that walked into the studio. And for you, you've been on a cooking show before, made it to the finals over there. So has that helped you with the pressure of MasterChef South Africa, or was it a completely different animal, this one?
1: I would say Kokodoor, Vuur en Vlam, was a bit of a different forte, because it was related, fire related.
0: Yes.
1: So you have to cook on an open fire. So that was a bit in a different place. And the thing is, with MasterChef, is a bit more refined.
0: Yeah.
1: And you have to have your plating skills must be on par.
0: Mm.
1: And that's one of the things that judges even grilled us a lot with our plating.
0: Pardon the pun.
1: Because there was a time where they would say that, no, you guys can't just dump a bunch of micro herbs on something and say it's a garnish.
0: Yeah, so presentation is important. That's what I picked up from being in the MasterChef South Africa kitchen. Now, I'm going to go to some music now. And then when we come back more with Candace and Benji, we don't want to obviously, you know, give any spoilers and tell you what's coming or whatever the case is, because you're going to need to catch the finale for yourself to see how it all ends. But more with Candace and Benji after this.

0: It is Black Coffee and Celeste with Ready For You on KFM Lunch, 25 past 12. And we're back with some very special guests in studio this afternoon. Candace and Benji, baby, from MasterChef South Africa Season 6, making it to the final two. And I'm just looking at when both of you walked into the studio and our interactions off air. The two of you look like the best of friends. Right? You get along so well. Even now, you're looking at each other, smiling at each other. And it looks like you are the best of friends. But at the same time, it is a competition. And you have to go up against each other, showcasing your best skills in that MasterChef South Africa kitchen in order to win. Because it is a competition. There can only be one ultimate winner. So how do you balance that? Like balancing flavors, how do you balance the friendship versus the competition? Candace?
1: We keep it tidy in these streets. I mean, we shine brighter when we shine together. So yes, this is a competition, but we're not going to throw no shade on anybody. We're going to do battle by ourselves, and the best person is going to take the prize home.
0: Yeah. Benji?
2: Yeah, I would say definitely we have learned to that respect for each other. And we're not even really... We're rooting for each other. Even during the challenges, we'll ask each other, hey, are you still coping? Are you okay? So I think that for me was actually one of the highlights. Well, with this, our attitude towards it, and respect.
0: That's a brilliant answer, because I was just actually going to ask you about those highlights, because for you, Benji, recently winning like four challenges in a row, but more than the challenges, the highlights for you, there must have been other smaller things that people maybe don't realize about the competition that you maybe learnt about yourself in this competition.
2: Yeah, I would definitely say I'm not a dessert guy. I'm not a dessert guy. And for some weird reason, I just start loving making desserts on this show.
0: Okay.
2: And like, hey, I think I can do this. Now I have the knack for this thing.
0: That's brilliant. That's like a brilliant realization to make about yourself. And Candace, you won several challenges in this season, plus an immunity pin as well. But for you, what have you learned about yourself? What has been the highlight for you in the show?
1: I think the one thing I've learned about myself is how we can independently and you like together exist in a world and make it so amazing. But one of the greatest highlights for me was definitely the Lucky Star challenge.
0: Okay.
1: Taking Lucky Star, which was my lifesaver when the rand was low, and bringing it up to MasterChef standards was truly mind-blowing.
0: That, you know, that is fantastic, because one of the things about MasterChef South Africa is that you need to be able to elevate dishes. They're always talking about, you know, how can you take this and elevate it? And it's just lovely to see the growth from episode one to where we are now and how far both of you have come. But looking back now, let's say somebody else is like sitting at home watching the two of you on screen every single week, and they're thinking like, I've got a love for cooking. You know, can I do this? So what advice would you give them? Because watching it on TV and actually being a part of it, when you walk through the doors and the lights hit you and you only have 30 minutes, 60 minutes to complete a dish, what advice would you give those prospective contestants?
2: Me?
0: Yeah. either one of you.
2: Sure, thanks. I would tell them that it's never too late. Especially for me, there was a time when I would watch MasterChef South Africa and like, I would like to enter, but I don't think I'm good enough for this. And then I told myself, hey, you're getting old, buddy. Now you can't postpone this.
0: Yeah.
2: You have to act now. And that's what I did. I entered, and look how far I came.
0: Yeah, look at that. Candace, advice for prospective contestants for season 7, 8, 9, 10?
1: Definitely. The purpose of this journey is only but to inspire other journeys. I think the one thing is definitely there is no perfect time. It's never going to all fall into place. So do it afraid. Get out there, share your story, and you never know, you might just touch a life.
0: You know, Candace has been dropping bars like the whole interview.
1: Give me a beat and we make a song out of it.
0: We definitely need to have the two of you back on the show again, you know, after the finale, so that we can chat again about your experience. But before we go, the journey ahead, whatever the outcome of the finale is, what is your vision for the future for each of you? I mean, I have an idea for you, Candace, because your surname is Myth, right? So are you going to have like a restaurant called the Myth Lab?
1: You know what?
2: You're not the first time.
1: You are not the first
2: You're not
1: one.
2: The first person that came up with that.
0: Okay, okay. All right, so I can't claim copyright then. Sorry.
1: Unfortunately, you can't. That one goes to a different radio station. But, I mean, I would love to create a recipe book. Being a working mom in corporate, there's so little time.
0: Yeah.
1: I would love to inspire other moms to say you can be a baddie in the boardroom and have your dim sum and eat it.
0: Wow.
1: So, Secrets to Myth, Myth Lab, Cooking with Myth.
0: Come on.
1: Let's do that. And then also private intimate dining experiences. Everyone knows how passionate I am about my family and my home.
0: Yeah.
1: I would love to bring 10 people at a time into my home and give them a meal and let them just experience that.
0: That's the only Myth Lab that will be halal for me to be a part of. Benji, for you, what's on the cards for the future?
2: We have been hosting small pop-ups within conjunction of with our local museum. And that has been going pretty well. It's always sold out.
0: Okay.
2: And I'll be continuing with that. And I also want to focus on our small artisanal producers in the Northern Cape and just highlight them as well.
0: Oh, that is fantastic that you're repping your towns, repping your provinces where you're from, especially Northern Cape. And you're the first, right, to rep Northern Cape.
2: I'm the first, yeah.
0: Yeah, that is fantastic. Well, to each of you, thank you so much for bringing your love for cooking into the studio this afternoon, your passion for the show. I wish you everything of the best for both of you for the future. You are absolutely amazing individuals, a joy to watch each and every week. And everything of the best, thank you for stopping by on KFM Lunch.
1: Thank you so much for having us,
0: Evie. All right, so catch the finale this coming Sunday at 6 p.m. MasterChef South Africa.
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9: Goeiemiddag, ek is Karen Annal. Die departement van Bosbou, Visserye en die omgewing sê daar is sedert verlede donderdag geen verdere berigte van dooie of sterwende sardyne nie. 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Die departement se Janet Kutsie.
10: So the good news is that reports of dead or dying sardine have declined sharply, and the event appears to be subsiding. Dead fish and healthy comparison samples are being tested for disease, harmful algae, and marine biotoxins, with further results expected in the coming week.
9: Twee vermeende perlemoensmokkelaars sal môre in die Kuilsrivier landdroshof verskyn nadat hulle met meer as 9400 gedroogde perlemoen betrap is. 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

0: It is Kyle Deutsch and All Night on KFM Luncheon. What an amazing chat with Candace and Benji Baby from MasterChef South Africa Season 6. So catch the finale this coming Sunday at 6 p.m. Which way do you think it's going to go? Is it going to be Candace? Is it going to be Benji Baby? We don't know. We don't know. We're going to have to find out on Sunday at 6 p.m. Furthermore, though, last night... I didn't want to put this question to Candace, even though she is from Durban, but I was going to ask her, like, yo, what happened with the Sharks last night? It started off really well. Those first 5 minutes, I thought, hey, the Sharks are knocking at the door. Are they at least going to put a try on the board? But they're not. It wasn't meant to be. And then it was all one-way traffic to New Zealand, to the All Blacks. 50-odd nil on a rainy night. In Durban. Come on, guys. But you know what the highlight for me was? Because at least the Stormers put on some points. At least we got three tries in. But the highlight for me was Ma'anonu. And you can see how I've not really been following Sharks rugby, because I didn't even know that he was playing for the Sharks. But for me, the highlight last night was after the All Blacks completed their haka, that Ma'anonu stepped up in response with one of the other hakas that the All Blacks also performed, doing it there so low and responding to the challenge that was laid down by the All Blacks. But at the same time, when he was done, showing respect to his fellow countrymen before the game commences. For me, that was probably the highlight of the night.
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0: Rick Astley, Never Gonna Give You Up on KFM Lunches. Rick Rowling, the Western Cape, one day at a time. Almost 5 to 1 coming up next. I'm going to squeeze in Bushler G heavy before we get to 1 o'clock. Then we'll check in on your traffic again.
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0: For most people, tiredness is not a sleep problem, it's an energy production problem. And those are two completely different things. 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

0: It is a song about how I feel after a masala steak sandwich. Heavy, from Buhle G on KFM Lunch. Almost 1 o'clock. Let's see what's happening on those roads in Balha at the R300 and Stellenbosch Arterial. Those traffic lights are faulty. The same for crossroads at Gabbard and Bekie and Stock Roads, and in Philippi at the R300 and Jake's Hadwell Drive. Then roadworks on the N2 outgoing in the left lane before Muway, and on the M5 south on the link to Berkeley Road. If there's anything else, 082-945-0940.
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0: Woo! It is heating up and time is running out to have your say. And you really need to have your say because I'm going to give you some interesting stats so far when it comes to the finalists of the KFM Best of the Cape Awards powered by Yelco for 2026. There is only today and tomorrow left to vote for the very best in the Cape. We asked you to nominate the best of the Cape. We announced the finalists last week across all 30 categories. And then it was over to you. Our more than 1 million listeners, best sights, tastes, the best experiences, quite simply the best of the best when it comes to the best of the Cape. And you need to show some love for your favorites by casting your vote today, please. Immediately. Somewhere right now. Whatever it is that you're doing right now, please stop it. Please drop it and get your votes in. Because I don't want people crying when it comes to the day of the best of the Cape. And it's like, no, but my favorite didn't win. That's because it didn't vote. You are relying on other people to vote. Plus, you could win a share of 10,000 Rand in cash just for voting. But don't wait until it's too late because voting closes tomorrow, the 13th of August at 7 p.m. So go to primemediaplus.com and vote for your favorites now. Or you can WhatsApp the word BEST, B-E-S-T, to 082-945-0940 for a shortcut link. 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Now, I can tell you so far, right, from the hundreds of thousands of votes that have come in, one category in particular, I'm talking about the best beautician, all right? If you have a horse in that race, okay, if you have a favorite in that category, or maybe you are one of the finalists when it comes to best beautician, so far I can tell you that the top four, I'm not going to give the finalists and who the top four is of the top five and all that. All I can say is that the top four out of those five in that particular category, best beautician, they are just 200 votes apart. All right, so it's a very, very close race, and that is why every single vote counts. So go to primemediaplus.com, vote for your favorites now, or WhatsApp the word BEST to 082-945-0940 to get that shortcut link. All right, because your vote could be the difference between your favorite winning or losing. 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

0: It is Charlie Puth and Attention on KFM Lunch. Almost 1:30, so news is coming up in just a bit, plus music from Felix Jean and Bob Sinclair, and then your community events and what's on in the Cape.
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8: Good afternoon. I'm Karen Ann Null. The National Treasury says a 10 billion rand boost for the Central Energy Fund will help protect motorists from sharp fuel price hikes. But MPs are questioning why the money was transferred before Parliament approved it. Treasury says the move was prompted by Middle East tensions and volatile oil prices and exchange rates. Members of the Police Portfolio Committee have clashed over being chaired by the DA's Ian Cameron, who has been linked with the removal of National Commissioner Fani Masimola at the Madlanga Commission. Some members have called for his recusal after he clears his name at the commission over allegations that he was part of a plot by IDAC to get rid of Masimola. This follows IDAC prosecutor Drusanta Ramsamy's testimony before the Madlanga Commission last week that linked Cameron to Masimola's removal. Cameron has, however, dismissed the allegations as hearsay and denied being part of any plot to target Masimola. And International Relations Minister Ronald Lamola has set out three key priorities as South Africa takes over the SADC chairpersonship. They are peace and security, industrialization, and regional infrastructure. Lamola was speaking at the opening of the SADC Council of Ministers meeting in Durban.
9: We know from earlier chapters in our unfolding history that our region's wealth has nourished economies far and wide, beyond our borders, while our region's economies have remained trapped in all patterns of extractive accumulation. Reversing this pattern requires us to beneficiate our resources, build regional value chains, and trade more with one another.
8: Now, taking a look at today's weather temperatures, the mercury will reach 22 degrees in Cape Town and Langebaan, 23 in Paarl, 18 in Worcester, and 19 in Eisenach. Recapping your top story at this hour, the National Treasury says a 10 billion rand boost for the Central Energy Fund will help protect motorists from sharp fuel price hikes.
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0: Bob Sinclair, World Hold on KFM. Lunch almost 20 to 2. 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
0: And there are quite a few community events happening this weekend, some continuing from last week, like the Heat Winter Arts Festival that returned to Cape Town's inner city. It started on the 6th and it's ending this coming Saturday, the 15th of August, 2026, transforming galleries, theatres and public spaces into a vibrant celebration of music, art, theatre and culture. The festival encourages visitors to explore the CBD on foot through exhibitions, performances, talks and immersive cultural experiences. The opening night was last Thursday, but it carries on until the 15th across multiple venues in the Cape Town CBD. And for information and the program, just go to heatfestival.org or you can visit missionforinnercity.org as well. Then Creative SA has teamed up with Cape Guild of Weavers for a crochet flowers workshop that is happening this coming Saturday from 10 a.m. until 1 p.m. And that is at Sasnev Pinelands. 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Stunning crafts, yummy foods and bargains happening on Sunday, the 16th of August from 9 a.m. until 2 p.m. And then Pads for Paps, that's ongoing this entire month. Throughout August, Forever Help, NPC and Forever Health are hosting their annual hashtag Pads for Paps Women's Month campaign in Paro North. Women can book a women's health consultation, including a breast examination and pap smear done by volunteer GPs and gynecologists. Patients only pay 350 rand, which covers the reduced lab fee for as well as consumables used during the consultation. The volunteer doctors generously donate their time and services, so no consultation fees other than that $350 are charged. 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It happens until the 31st of August. 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Back to the music, Dermot Kennedy with Turnstile, and then Amy Farku, Love Drunk. That's on the way next. The way that you call

0: Amy Fakou and Love Drunk on KFM Lunch. 9 minutes to two. I'm going to squeeze in Noah Khan and Jesse J before we get to 1 o'clock, and then we'll check in on your traffic. I see there are some reports of an accident on the M3, but I'll give you full details in the next few minutes.
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Jesse J and B.O.B. with Price Tag on KFM Lunch. Just after 2, let's see what's happening on those roads. I mentioned earlier an accident on the M3 incoming before Newlands Avenue, and then traffic lights faulty in Valhalla, the R300 in Stellenbosch Arterial, as well as in crossroads at Governor Becky and Stock Roads, and in Philippi at the R300 and Jake's Hadville Drive. Finally, roadworks on the into outgoing in the left lane before Miwe.

0: and on the M5 South on the link to Berkeley Road. 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
1: Okay, let's see how close you get today with regards to Billboard Bingo. Two clues will get us to a former Billboard number one song that will play at around about 20 to 3 this afternoon. First clue is about the artist. Second, the song title. Get both and you send the artist and song title to me on WhatsApp on 082-945-0940. Then you could be this afternoon's Billboard Bingo boss. So let's find out what clue number one says.
2: Clue number one.
1: Okay, clue number one. This is about the artist. It says their best-selling album was called High Infidelity. Okay, very interesting name. Their best-selling album was called High Infidelity. Okay, that is clue number one. Clue number two is coming up just before news. So clue number one, their best-selling album was High Infidelity. So before you get to clue number two, here's Bruno Mars, TLC, and Benson Boone. Before you get clue number two for Billboard Bingo on KFM 94.5.

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0: And clue number 2 tells us about the song title, and the clue says, unable to resist this emotion. All right, unable to resist this emotion. That is clue number 2, and it's about the song title. Unable to resist this emotion. Now that you have both clues, WhatsApp the artist and song title to 0829450940 to be this afternoon's Billboard Bingo Boss.
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8: Goeiemiddag, ek is Karen Annel. 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
9: The proposed Blaubash estate is not simply another planning application. It exposes a much bigger question. Why did council relax the urban edge around historically significant agricultural land despite objections from the community?
8: Aanklaers in die Nafees Modak verhoor het selfoondata gebruik om 'n vermeende bendelid met die poging tot moord op strafreg prokureur William Booth te verbind. 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
0: That put them on the map. 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Next, we'll find out who today's Billboard Bingo boss is going to be. However, let me go through some of the answers that it is not for this afternoon's Billboard Bingo. It is not Keep On Loving You, and it is also not Justin Timberlake. Okay, those are some of the answers that have come through, but it is not that. We'll find out the correct answers next.
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0: Okay, who's going to be today's Billboard Bingo boss? We need to go all the way to Vredenburg. Yaku, how's it going?
13: Yeah, like you, Evie.
0: I'm good, man. Enjoying the weather. Even though it's winter, it's, yeah, it's supposed to be winter, but the weather's lekker today.
13: It's a better today, yes.
0: All right, so Yaku, let's go through these two clues and let's see how close you got to solving Billboard Bingo this afternoon. First clue was about the artist, and it said their best-selling album was an album called High Infidelity. So what is the name of the artist, or is it a band?
13: The band is the Rio Speedwagon.
0: Rio Speedwagon. And then clue number two, this is about the song title. A lot of people said Keep On Loving You, but I don't think that was it, because the clue says unable to resist the this emotion. So what is the name of the song, Yaku?
13: Okay, the name I've got here is Can't Fight This Feeling.
14: Bingo.
0: Bingo! That is spot on, Yaku. Well done, hey, man. who do you want to say hi to this afternoon?
13: Well, I want to say hi to all the vehicle engineering employees and my boss, Umpuas, Tani Lisbeth, and Roy Bart here. Just want to say hi to them.
0: Oh, lovely, man. I love that nickname, Roy Bart.
13: Yeah.
0: I know a couple of those as well myself. But hey, Yaku, thank you so much for playing along this afternoon. You have been absolutely sensational. You are today's Billboard Bingo boss. Well done, sir.
13: Thank you. Yay, thank you. Yay.
0: Have a lekker one, man. And here it is. It was number one for 3 weeks in March of 1985. Rio Speedwagon, Can't Fight This Feeling on KFM Lunch.

0: Today's Billboard Bingo song, number one for 3 weeks in March of 1985. And forgive us younger folk for mispronouncing it, okay? R-E-O Speedwagon, and not Rio Speedwagon. But I promise you, growing up when I saw that, I thought it was Rio. I thought it was Rio Speedwagon, but R-E-O Speedwagon. Thank you for correcting me. And our Billboard Bingo boss for this afternoon, Yaku out in Vredenburg. Can't fight this feeling. Today's Billboard Bingo song. Coming up next, I'm going to squeeze in Elton John and Jeremy Loops, and then the flash drive will take you home. And then I'll be back again tomorrow for the Throwback Thursday edition of KFM Lunch. What are we going to have as a forgotten gem? We'll find out tomorrow. But thank you for a wonderful Wednesday. I'll catch you tomorrow.
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0: 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And those are two completely different things. Wait 90 minutes after waking up before your first caffeinated coffee. Your adrenal system will thank you.
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1: We're moving to the sun, baby, because the sun is out today. 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
2: Hey, hello, how's it?
1: We had a liquor meeting before the show, man. You know that we have these show meetings every time. Before we chat to you, we chat to each other, and we discover some really great things. We make lots of inappropriate jokes to our boss, and we try to keep our jobs. It's the best job ever. To do that. Right, Cassidy?
2: It's more me trying to keep my job.
1: Exactly.
2: You guys kind of know how this whole corporate thing works.
1: There's nothing corporate about us. Just there are certain people in corporate that you have to be very, very wary of when you make statements like, hey, Diva.
2: Today I told my boss.
1: Oh, here we go. Let me just give it an intro. And now for another edition of What Cassidy Told Her Boss.
2: Please don't shout at me in front of my friends.
1: It was one of her classic lines that she pulled to the boss. And he had every right to say that to you. My word. But now that we're all pepped up and ready, welcome. I thought it was Tuesday today.
2: Everyone did.
1: It's Wednesday, which means it's hum day. And a chance to win with clicks and flashword and concept and leckiness and one up later. So please join us. Let's have a good time and let love take over. Because love is the answer. And I love love. And I love you. 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

0: Samba Homewrecker on the flash drive at KFM 94.5. Hello, hello. Are you well? I know it seems Tuesday, it's more Wednesday, but it's feeling a little Friday and Saturday all at once. That's just how I feel today.
1: It feels like purple in November.
0: I think it's maybe because I just got a hug from Tracy Lang. That's what happened.
1: Okay, she
0: walked into the studio now and I got a hug from her. So I just want to let you know.
1: I'm in the studio.
0: I know. Sorry, are you okay? Sorry, I realized we did that in front of you. Are you going to be okay?
1: She hugged me after as well, but I know that you weren't cognizant because you were just, oh my goodness.
0: That's correct.
1: I hugged Tracy Lang.
0: Of course.
1: Yeah.
0: Yeah. It's my homie. That's why. Yeah.
1: It's whatever.
0: So I'm very proud of her. And that's why it was a good hug. I feel really good after that. Honestly, if you want to feel good, hug Tracy Lang. It feels very good. How do you feel?
1: I feel great.
0: It's like a Disprin. You know what I mean? She's so effervescent. Goodness.
1: It's like a Disprin.
0: I'm all pepped up now. I'm like ready to go. What do you want to do? You want to run? You want to do something? You want to come to High Rocks?
1: What's happening?
0: Hey, let's go. Let's go now. What? Shoo. It'll be so nice. Welcome to your show. Do you want to win with clicks? Is that a terrible question to ask? Before I get there, sorry. Best part of your day besides getting a hug from Tracy. What else?
1: Okay, so first of all, the Cape Town weather is showing off today.
0: Yeah.
1: So I woke up lekker early and I decided, you know what? I'm going to go and do a little 10K. So I walked up Chapman's Peak, had some quiet
0: time. You did a 10K?
1: Yeah. I'm like taking back my life because I was obviously sick. And then you can't go to gym and then you have to wait until you feel better. But then you get into this mental thing of like, oh my goodness, I've lost so much progress. So you kind of just got to force yourself to like get back on the bike. And so yesterday was my first little, like I did a 5K and today
0: nice.
1: I did a 10K. And it's tough because I'm so competitive, which I'm trying not to be. But it's just comparing yourself to a version of yourself when you were better. And now you're like, stop that. Just go and enjoy the surrounds and touch grass, you know?
0: I know a podcast that spoke to something very similar.
1: Yeah.
0: 40 before 40. Still available on primemediaplus.com. Thank you.
1: Nice.
0: That's called the plug.
1: I know.
0: Which I know how to wire. Do you? Yes, you do. Great. So, I mean, it's lovely. My day.
1: Yeah.
0: Wow. Sure. There were lots of facets to the day. Like lots of them.
1: Admin?
0: Well, you know what? Today it was like kind of planning day for High Rocks on Friday. I'm part of a mixed relay. I am in a team with two of my gym besties and Siv and Gessi, my school bestie. So it's going to be really special for us. We throw it down on Friday evening. So I have to run from the show and get there as quick as I can. Try to stretch and then get at it.
1: At the CTICC, yes?
0: Yes, the CTICC is where you'll see me.
1: Do I have to buy a spectator band?
0: I try to get you a spectator band. I did.
1: Okay.
0: And then they said they can only give for the days that are available. So I said, what day is available? And then they said, none.
1: Well, does Kawhi know that I also turned 30 this year? Just like they did.
0: You know what?
1: Just be like, hey, listen.
0: Please use the Kawhi card. That'd be so cool. And then say like, hey, don't forget, you know what I'm saying.
1: I'm here with Kawhi. We turned 30 together.
0: Yes, I'm here with my Kawhi friend.
1: With my Kawhi friend.
0: That's it. And then we, yes.
1: Perfect.
0: Oh, I'd love for you to come watch.
1: I really want to.
0: Because it's not often that you see me. It's going to happen.
1: And I'll be there with a sign. I can see your wool balls.
0: Perfect. Please make that. That's it. I like how Pietrus's head turned slowly toward the studio. He was busy with something else. He just turned very, very slowly. But it's cool. Like there's 8 different stations and it's an 8 kilometers. So everybody in the team. But because it's a relay, it's a nice gateway into like me doing doubles when it comes back next year.
1: Yeah.
0: But it's going to be a lot of fun. So I've been assigned certain stations and the other team members have been assigned as well. And it's going to be a lot of fun.
1: Why did you hold strong eye contact with me when you said doubles?
0: I don't know. I was thinking about you because I think it'll be a lot of fun, provided that you can stay without injury because you have a tendency. Because
1: well,
0: I think
1: I'm
0: you said your biokineticist said something about the fact that your body.
1: Yeah, I had a little bit of like a vitamin D deficiency.
0: There we go.
1: So I'm doing my supplements and everything now.
0: Do it.
1: So by the time next year comes, doubles is on.
0: Okay, that's cool.
1: Doubles is on.
0: So we can do some mixed doubles and it'll be lots of fun. And we'll see the best and worst of each other.
1: 100%.
0: Especially nearing the end of it, which is going to be fun. That's
1: going
0: to
1: happen. Keep the mics on as well.
0: Oh, that's what I think we should do next year. And we just play the whole recording on that Monday. Come on, guess it! Like, guess the breathing. Right? By the breathing, what the exercise is.
1: Perfect. Ski.
0: Yes.
1: Mm-hmm.
0: There we go.
1: Ooh, row.
0: Yes. Oh my word, you're good at this.
1: Thanks.
0: But But then now I realize that made me dizzy. So I'm not going to do that again.
1: That's okay.
0: I still need to talk. But just to go to your challenge for the day is to think about your younger self, dear ladies, and give that younger self some advice. Maybe it's to do more athletic things. Maybe it is don't take your sleep for a hole. Because that's another thing I tell myself.
1: Yes.
0: Because I often, it is a big thing, and this is why, I'm going to mention the podcast again, I had to chat about sleep.
1: Okay, plug.
0: Okay, I have to plug again. But this is why I think it's so important, because I used to think that sleep is laziness.
1: Really? Is sleep, that what you associated with laziness?
0: It's because you grow up in a certain way where if you're not busy, it feels like you're wasting time.
1: Okay.
0: And then all of the elders, like all the uncles and the guy I worked for, and you know, there's a lot of people who had that sentiment that if you rest, you're not working hard enough. And I would definitely go back and tell myself, sleep, my friend.
1: Rest.
0: All right. It's okay to rest. It's okay to pause. It's okay to, you don't have to be on this hustle all the time. Sleep. Sleep. Sleep.
1: Go
0: that's
1: sleep.
0: What I, that's it. That's what I do that. Yeah, yeah. Go sleep, go sleep, go sleep. So that's one of the things that I would say. But for you, my dear ladies, I'm going to extend it to you. It is Women's Month. So can we just get you involved? 082-945-0940. What would you tell your younger self? What's the advice and why? Traffic details.
1: An accident at Polka Draai and Zevenwacht Link Road in Kales River, and another accident.
0: Whoa. Hold on. Reverse. Sorry. Where did that Afrikaans come from?
1: If
0: Beatrice also... Look at Beatrice's face. Vis J. Whoa.
1: Sometimes Yabber. The accent just finds me. Like when I say Beatrice's dog's name, Maya.
0: I don't know. Nya.
1: Should we try again? Just see if it's still there.
0: On every other day, you're like, Polka Draai. What was this the day?
1: I don't know.
0: Okay, go again.
1: There's an accident at Polka Draai and Sorry.
0: It got me again. It's like having another piece of biltong. Yo, whoa.
1: Beatrice is sweating.
0: Wait, I'm also smiling. Did you put something in the coffee today, Beatrice? Gee whiz.
1: I know, that's pretty cool. I can do that sometimes.
0: I just want to check if Kurt Darren's up a wrist. Give me a second. Okay, go again.
1: An accident at Polka Draai and Zevenwacht Link Road in Kales River, and another accident at the R304 and the R312 in Paarl Farms. Some roadworks on the N2 outgoing in the left lane before Muway, and on the M5 South on the Link Road to Berkeley Road. My name is Cassidy. I don't know what an Afrikaans name is. Give me like a fun one.
0: There are several.
1: No, but like
0: Katunka.
1: No, but something that's like kind of Cassidy-esque.
0: Oh, don't let me cook on this. Katya.
1: Okay.
0: No. Katua.
1: Okay. My name is Katua. If you have anything else that you want to let me know about, just pop me a WhatsApp on 082-945-0940.
0: Cassidy. Because then it's cheese involved. You get a bit cheesy every now and then.
1: Okay, I think we're done here.
0: Are you sure?
1: We're done.
0: Katarina.
1: Katarina. But that's also kind of...
0: It's like almost Spanish, but also Afrikaans.
1: Yeah, that's also what I called my car.
0: Willem.
1: Willem.
0: That's it. Done. Willem will be back with more later.
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0: Letters to your younger self is the theme. Ladies, I want you to step up and share. Hello, Carmen.
2: Hey, Cole and Cassidy. How are you guys?
3: How's it?
0: No, how are you really? Answer Carmen properly. Right.
3: I'm having a great day.
0: She is having an Afrikaans day, Carmen. I don't know if you, the way she said polkadraai earlier, I thought I was like, Katinka, what's he?
3: I don't know what came over me.
0: Your polkadraai.
3: Polkadraai.
0: It was very much.
2: It was very good. I like the name Katua, by the way.
0: You know what I'm saying? Yeah, it's a beautiful name.
3: I also like it.
0: I used to work with a Katua. That's why I love the name.
3: Okay,
0: and I still work with a Katua. She's amazing.
3: So, change approved.
0: All right, thank you. So, Carmen, I want you to go back. Yes. The younger self, give me an age.
2: I would say like 25.
0: All right, 25, you're going to hold it there. So Carmen at 25. Let's talk to her directly as if she was here. So Carmen, 25-year-old's on the line with you. Talk to her.
2: Okay, so there's a saying that goes, when you get on the wrong train, the longer you stay, the more expensive it is to get off. And it doesn't apply to a train, which for me basically means, whether it's a relationship, a work, friendship, the longer you stay in the wrong situation, the more expensive it gets, not just financially, but for your mental health, time. So I live by that now.
0: Do you think that also speaks to sometimes we have this false loyalty because we are trying to look after the places in our mind that are scared?
2: Exactly.
0: So we don't let go.
2: Exactly that. Exactly that, Carl.
0: Carmen, 25-year-old, please listen to that. Because we've all been through those moments where we thought that blind loyalty was going to get us somewhere, that we'd be rewarded somehow for this blind loyalty. And loyalty is fantastic. But it's okay to say when the loyalty is placed in places that it doesn't deserve to be.
2: Exactly that.
0: Ooh, Carmen, the gospel here on the show today from you, Carmen. Also, I'm giving you a 2,500 cash back. Tell 25-year-old Carmen that. By the way, what would 25-year-old Carmen buy with a cashback of 2,500 rand, would you think?
2: Oh my word. I'm going to have to think now.
0: Oh.
2: I think just a lot of pamper stuff, actually.
0: Okay.
2: I love to be pampered because I'm still a girl.
0: Oh, say heavenly. I got you. Yes. That's on special at the moment. Carmen, thank you so much for sharing. What a beautiful sentiment. I love that so much. And keep it coming throughout the week. Chat to your younger self. Pearls of wisdom. There's so much we can learn. And it's not that we regret what we've been through. I think it's also quite nice to honor those moments of chaos that taught us so much and use that to fuel our future and our destiny.

0: Malaika Destiny. And your destiny includes not only a very lovely set of songs like Leanne Rimes' track, which inspires dancing on a bar counter, as well as a new one from Craig Lucas. But your destiny could be to win the concept today.
1: Ooh, when you put it like that.
0: Yeah, Bersiaba is a place that's offering you something. That'll be at just after 4:30, if you want to stick around till then. It's going to be absolutely magical. And have you ever asked this question of yourself? And maybe of somebody that you know in this team. What is Pietrus's hobby? What is Karen Ann's hobby? What is your hobby? Are hobbies even a thing?
1: That's a good question.
0: Hey, are they? You know, the other day we chatted about collecting things, but I'm talking about real hobbies.
1: Right.
0: Yes. Are they actually a thing for people?
1: But
0: like
1: also,
0: when I say not hobbies, like exercising and that sort of thing, I'm just talking about general things that you do that give you pure enjoyment.
1: Yeah.
0: They're not necessarily for like to gain, you know, money or anything like that. It's just that it's something that you thoroughly enjoy.
1: Because this is the thing, right? A lot of people have turned their hobbies into side hustles.
0: That's correct.
1: So now, knowing that you have a side hustle, what is your hobby away from your side hustle?
0: That's very important.
1: Do you know what
0: know.
1: I mean?
0: Yes.
1: So it's such a good question.
0: Yeah, I hope that I could make money off crosswords someday. Anyway, that's later. Do you want to tell us what's happening on that, what's the place called? The P. What's it again?
1: An accident at Polkadraai and Zevenwacht Link Road in Kales River, and another accident at the R304 and the R312 in Paul Farms. My name is Cassidy Couture.
0: Katarina.
1: No, I'm just laughing because Karen Ann is sitting right next to me, and I also so they
0: did you hear?
1: they scrucked early on. Do you see how I said that?
0: Are you back? Hey, welcome back, Cassidy.
1: So early on when I said Polkadraai, then
0: Katanka came out.
1: But now I said it, and you also like, who is this? Anyway,
0: hello. Yes, Katanka Valbeluant. Jade.
1: If Nicholson. You have any other Afrikaans words that you want to send me,
0: Fakir,
1: or if you have any traffic updates, which would be preferred, just pop me a WhatsApp on 082-945-0940.
0: Danke Katanka. Mooi bly.
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3: Good afternoon, I'm Karen Ann Nell. The City of Cape Town says its emergency helpline received more than 3,300 distress calls over the Women's Day long weekend. These included 174 physical assault cases, 93 domestic violence incidents, and 148 road crashes involving 33 pedestrians. Safety and Security MMC JP Smith says alcohol abuse is often behind the spike in incidents over long weekends.
4: The call rates, while of concern, do not come as a surprise. It bears the hallmarks of many other long weekends where we see an increase in interpersonal incidents, many linked to alcohol abuse. And of course, we had some rain this weekend, and unfortunately, there is a direct correlation between weather and road safety incidents.
3: The Department of Forestry, Fisheries and the Environment says no dead or dying sardines have been reported since last Thursday. Samples of dead sardines have been obtained from Saldanha Bay, Hout Bay, Betty's Bay, Hans Bay and the Cape Canyon area. A wide-ranging investigation is still underway to determine the cause. And in Zimbabwe, police say at least 44 people have drowned after an overcrowded ferry capsized on Lake Kariba. Yesterday, the vessel carrying 114 adult passengers, 5 crew members and an unspecified number of children went down. The ferry had the capacity for only 90 people. And now for tomorrow's weather. It's set to be a sunny winter's day with clear skies across the province. Cape Town, Paarl and Langebaan can expect highs of 27 degrees, 25 in Worcester, 23 in Beaufort West and a warmer 28 in Malmesbury. Recapping your top story at this hour, the City of Cape Town says its emergency helpline received more than 3,300 distress calls over the Women's Day long weekend.
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0: sometimes. It is Trey Lucas. This one's called Joyride. On the flash drive in KFM 94.5. Now, while you were working, I was working for you and I found some stuff, including this nonsense. It says second-born kids really might be the troublemakers.
1: Makes
0: nonsense.
1: Makes sense.
0: Nah,
1: approved.
0: Fam.
1: You know why? Because Carl.
0: Shh.
1: Excuse me. I'm talking. Carl is the second-born and the middle child. So, of course, he's going to cause nonsense because he needed it.
0: A study involving researchers from MIT found that second-born boys, why did I get this? Were 20 to 40% more likely than the first-born brothers to have behavioral problems, including being disciplined at school and entering the criminal justice system. Researchers suggest the parental attention, and the influence of older siblings could play a role. First-born children have adults as their main role models, while second-borns also have an older child to learn from. And apparently, that can mean a little bit more mischief and rebellion because they are sabotaged by the older sibling. Yeah, that wasn't in there. I added that.
1: I'm just saying, I called you. I clocked you, bro. I clocked you from you from the minute you said, I'm a middle child.
0: Yeah, I am, and I'm a proud middle child.
1: Yeah,
0: you know, just I can do things. And don't come here with the WhatsApp saying truth. No. Just keep these thoughts to yourself. You have nothing good to say. Keep it to yourself.
1: That's why he was praying by a bush barefoot.
0: Oh, come on! And it was a hedge. It wasn't a bush. It was bougier than that.
1: Ooh, at 8, mind you. See, second born, middle child.
0: No. That was just a...
1: I'm also directing this at my sister, mind you.
0: But I don't...
1: Second born.
0: I don't mind, because the thing is, the virtue of us second borns is that we can do anything. Anything. I'm just saying, we are just that. We have little resources, but we make a plan, man. That's what I'm talking about.
1: Little resources? In fact, what are you talking about? You have all the hand-me-downs.
0: No, that's the problem. You know when it gets really bad? You touch off. You know what's really bad, Cassidy?
1: What?
0: Is when you grow up in a place where your mom is like, no, man, you can wear these. But these are the underpants that my brother wore. But I washed them. Now I know. But they have holes in them. But no, man, they're not going to see that part. What?
1: You are.
0: Anyway.
1: I'm telling you, it's like it's a script because I've done the same thing to myself.
0: You know what? Okay, here we go. For anybody who is a middle child and second born, please rise for our anthem.
1: With your hand-me-downs.
0: Thank you. Right.
1: That is so true.
0: Oh. No, man. All right. I asked you about hobbies earlier. There's a reason. Because old school hobbies are making a comeback. And we've known this all the way since 2020, but it's really big now because knitting, gardening, baking, and other old school hobbies are making a massive comeback for so many groups. A Frontiers in Public Health study of more than 7,000 adults found that people who took part in arts and crafts reported higher happiness, life satisfaction, and a stronger sense that life was worthwhile. Also gave them a great excuse to stay indoors. Gardening has also been linked with improvements in well-being and quality of life, according to a review of 40 studies. What do you mean, gardening? The way I'm looking after my delicious monster. Come on.
1: Okay, queen.
0: That's it. And snake plants.
1: Okay. Good.
0: And my money plant.
1: Look at you, middle child.
0: And my
1: child.
0: Coffee plant. Well, when growing up, I only had plants.
1: With your hand-me-downs.
0: Anyway, right, so I wanted to ask you about your hobbies. That's what I wanted to do. So this is the thing. I think traditional hobbies are coming back.
1: Right.
0: But I know some people have very unique hobbies all over. Like, I want to know what Pietrus's hobby is. He's probably got a cool hobby, the way he goes. In fact, Pietrus, can you walk in here for a second?
1: I'm kind of scared.
0: About your hobby?
1: No.
0: Or Pietrus's hobby?
1: About Pietrus's hobby.
0: Wait, let's find out. I just want to know if he's got a hobby. And first, wait, I need to ask first. Pietrus, you do have a hobby, right? Are you comfy? Yeah. You have a hobby, right?
2: Yes, I do.
0: Okay, now what is your hobby?
2: I like to people watch and then create backstories for them.
0: Are you saying Because this is something that I do at the airport often. Do you do this in like restaurants and other places where you see people like Home Affairs or the Master's Office?
2: Yes.
0: Oh, so you make like reality TV narratives
2: like
0: behind
2: reality
0: these people.
2: TV.
0: Oh.
2: So I'll tell you a quick one.
0: Yes, please.
2: There's a restaurant we frequent, and normally on a Wednesday, there's this couple who's there. My story for them is that they were married. They started a business which became very successful. The pressure of the business led to the failure of their marriage. But now the business is so successful, they still have to run this business.
0: Yeah.
2: So once a week on a Wednesday, they meet up at this restaurant to discuss business matters. Then they always fight. And you know what happens after a fight? There's makeup, even though they divorced. And it's rinse, repeat. And next Wednesday, they'll be there again. I should probably go to the restaurant tonight and see if they're there, actually.
1: Please, let us know.
0: Hold on. This is a good hobby because you obviously are picking up. Whenever you go to the restaurant, you're getting a new episode.
2: Yes. And I mean, every time you just create new stories for new people, because sometimes you don't see the same people like, you know, twice.
0: Oh, I was just thinking about a cool thing. Let's just say you've made narratives for like five or six people and they're all there at the same time. Would that count as a reunion show?
2: That is the reunion show.
0: I thought so.
2: Even you know, when you like see two people and you can see this is like a first date.
0: Yeah.
2: Then you go into the backstory of like how they grew up and, you know, how they met. What was the conversation like on, you know, Tinder or Bumble or whatever people, you know, the yellow app, and how
0: Snapchat.
2: Awkward. Yes.
0: Uh-oh.
2: And what's going to happen, you know, after the date? Are they seeing each other again? Stuff like that.
0: How do you know they're not just work colleagues that see each other outside of work?
2: It's all in the looks.
0: Okay. So there's body language, little
2: there's
0: cues.
2: Body language, little cues, that awkward touch of the hand, you know, that type of thing.
0: And the giggling, the laughing.
2: Yes.
0: But the laugh has to be a forward lean. When someone has a forward lean laugh, especially, forgive me, Cassidy, when a woman has a forward lean laugh, that is such a good tell that they're into you. So if someone just laughs and leans back, then it's like, then it's kind of like, okay, friend. But when they lean forward and they're kind of getting close to you while laughing,
1: wow.
0: That's a tell.
1: Look at this.
2: And the food that they order.
0: Ah, what would count as a food that would denote that there's something going on? Would it be something that's more tapas?
2: Anything that doesn't have garlic in it.
0: No garlic food.
2: No garlic.
0: Big tell. And you said salad.
1: She ordered a salad because it's not going to bloat her.
0: Ah, good. You don't want that because you're wearing a pretty dress.
1: 100%.
0: Ah, got you.
1: And now you got a stomach pain because you're wearing two sets of Spanx.
2: I want to go to a restaurant with Cassidy. We are going to have the best
1: so
2: stories.
1: So much fun.
0: This is just a beautiful. It's developing.
1: You know where the danger is.
0: This is so good. Cassidy's becoming Shonda Rhimes now. Okay. Great stuff. Hey, Kaylee.
3: Hello.
0: Sorry, we're just talking about Beatrice's hobby of creating reality TV out of normal places. You imagine what he's like at K-Day. Woo! Yo, can you only imagine that? In fact, hold on, I'm not going to get into that. It's got another kettle of fish there.
1: Yeah, yeah.
0: Kaylee, do you have an interesting hobby while we're here?
3: I do have an interesting hobby. I do sheep shearing. It all started as a little hobby, and then it turned into a job.
0: But
3: I do it for the fun of it.
0: How? You see, there are facilities for paddle. I got it, right? There are facilities. You walk into a paddle place, and you know it's paddle place.
1: Yeah.
0: How do you, go to the N7 and then just walk off the road quickly and say, right, sheep, let's go.
1: Yeah.
0: Like, there's got to be... How did you get into sheep shearing?
3: It actually, it wasn't something I planned on doing ever. So out of the blue. I actually had a discussion about it the other day. But what happened is donkey years ago, we went on a little outing for school, high school back then. And they took us to this agricultural farm, you know, to open your perspective about like vegetables and how the grading system works. And the farmer there had sheep. And he said, listen, the boys, they can now go stand there and they can now look and, you know, try for themselves. And the girls can stand by the wool table. And I said, actually, you know what? That's unfair because as a woman, I'm also allowed to do this.
1: Fever.
3: You know, I want to try it. I want to do that. And so when the guy asked who wants to try the sheep shearing first, I, you know, raised my hand and said, hello, I'd like to try it. And he saw me and he allowed me. And then the same people saw that, you know, I look like I've got an interest into it, and they sponsored me to go on training to go to sheep shearing. And then further along a few weeks, a few months, I got my license to do the sheep shearing. And then I just thought, you know what, I've got this, I worked hard for it, because it's definitely not an easy job. It's very labor intensive. You can imagine, you know, picking up an 80 kilo ewe or running after a 100 kilo ram, trying to catch it and then hold it together. And so I turned it obviously into a little business. It's not full time, it's a seasonal thing, but I do enjoy it with everything. So,
4: needless to say, you don't have a gym contract.
3: I actually did get a gym contract to get stronger in my sheep shearing.
0: Yeah, come on. There are definitely things that you need for this. I'm so spellbound by this story about how you, I would never picture someone just like kind of like, I really, I'm into sheep shearing, because obviously there's the animal there and you want to be calm with the animal too. You want them to know that you're there and it's safe for them. So there's a lot of that going on in your mind. And then catching a ram.
4: Wow.
0: When you said 80 kilogram ewe, that's the way most people look at themselves in winter ahead of summer. and then they need to make a gym contract move. But I get it. But this is so cool. So with the wool that gets made into stuff, right? That's how it happens.
3: Yeah.
0: Okay, processed. Yeah. And this is amazing.
3: Yeah, a super interesting thing to actually go YouTube for those listening that want to go see more into it.
0: Please.
3: There's also a lot of championships last year. I think it was last year or 2 years ago. I'm a bit behind now.
0: All right.
3: But two South Africans won the championship.
0: Wow.
3: Yeah, pretty cool.
0: So is this an expensive hobby or sheep?
3: The sheep, the equipment would be expensive, yes. But you obviously make it worth your while in terms of working it down, your numbers. So. Yeah.
0: Perfect. Well.
3: Perfect. There you go. A very interesting hobby.
0: I'm taken aback. Thank you very much. Yo, that was incredible. Kaylee Diyaga, we will follow you, and we need to see this in motion. And you have a handle where you post some of these sheep content things, right? Do you?
3: No, I just live life.
0: Okay, that's good.
3: Very grounded.
0: You should consider like a website, www.kayleediyaga.co.za. You have a great day. We have a sheep shearer in our midst as a hobby. That's how crazy. I don't think anybody can beat that today.
4: No, definitely
0: maybe
4: not.
0: Maybe they can. I want to put that to the test, though. Can someone beat a sheep shearing hobby?
4: Ooh.
0: Is that even possible? What's your hobby?
4: Sudoku.
0: Ah, good hobby.
4: Thank you.
0: Good one there. Crosswords.
4: Yeah. Oh, yeah? Okay.
0: Big time.
4: Cool.
0: Love a crossword. That's my vibe.
4: We should get us to sit down together, put a timer on, see if you can finish.
0: Why does everything have to be a competition with you? Everything has to be. Just enjoy it.
4: I think it's because I'm a firstborn.
0: That I can hear that. Trust me. So bad. The crosswords that I did growing up, they were half done because they were hand-me-downs. Anyway. EW traffic. This is Pick and Pay. What is four wheels and is driven by a champion? It's you and your Pick and Pay trolley. So shop like a champ and you can eat like one too.
4: An accident at Polkadraai and Zevenwacht Link Road in Kales River, and another accident at the R304 and the R312 in Paarl Farms. And some traffic lights are faulty in Balhar at the R300 and Stellenbosch Arterial, in Crossroads at Gubben and Bekkie and Stock Road, and in Philippi at the R300 and Jake's Gerwel Drive. My name is Cassidy Nicholson. If I missed anything, let me know on the WhatsApp line. That's 082-945-0940.
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7: 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I'm currently staring.

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0: 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We're trying to beat a friend of ours who called in and said they do sheep shearing. Can someone have a better hobby than that? I'm going to test it on this WhatsApp line now.
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3: ...it is paid for by the political party concerned.
4: You know, this morning I was talking to my sister in Joburg. She said they haven't had water for 10 days. Yo, I couldn't believe it. I told her, it's time to move to the Western Cape. It might not be perfect, but things do work here. If something's broken, someone in charge is working on fixing it. That's why in this election... I'm not taking this for granted at all. I want to protect the progress we've made here. I want our town to keep working for all, so I'm voting Democratic Alliance.
3: This advert was paid for by the political party
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1: Yes!
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2: An accident at Paul Kedrai and Zevenwacht Link Road in Kales River, and another accident at the R304 and the R312 or 312 in Paul Farms. Some traffic lights are faulty in Balhar at the R300 and Stellenbosch Arterial, in Crossroads at Governor Mbeki Road and Stock Road, and in Philippi at the R300 and Jake's Cardival Drive. My name is Cassidy Nicholson. 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
4: The Crown Court blocks Pala Pala appeal and weather service warns of severe weather. Good afternoon, I'm Karen Ann Null. The Constitutional Court has dismissed a bid by political parties and Parliament's Impeachment Committee to appeal an interim interdict which has prohibited public hearings in the Pala Pala matter. The ATM was first to launch a direct bid to the country's highest court following last month's Western Cape High Court order granted in favour of President Cyril Ramaphosa to stay proceedings of the committee until it's considered his review application of the report which forms the basis of the inquiry. In an order handed down today, the Constitutional Court says it's not in the interest of justice to hear the matter at this stage. The Western Cape government has made a 480 million rand commitment to various provincial departments to repair storm damage. It says the money has come from its unforeseen and unavoidable fund, accrued from savings through its good governance. The province's storm damage is estimated at 10 billion rand following the two cold fronts that hit the province in May. Premier Alan Windey says the funding will allow departments to intensify their response and recovery efforts.
5: We can't wait indefinitely. We've now depleted this reserve in order to get rebuilding going or to continue rebuilding as we have been doing.
4: And staying with the weather, the South African Weather Service is warning of disruptive rain and strong damaging winds across parts of the country this evening. A yellow level 2 warning for disruptive rainfall is in place along the KwaZulu-Natal coast with the risk of localized flooding. The winds could damage buildings and other infrastructure, particularly in formal and informal settlements. Ntutuzelo Nene has more.
6: South African Weather Service forecaster Lihlonolo Tobela says strong winds are also expected over parts of the Northern Cape, which could make driving difficult. Rough seas and strong winds are expected along the south coast, making conditions dangerous for people at sea. Tobela says a 60% chance of rain and showers is expected along the KwaZulu-Natal coast, while other parts of the province have a 30% chance.
7: These conditions may stretch into Mpumalanga, as we're still expecting a 30% chance into the low fault of Mpumalanga.
6: Ndutuzelo Nene, Eyewitness News.
4: Back home, it's set to be a sunny winter's day tomorrow. Cape Town, Paarl and Langebaan can expect highs of 27 degrees, 25 in Worcester, 23 in Beaufort West, and a warmer 28 in Malmesbury. Recapping your top story at this hour, the Constitutional Court has dismissed a bid by political parties and Parliament's Impeachment Committee to appeal an interim interdict which has prohibited public hearings in the Pala Pala matter.
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0: It's Alex Warren, Fever Dream. Do you know what his hobby is?
1: Tell me.
0: Skateboarding.
1: That's fun.
0: Yeah, he's a skateboarder. Before he rose to fame on social media in 2015, around that time, he was posting skateboarding videos. You can go all the way back and go check them out on different platforms. That was Alex Warren prior to him dropping Ordinary, which became a global hit, and now he's a superstar. That's how it goes. The reason why hobbying is a thing, because it's an interesting study that we found, because old school hobbies are back. 7,000 adults were surveyed, according to the Frontiers in Public Health study. And it turns out that people are searching for happiness, life satisfaction, and a stronger sense that life was worthwhile. And over the course of 40 studies, found that the old school hobbies have made a significant rise in, I'm just going to say, in people getting them and doing them and making it happen for their own good. Of course, staying at home is also on the rise, which means you need something that's very stimulating at home.
1: Yeah.
0: The level that was set earlier was sheep shearing. We have to say that. Kaylee is like all the way up there. And I mean, while we're here, there are some others. Now, you know Taylor Swift's hobby? She creates custom snow globes. That's Tom Hanks collects vintage typewriters.
1: That's very cool.
0: Yeah. Do you know Ryan Gosling and Julia Roberts? They knit.
1: Yeah, okay.
0: Henry Cavill. He is good looking.
1: That's his hobby.
0: That's
1: moving
0: the hobby.
1: On.
0: Movie? No.
1: Yeah, he also collects watches that no one looks at.
0: Hey, look here. Keep your thirst out of your mouth. So, Henry Cavill, actually, Warhammer is his favorite tabletop game, Warhammer 40K.
1: Oh, nice.
0: And he actually paints the miniatures and restores a couple of them as well. Beyonce, as you may imagine, is beekeeping.
1: Yeah, beehive.
0: Yep. Do you know that Mike Tyson?
1: Pigeons.
0: You like him, right? Guys, have got a lot
1: because
0: in common.
1: We would both not have an impediment if we lived in Barcelona.
0: No, if you both, it would be very easy. Be like, hey, look there, it's Barcelona. Exactly. See it. Gracias. Pigeon racing.
1: I know that because my uncle also races pigeons.
0: Oh, is it? Yeah. You didn't tell me you have an uncle that races pigeons. That's so cool.
1: Yeah.
0: It's so nice.
1: Keeps them there by his house.
0: Yeah, so there are a few of these celebrity hobbies. I know. Yeah, mine is, yours is Sudoku.
1: Yes. I do it whenever I go on a plane.
0: Yeah.
1: To pass the time, that's all reading. Otherwise, whenever I go to an audition, it's a great way of staying present while stimulating your brain, because I find a lot of the time people will want to go and, you know, chit chat and stuff like that. And it's like, no, then you take yourself out of the prep. So I'm a big fan. Sometimes I put a timer on, see how quickly I can get them done.
0: Crosswords, yes, for me, definitely. But I would say that board gaming is up there.
1: Totally.
0: Board gaming,
1: that
0: I love.
1: That is you.
0: I love sampling board games and different ones. And it's the best feeling ever to get stuck into a game.
1: Mm.
0: And I think there's always this little thing that happens at the beginning to understand a game. You have to watch a YouTube video and then do a walkthrough and run through and play a practice round. And then when you're locked in, you start realizing, oh my word, this game has been so well put together. And now I'm excited and I love that feeling. It's like I chase that feeling of like figuring out a game and then rolling with it. Oh, it's the best feeling ever. Cameron.
2: How's it, Albert?
0: So, Cameron, you're up against sheep shearing. Good luck. What's your hobby?
2: Definitely not sheep shearing, but it's crocheting.
0: All right. That's very big, crocheting. It's huge. What is the biggest project that you've hit as a crochet extraordinaire?
2: Well, the biggest I did was I did a life-size fox. It was for a newborn, so it was almost like three times the size of the newborn, but it was a long project there.
0: A fox? That's so
2: a
0: cool.
2: Fox.
1: That's very cool.
0: Please send a pic when you got some time. That'd be so cool to see.
2: Definitely.
0: Oh, man. And who got you into crocheting? Is it something that you picked up from a friend, colleague, or is it something that you picked up alone?
2: It was actually my girlfriend was volunteering at a place called Bless a Baby. And I saw her crochet and I thought, actually, that looks pretty interesting. Now, can you teach me? So she taught me how to make just the basic blankets and stuff like that.
0: Yeah.
2: And then from there, I was like, well, look, I need to find out what else I can actually make. And I got stuck onto making little bees. And then from there, it just became foxes, bunnies. And I just explored whatever I could possibly make. And it's now become such a fun hobby of mine, especially the fact that I do it for a good cause,
0: which
2: not
0: is
2: just for fun. You know?
0: Bless a Baby, is that the name of the organization?
2: Yeah, that's one of the organizations I help. And then also Bella's Guardian Angels. They benefit quite a bit from the sales I make from all the crochet.
0: That's so cool, man, Cameron. And then what's your day job?
2: I'm actually a sales rep, which helps me quite a bit when it comes to advertising the crochet.
0: Of course. Oh, that's brilliant, man. Cameron, thanks for sharing. And please send pics. I'd like to see your work.
2: Yeah, definitely. I'll definitely send it to you. Oh, thanks, man.
0: Love it, man, Cameron. Mikhail, you're up against sheep shearing and crocheting. What's your hobby?
3: Well, my hobby is stock car racing.
0: Stock and car racing?
3: Yes.
0: Did you say so, stock now?
3: Slot cars.
1: Slot.
3: Yes.
0: Slot car racing.
3: Yes.
0: Okay, now you have to break it down for us now. Have you heard of a slot car racer?
1: No, I've heard of the stock car racing, but not the slot car racing.
0: What? This is interesting. Slot car racing. So, yeah.
3: Yes. So our hobby club actually has a Facebook page. So every Friday night, we are actually racing inside of a double garage.
0: Oh, you're talking about like Scaletrics, like that sort of thing?
3: Yes.
0: Oh, my word. What? Is this a club? There's a club for this? No.
3: Yes.
0: What? Sorry. The boy in me is rising. Sorry, I didn't know this. This is new to me.
1: When do you hang out? Cole wants to know.
0: Where? Send me a pin
3: now. We hang out every Friday night in Maitland is the place. On our Facebook page, there is a map that should give us our exact location. So the address of our club is number 10 Cambridge Road in Maitland.
0: Are you Cambridge Slot Car Club?
3: Yes.
0: I see it on Facebook here. I got it in front of me. That is so cool. I didn't even know there's a club for this. This is so cool. And I'm assuming you got involved with this through being one of those kids that got that as a toy, right? Is that how you got into it?
3: No, I got into it when I was a lot younger.
0: All right.
3: I was about 13 when I started. And I still always wanted to become a racing driver.
0: Yeah.
3: And this was the cheaper option my parents came up with.
0: Obviously.
3: And I've been racing with the club ever since then.
0: Are there international competitions for slot car races?
3: So, we don't actually... There is international races, but our country actually doesn't take part in it. But we do have an event that we run, but once, three times a year, called the SAMKA Nationals.
0: Okay.
3: Where different clubs from Johannesburg, East London, Port Elizabeth, all over, come to one different club just for about 3 to 4 days just to race.
0: That's so cool. Have you messaged Gayton?
3: No, we haven't.
0: It's fine. I'll give you an email later. This is so cool, man. I'm freaking out because it's so cool. But now here's the thing. With the slot cars, like when the Scaletrics track and, you know, doing that sort of thing, like how does a car go faster? There's slots. So like how do you even, you know... It's very interesting because then it's about like the current that goes through on these tracks that makes your car faster. Is it aerodynamics? Is it how light your vehicle is in the slot? I'm so fascinated by this. We could talk about this for hours, but I don't have an hour.
3: Sure. Yeah, so basically all our cars is limited by its weight.
0: Ah, there we go.
3: Like there's two cars at the moment that we are brought in and we use brushless motors.
0: Ooh.
3: And these motors, you travel at excess speed of, I say, scale speed of 300 to 400 kilometers an hour.
0: What? It's getting better and better. The more I talk to you, the more excited I get. I'm like a kid on Christmas. Yo, dude, this is so cool. Honestly. It's so slot car racing. I'm going to send everybody to Cambridge Slot Car Club and to Maitland. They have to come and support you, man. It sounds so cool. And... I'm sure there are places you can buy these things, so like I can get my car on the slot.
3: That's the only thing. There used to be a place that you could actually be the best place to go and buy it, but they no longer exist.
0: Wow.
3: So the only places now to buy it from is the hobby clubs themselves.
0: Okay, I got you. Man, this is so exciting. Thank you for sharing. I must say, sheep shearing is up there, crocheting, but then slot car racing, this. It might be a number one for me. I'm not sure. If anything else comes in the WhatsApp line, I'll let you know. But thank you very much for sharing. And as I mentioned to you, Cambridge, we are going to hoi there. That'll be amazing. Yo, Johan.
4: Hello, sir.
0: Yo. Have you heard these hobbies? The Scaletric thing is getting me. Sheep shearing. Love to try it. I would. A little bit of crocheting, definitely. Just that stitch is just beyond me. What's your hobby?
4: I enjoy homebrew beer brewing.
0: Ah, this is a throwback to 2020.
1: I was going
0: to
1: ask, is this that when it started?
0: Back. Yeah,
1: it's pineapples.
0: Yes. Be honest with us. You started in 2020, right? Yeah. You started there, right?
4: No, okay. I only started recently, the beginning of this year.
1: Oh.
0: So did you get this like big copper thing in the backyard with the pipes? Did you do that sort of thing?
4: No.
0: Or are you just pouring in your bath? how does this work? How do you brew at home?
4: So there's two ways. You can buy a concentrate that everything is included, and you add the water and you add it to your fermentator, and then you bottle it, and then you can drink it.
0: Oh.
4: Or you could do a whole grain, is where you do the whole barley hobs and you boil it down, and then you've got to fermentate it and bottle it and drink it.
0: So are you making are you making moonshine?
1: Be honest.
0: Mumpoo.
4: No.
0: Hey, are you making mumpoo?
4: I'm not distilling. I'm brewing.
0: Ah. I mean, that's a very Cape Town thing. We brew a lot here, brew.
4: yeah, we do brew.
0: No, so, and I mean, how was your first batch? Was it good?
4: Yeah, so I think the first batch was really good, and then I just got hooked on it, really. And I joined a club, and the guys are really cool in the club.
0: They're friendly. There's a club for that too?
4: There's even competitions amongst the clubs. And Western Province colors, so yeah.
0: You get Western Province colors in brewing? No ways.
4: Absolutely.
0: I thought that was just like Muizenberg Beach. Brew. brew. What? This is so cool. Yeah. So you are part of My City Brew Club.
4: That's correct, yes.
0: Oh my word, this is getting better and better. I didn't know there's a club for brewing. What?
4: Yeah. Yeah.
0: This is so cool. No, I'm fascinated.
4: It's a
0: really
4: nice community.
0: Yeah, no, this is really cool. And I hope that you're going to elevate this hobby of yours to something significant for the country, you know, represent. Because if you can go via peer for brewing, surely you can get national colors and then go to like an international competition, like the world keg, not cup, you know, something like that would be cool. Johan, thanks for sharing. Cool. And what is the name of your brew? Like do you have a name for it?
4: So I started with Chef Juice. Because I'm a chef by trade.
0: Oh.
4: And I live in the southern suburbs, so I might change it to Southern, but I'm not too sure yet.
1: Quick question on the chef thing. Yeah. Do you have tattoos?
4: Yeah. I do. We met each other the last time at the concert when it was raining.
0: Yeah.
4: We sat next to each other. We had a whole conversation.
1: Yes.
4: I took my umbrella with you.
0: How small is the world?
1: My goodness.
4: Botanical Gardens, Carl was on the stage.
1: Yeah.
4: That's right. Mm. Yeah. Oh. My wife were right next to you and Pietro.
1: I remember.
0: Yeah. Was I working?
4: You were on the stage doing your thing.
0: Story
1: Don't
0: of my
1: you
0: life.
1: Remember, it's when we were doing the rain t-shirt, the wet t-shirt
4: That's
1: competition,
4: right.
1: Especially Pietro.
4: That's right.
0: I just think, if you want a slogan for your beer, man, right? Get a beer in Johan. Like, that would be the perfect slogan, you know what I'm saying?
1: A beer in Johan.
0: That you're welcome, Johan. You can take that. You can steal it. It's fine. It's yours. What great hobbies we've explored today on the flash drive. I'm completely enthused by it. And I love the fact that you can share that. I hope to support your hobby as well if you are getting to that level. But we've had sheep shearing. We've had crocheting. We've had slot car racing. We've had beer brewing and a whole Western Province colors for beer brewing. 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Thank you for sharing. 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
1: So traffic on the M5 is slow moving between the Kuiberg Interchange and Racecourse Road southbound, and some traffic lights are faulty in Cape Town this afternoon, specifically in Bulhar at the R300 and Stellenbosch Arterial, in Crossroads at Governor Berkey and Stock Road, in Philippi at the R300 and Jake's Gerville Drive. My name is Cassidy Nicholson. If there's anything else you want to update me on, just pop me a WhatsApp on 082-945-0940.
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0: Shania Twain. That don't impress me much. What did impress me is Polkadrai. That impressed me earlier. The way you said it. You went full on there.
1: I did, hey?
0: It was great.
1: I said it with my chest.
0: You did. And I hope that the updates that you have now are a little easier. 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
1: So traffic on the M5 is slow moving between the Kuberg Interchange and Racecourse Road southbound. And some traffic lights are faulty in Cape Town this afternoon in Balhar at the R300 and Stellenbosch Arterial, in Crossroads at Governor Mbeki Road and Stock Road, and in Philippi at the R300 and Jakes Gerwel Drive. My name is Cassidy Nicholson. If I miss anything, just pop me a WhatsApp on 082-945-0940.
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4: Good afternoon. I'm Kieran Thompson. We get the ball rolling in the world of football with a look at last night's results in the Betway Premiership, where Mamelodi Sundowns left it late to snatch a 3-2 win over TS Galaxy at Mbombela Stadium. Now, the rest of last night's action ended in draws as Chipper United and Richards Bay finished 1-1. Polokwane City and Stellenbosch FC settled on a share of the spoils in a 3-3 draw, while Marumo Gallants and Kruger United drew blanks in a goalless stalemate. Tonight's action sees champions Orlando Pirates away to AmaZulu FC, while Kaizer Chiefs square off with Sekhukhune United in Soweto. Thabiso Monyane shared his pre-match thoughts.
5: And the preparation for Sekhukhune, I mean, you know, it's a tough team, hard running, the organized side. So it's going to be a tough encounter. But I trust the boys to do the work, and for sure we're going to go for it all. And yes, we know Sundowns are looming in the background, but right now it's one game at a time. Sekhukhune has our full attention, and we're going there to get the results.
4: Now, there's 4 fixtures to look forward to this evening, with all of them kicking off at 7:30. I'll get into those details in the next hour. Up the line to Europe now, where the season's curtain raiser takes place tonight as Paris Saint-Germain take on Aston Villa in the UEFA Super Cup final at 9 o'clock. Just a reminder that tonight's clash at the Red Bull Arena in Salzburg sees last season's Champions League and Europa League winners squaring off for this season's first piece of silverware. We sidestep to rugby now, where the All Blacks smashed the Sharks on their second outing in rugby's greatest rivalry. New Zealand really put it on the Durban franchise after scoring 54 unanswered points at the Shark Tank, with Caleb Clark, Jordy Barrett and Damien McKenzie among the try scorers. We'll hear from coach Dave Rennie in the next hour. And finally, in the tennis world, 19-year-old Rafael Hadar is on the verge of tennis history after the Spaniard reached the quarterfinals of the Canadian Open. A win in tonight's semi-final against the USA's Brandon Nakashima would see him set the record for the fastest rise into the top 10 of men's tennis. Kieran Thompson, Eyewitness News Sports.
0: On the way for you is the concept. I know you want to win a beautiful two-night stay for a special someone in yourself. What you have to do is figure out what the concept is. Two single word clues coming your way shortly, and you'll be at Bersiaba in no time. A gorgeous place that is just looking forward to hosting you. 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

0: It's Janet Jackson together again on the Flash Drive at KFM 94.5. Concept time. Beersheba is a lovely place. Magda, have you ever heard of Beersheba?
1: No, we
0: said. Oh, let me give you detail. I'm glad you asked. What a segue. What a layup. Thank you. I'm going to slam dunk this baby for you right now. If you want tranquility, go to the Overberg where you find Beersheba. It is a beautiful place. It is between Botrefier and Caledon. This is called the Peppermint Box. It is one of the farm's most sought-after retreats, boasting panoramic mountain views and complete seclusion, which means you can do pretty much anything in there. You know what I'm saying? Anyway, during your stay, you can enjoy your very own wood-fired hot tub under the stars, cozy evenings by the indoor fireplace, outdoor braai facilities for a lack of braai, and the simple pleasure of slowing down and embracing the beauty of nature and the beauty of the countryside. Beersheba is spelled Beerseba, farm.co.za for more intimate details. Magda! Let's do it.
1: I'm ready.
0: Let's do it. So, incorrect guesses. One Direction, Woods, Pack and Group. Don't say those today. Give me your guesses from these single word clues. Oh, shall we get some mood music going first?
2: Yeah,
0: sorry,
2: for sure.
0: Okay, apologies. Mood music.
3: Answer the question.
4: Did I guess?
0: Are you okay?
2: That gets me going.
4: Tell me again.
0: All right, let's do this thing. What is your word for Magda?
2: Smoke.
1: Must be stormers.
0: Did you say stormers?
1: Stormers.
0: Did you say stormers?
1: Yes.
0: It's wrong.
2: Don't tell me nonsense.
0: I know.
2: That's
0: I'm
2: what the wrong, yeah. The bell should be.
0: I'm telling you nonsense. I'm sorry. I have another word for you. I have another word. I have another word for you. All right. My word for you will be school.
1: School. Oh, no, don't throw me out.
0: Give us a guess. School.
1: Like a stool you sat on.
0: No, school, as in a school, educational facility. School.
1: Oh, school.
0: Yeah. What did you
1: Zero?
0: Guess? So you say it again. Say.
1: Hero.
0: Did you
1: Zero.
0: Say? Did you say hero?
2: Kiro?
0: Did you say Kiro? Oh, Kiro. Like C-U-R-R-O. Kiro.
1: Yes.
0: Kiro. That is... It is unfortunately incorrect. I'm so sorry. Oh. May Magda. It's fine. You tried, Magda. And I'm impressed with you. Thank you for trying. There's another two words for you. Is it making sense? Is it ringing bells? Is your detective work getting to a head? And you need to give me a guess and win this amazing experience at Beersheba, valued at 6,000 Rand. They donated that prize to us, by the way. And if you want to be one of those, please feel free. Flash, FLASH, at kfm.co.za. We'd love to put your spot on the map. Here's Nicole. A little ice cream for you. It's a good reward.

0: 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Welcome to your show. It's 4:45. We're going to do the call in the next couple, but we are on the eve of the voting closing.
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0: for the type.
1: Because I played that song, Cassidy, does this show count as a gala now? I'm asking for a friend.
2: You know what?
1: What? I'm just asking
2: Rest
1: a question.
2: Easy there.
1: I'm just asking a simple question to you. All right? Eyebrow girl, I'm just asking.
2: That is, oh, those are superhero names.
1: That's
2: that is
1: correct.
2: So fun.
1: This is like, it puts a sharp point in Lava Girl. Yo, we should have a show.
2: We should.
1: Boy and Eyebrow Girl.
2: Brilliant. I'd watch.
1: Oh, I'm going to call up Robert Rodriguez as soon as possible.
2: Perfect.
1: Wowza. Eyewitness News traffic, let's get into that. 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
2: Traffic on the M5 is slow moving between the Kuburg Interchange and Racecourse Road southbound, and some traffic lights are faulty in Balhar at the R300 and Stellenbosch Arterial, in Crossroads at Governor Berkey Road and Stock Road, and in Philippi at the R300 and Jake's Gerwel Drive. My name is Cassidy Nicholson, also known as Eyebrow Girl, and if you have any other updates you want to let me know about, just pop me a WhatsApp on 082-945-0940.
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0: with
1: it's
0: a bone.
1: Fine,
0: you must see him.
1: I get it from my 6-year-old. It's fine.
2: Do you? Okay, good. Do you know my friend Aziza? She also gets it. Aziza. Ooh, ooh. Do you know Aziza? Lovely person. I mean, yeah, I saw you to call you. You're live on KF94.5. Found your number on the WhatsApp line, and I was hoping that you could waka waka and... Sorry. I was hoping that you could pick a song.
1: Definitely.
0: Sally Valley,
2: I'm sorry. Okay. We got a variety of songs. I had to pick a new song today, and I literally picked one of the freshest, most brand new songs that I could find. And it's a song that you're going to love. Like, I'm in love with the song. I won't spoil the surprise, but I'm going to go to you, Kasidius Katanka.
0: Okay. Says Polka Dry once, and now here then we are.
2: You are right there, eyebrow girl.
0: Listen here, Mohawk boy. So the song that I have feels like indicative of just like coming together as a community, and that's what we are, and that's what I want us to get on traffic, especially because, you know, get home, vibes. Mm-hmm. So Kaizer Chiefs, Ruby.
2: You said it's about unity.
0: Yeah.
2: What happens if you support Orlando Pirates?
0: You don't make this something okay. That
2: I want to ask the question. You said unity. What happens if it's polarizing?
0: Don't.
2: I just want to ask the question.
0: Don't. Exactly. That's what you can hear.
2: Okay. Right. So there's Ruby. I know it's a goodie. But Pietro's also had a goodie yesterday. Come on now. Give us a goodie there. What's wrong now? Did you see something on your phone?
3: No.
2: What happened?
3: I'm just listening to you two. Like, it's too much.
2: What? Eyebrow girl.
3: You know, sometimes...
2: No, come, Pada. What's up?
3: Okay, I'm Pada boy. There we go. Which is... let me not stray.
0: Yeah.
3: So anyway, I brought a new song. It's a song I heard. We were driving around, me and my husband, this weekend. Heard the song, thought, why not? It is Cameron Whitcomb and Kingdom of Fear. Another day in the kingdom of fear. Ask me how it goes. I
2: say I'm fine. But if you look close, I do it. Very folky and beautiful. Lekker, ne?
0: Very folky and beautiful.
2: Oh, stop it. Thank you, eyebrow girl. I appreciate you. All right, so the song I chose, Amina, it's a song I'm hoping that you'll pick. The track in question is as follows. This is Africa. Mina, Mina. I'm joking. I didn't choose that song, but
0: imagine.
2: I'm choosing to play it.
1: Thank the Lord.
2: No. My song is a brand new track. Mina, so Martin Garrix got in the studio with U2. One of the best drops last week. There's a song called Fireflies. It is out now. And I think it's going to be a massive summer track. It's going to be a KFM Top 40 charter. I feel it. And I wanted to play it for a sample just for you, Amina. This is Fireflies. Amina, you choose. So, you got Kaizer Chiefs, Ruby. You've got Cameron Whitcomb, Kingdom of Fear. And then you got Martin Garrix and U2, Fireflies. You choose.
1: I think I'm going to go with Fireflies because I need to keep everyone hyped up in traffic.
2: You're most welcome. Thank you very much. I appreciate your waka wakaness. And you have a wonderful day. And we'll chat to you very, very soon.
0: You have a problem.
2: I do. I have an issue. There is an issue. I know. I'm looking at it. I'm seeing someone about it. But while we're here, can you just tell us what the waka waka is going on the road?
0: So there's some traffic on the M5 between Coburg Interchange and Racecourse Road southbound, and some traffic lights are faulty in Cape Town this afternoon, specifically in Belhar at the R300 and Stellenbosch Arterial, in Crossroads at Governor Mbeki Road and Stock Road, and in Philippi at the R300 and Jake's Gerville Drive. My name is Cassidy Nicholson. If you have any updates for me, just pop me a WhatsApp on 082-945-0940.
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5: MODAC trial hears of alleged hit on prominent attorney, and Jamestown residents fight development plans. Good afternoon. I'm Karen Ann Nell. An accused in the trial of Nafis Modak has denied giving his wife instructions to orchestrate a hit on prominent criminal defense attorney William Booth. Accused number 4, Tofik Brown, is being cross-examined related to 14 charges he faces. The state alleges Brown is the leader of a Woodstock gang.

0: used by MODEC to perform murders on his behalf. Carlo Peterson has more.
1: Brown's wife, Kotal Brown, was arrested and pleaded guilty to being involved in the attempted murder of attorney William Booth 6 years ago. In a plea agreement, she stated the instruction to orchestrate the hit on Booth came from the leader of the terrible Westsiders gang who was in prison at the time. State prosecutor Blaine Lazarus told Brown it's clear the instruction came from him.
2: Putting it to you, the leader of the terrible Westside was in prison. There can only be one person. It's you who gave the instruction.
1: Lazarus is set to continue questioning Brown when the matter resumes tomorrow. Carlo Peterson, Eyewitness News, Western Cape High Court.
0: Parliament's Impeachment Committee says it will continue to prepare for its inquiry into President Cyril Ramaphosa's conduct following today's Constitutional Court order denying it leave to appeal an interdict in the President's favour. Chairperson Makashule Gana says the committee continues to refine its draft terms of reference and will receive an update from Parliament's administration on the appointment of an evidence leader next week. And a planned development in Jamestown outside Stellenbosch is raising concerns over the future of the small farming community. Particular concern has been raised over the proposed Blaubosch estate amid growing development pressure in the area. The public participation process has closed, with the municipality saying it will consider heritage concerns and resident submissions before deciding. Good councillor Robin Hendrickse says development must not come at the expense of small-scale farming, water security and Jamestown's heritage.
3: The proposed Blaubosch estate is not simply another planning application. It exposes a much bigger question. Why did council relax the urban edge around historically significant agricultural land despite objections from the community?
0: It's said to be a sunny winter's day tomorrow. Cape Town, Paarl and Langebaan can expect highs of 27 degrees, 25 in Worcester, 23 in Beaufort West and a warmer 28 in Malmesbury. Recapping your top story at this hour, an accused in the trial of Nafis MODEC has denied giving his wife instructions to orchestrate a hit on prominent criminal defense attorney William Booth.
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8: 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Flashword is on the way. 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Get ready for it. It's up shortly, but I'm very excited to play this for the first time on the Flash Drive. Martin Garrix and you two have collaborated with a track called Fireflies. And when I say electric guitar, I mean electronic guitar. You'll hear in this one. Enjoy.

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4: Steve and Marley, let them know what time it is.
5: We came here to party. We came here to dance. You know that you're my girl. Damn right of me, man. This night going too good.

0: get some of your love. It is Pitbull and Stephen Marley. Options. You have many of them, and I'm glad you chose us. When I say us, I'm talking about producer Beatrice and Jody West, who is currently absent because he's feeling a little under the weather at the moment.
1: Okay.
0: We got Cassidy, Jade, Katunka, Nicholson, who's here. The one who says, Borka Drai, so nicely.
1: Yeah.
0: And then there's me. And then
1: there's Mohawk Boy.
0: And yes, and there's Kieran as well. So it's great to have you along for the ride. Thank you for choosing us as your option. Flashword is coming up and you're going to love it. Eyewitness News traffic is first, brought to you by OUTsurance. 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
1: Traffic on the M5 is slow moving between the Kuberg Interchange and Racecourse Road southbound, and some traffic lights are faulty in Balhar at the R300 and Stellenbosch Arterial, in Crossroads at Governor Mbeki Road and Stock Road, and in Philippi at the R300 and Jake's Gerbel Drive. My name is Cassidy Nicholson. 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
0: Lynn Hayden.
4: Hello, Carl. Katunka.
0: Katunka. It's Katunka and Petrus is here as well. Lovely. So, it's time. It's time.
4: Yes.
0: You have a lovely opponent who is a manager at a school. I mean, just putting manage and school in the same sentence is massive, but here she is. Hello, Nadia.
4: Hi, Carl. Hi, Cassidy.
0: Yo. We are so happy to have you, Nadia. Are you ready to take on Lynn Hayden? She's been stellar.
4: I am. I listened to her play yesterday.
0: Right.
4: So, yeah.
0: Pretty scary.
4: We're the opponents.
0: Pretty scary. But don't worry. Lynn, let's do this thing. First or second. You choose.
4: I'll go second.
0: Perfect. Nadia, 5 questions coming your way. Today's flash word is a unique word. It's TIV. So T-I-V-E.
4: Okay.
0: You got that. So just program it in. T-I-V-E. All right?
4: Okay.
0: You got that. Lock it in.
4: I think so, yeah.
0: TIV. Think about the words that'll have TIV in them somewhere. Good luck to you. You've got 30 seconds. Are you ready?
4: Ready.
0: Great. Your time begins in 3, 2, 1. Let's hoy. A gym brand.
4: Virgin Active, Planet Fitness.
0: I need one answer from you.
4: Planet Fitness.
0: TIV is your flash word.
4: Virgin Active.
0: The period of time surrounding Christmas.
4: Festive.
0: Good looking.
4: Attractive.
0: Medication that stimulates bowel movement. Time is up. Lovely. Oh, by the way, I heard you say Virgin Active and then you said Planet Fitness and then I didn't know which to take. So I need a decisive answer. That's why it took so long.
4: Yep.
0: So be as decisive as you can. It's all good. You got 3 out of 5. Let's go through the answers you didn't get. Like medication that stimulates bowel movement. You should have just let it out. Laxative. And then the last one would have been a reason for doing something. And you would have said a motive. Yes. You see, there you are. Missed you. Okay, 3 out of 5. Lynn, are you ready?
4: Oh, it sounds a bit tricky, but okay.
0: You got this, man. TIV. Yeah. Your time begins in 3, 2, 1. Let's have some fun. What does CEO stand for?
4: Next.
0: Einstein's theory.
4: Theory of relativity.
0: This is indicated by a plus sign on a battery.
4: Positive.
0: A venture that is very profitable.
4: Next.
0: A criminal on the run. What?
4: Ugh.
0: What?
4: I know.
0: No.
4: Today was just not.
0: Lynn. No. Man, as a future enabler. Hello.
4: Fugitive.
0: Yes. Yeah. Yes. No fugitive is right. Yes, fugitive. And venture that is profitable would be a very lucrative one. And then, you know, plus sign is positive. Einstein's theory is relativity. And then what does CEO stand for? Chief Executive Officer.
4: Officer.
0: Well done. I'm impressed with you.
4: Well done, Nadia.
0: Well done, Lynn. Thanks a lot for playing.
3: Thanks, Lynn. Well done to you, too.
0: Nadia. Guess what? You woke up this morning managing a school and now the Flashword Champion. Goodness. Congratulations. Oh, we look forward to hearing from you tomorrow.
3: I've been this nervous since I did my driver's license 20 years ago.
0: You know what? It's the same thing in the flash word as well. Just, I mean, if you know your stuff, you know your stuff. Just make sure you cover your blind spots and check your mirrors. You'll be fine. That's it. So tomorrow we do this again. All the best to you.
3: Okay.
0: And thank you very much for playing. Thank you. Congratulations. Tell everybody in the family group now. Tell them now.
3: Listen, my whole office is listening.
0: What?
3: Everyone is listening.
0: The whole school, because you're a manager at a school, right? So the whole school is listening.
3: I wish I could let all the students know, but my whole team is listening.
0: The whole team. Awesome. Hello, team. Yeah. We'll find out which school tomorrow. We'll find out.
3: Okay.
0: Tomorrow, we have to leave them wanting more, remember? So tomorrow, we find out which school Nadia is the manager of. But thank you so much to Lynn, our former champion. Nadia's new, which means you get to play it tomorrow.
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8: Are you ready?
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0: Connor Maynard joining Alesso on this one. It's called Remedy. The flash drive, the remedy to any bad day. You're most welcome. That's what I say to myself before three. Manifest. Traffic details, except the spin to it. Birthday traffic. Now, we have selected a birthday person. They could have had their birthday yesterday, day before yesterday, tomorrow, on the weekend, maybe today. You just have to figure out who the birthday person is or whatever the reference points to. That's the challenge on this one. So if you've got a correct answer and you're hearing a couple of words that seem out of place but connect to something, I need that something on the WhatsApp line. Let's get it started.
1: A cracker of a day in Cape Town. So I know without a shadow of a doubt, you're out and about and enjoying the Cape Town air. Needless to say, the unforgivable traffic must be driving you mad. So let's get you off those roads. Loads of funny things on the WhatsApp line because Carl has been calling me all types of silly nicknames for the whole day, which is killing me, but I have to quiet the Suicide Squad for a brief second to thank Matthew for the update. Hi, Flash Drive team. Traffic on the M5 is slow moving between the Kuiberg Interchange and Racecourse Road southbound. Thank you for that, Matthew. Now, if you are sitting on the fences with the other confused people who've seen a faulty traffic light, just apply the four-way stop rule and you'll get through easily. My name is Cassidy Nicholson, the woman king of traffic. And if you want to know how to get away with murder, all you have to do is be the help I need on the WhatsApp line with those traffic updates. That is 082-945-0940.
2: Goeiemiddag, ek is Karen en Nel. 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
3: A very good afternoon to you. I'm Kieran Thompson. We get off the mark in the cricketing world where Pat Cummins will captain Australia in the opening test of their two-match series against Bangladesh that gets underway tomorrow morning. Now, Bangladesh wicketkeeper batter Litton Das has recovered from the calf injury he was nursing and has been cleared fit to face the baggy greens with play set to start at 2:30 tomorrow morning. To the tennis world now, where the Canadian Open semi-finals get off the ground overnight when Rafael Nadal takes on Brandon Nakashima just after midnight. Now, a win for the 19-year-old Spaniard would see him become the fastest man to break into the top 10 rankings at just 140 days. Boris Becker holds the current record, which stands at 210 days. So just putting things in perspective there. Elsewhere, Ben Shelton continues his title defense in an All-American clash with Lerna Tien. In the women's action, that will see Elena Svitolina taking on Iga Swiatek at around 1 a.m. before Coco Gauff and Elena Rybakina lock horns. We volley matters back home to the world of football. where another four fixtures will unfold in the Betway Premiership tonight. Champions Orlando Pirates are away to AmaZulu FC, while Soweto rivals Kaizer Chiefs, they'll host Sekhukhune United. Elsewhere, Durban City battle Golden Arrows and Milford FC will take on Siwelele FC. All four of those fixtures kick off at 7:30. Staying on the continent, for a reminder that the semi-finals of the Women's Africa Cup of Nations takes place tonight when Algeria meet Malawi at 7 p.m. Then at 10 p.m. it's Morocco up against Cameroon. And finally, in the rugby world, the All Blacks scored a 54-0 win over the Sharks in Durban last night. Luke Jacobson led the All Blacks at the Shark Tank and insisted that it wasn't as easy as the scoreboard suggested.
4: I mean, it tested the skill set, but look, I was really proud of how we were able to execute, particularly in that second half. I was really pleased with our forward pack and the movements we made there around the scrum, the maul, and then some of our backs play with getting back on the high ball. Well, it was excellent. So, yeah, tough conditions, but I mean, it's enjoyable footy as well. You take the opportunity to play in something like that and just have fun.
3: A reminder that the All Blacks now head to Pretoria where they'll lock horns with the Bulls on Saturday. Come on, All Blacks. Kieran Thompson, Eyewitness News Sport.
0: Lucretia!
5: Hello, girl!
0: Hello, Lucretia! What's up? I'm having...
5: Hello!
0: I'm having the best day. Thank you so much. You're that was loud. Oh,
1: whoa, was I was really, excited.
0: Really loud. Wow. Hold on, just give me a second. I can't hear them on one ear. Wait, try the other one. You still there? Say, sorry, I can't hear you. Sorry, man. My hearing's been knocked down by a Cassidy. Sorry, man. Lucretia, are you on the way home?
5: I am, yes.
0: Okay, please get home safely. There were a few trivial things added to the traffic report by Cassidy. Did you get the reference?
5: The one that gave it away, which was a series that I loved, which was How to Get Away with Murder. And...
0: Yeah.
5: Viola Davis.
0: Viola Davis, yes. It's that Viola Davis. Is it the birthday today, right?
1: Her birthday was yesterday.
0: Was it yesterday?
1: She turned
0: okay.
1: 61.
0: Lovely.
5: It's never today, Carl. You should know that.
0: Yeah, I know. I've learned. I've burnt my fingers already. Thank you so much.
1: Wow.
0: Appreciate that.
1: You know what? I might just scream again. Hurt the other ear.
0: No, please don't. When's your birthday, Lucretia?
5: 23rd of September.
0: Ah, we're getting closer to your birthday. Ooh. So what do you want for your birthday?
5: Anything I want.
0: Yeah, what do you want?
5: I don't know, eh?
0: Okay.
5: I want AMC pots. I'm giving away my age.
0: AMC pots, okay.
5: Yes.
0: Tell you what, right? Yes. You go to N1 City, in the middle of the mall, you will find them.
5: Yeah.
0: In the middle.
5: They're just everywhere, actually.
0: And Mitchell's Plain Promenade, okay? In the middle. And they're there as well. Just go to any of those things, then that lady's there. But it's amazing because I feel like it's the same person and their relatives selling these things. And I'm just saying, when growing up, those pots, right, there was always the same lady there. I go to N1, she's there. You go to another mall, there.
5: Yeah.
0: And it's like, this woman travels, eh?
1: Yeah. You know?
5: I think they look the same, but it's not the same person.
0: Okay. Maybe. You never know. It's a conspiracy that I'm throwing out there. I've been throwing out a couple of them over the past couple of days.
1: True.
0: Lucretia, thank you so much. Have a wonderful day. And 23 September.
5: Thank you.
0: AMC, you never know, huh?
5: Yes, just putting it out there. I hope someone I know is listening.
0: Oh, okay. Someone. That was a massive hint. Did you
1: hear
0: that?
1: I know, and I'm here for it.
0: That's it. All right. Thank you, Lucretia. Well done, Viola Davis. Happy belated. It's your flash drive.
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0: It's Good Luck, Last Deep Breath. What a song. If you want to be part of our little special hum day session, I'd love for you to hum me the tune, the song that you love. You can use your last deep breath of the day. How's that? Hey? Stunning vocals, well-produced, an all-round great song by Good Luck. Now, hum me the tune of the song that you want to hear. Can be anything. Like if I had to hum a tune of a song that that I really wanted to hear right now, I have a confession. All right. That's a massive confession, Cassidy.
1: What?
0: I haven't, for the past calendar month, listened to Linkin Park. It's been tough.
1: Why not?
0: I don't know. I don't know what's happened. Because I think I've just been on a lot of Tame Impala.
1: That's
0: and
1: okay.
0: A lot of other music that I haven't forgotten.
1: No, never forget.
0: But just, I haven't listened for an entire month. So if I were to, I'd be like, just any Linkin Park song. I'd hum it to you proper.
1: I'd probably get it wrong.
0: No, you'd get it right.
1: No, I'm saying I'd get it wrong on purpose because I'd like to keep things aligned with what you do, which is get things wrong.
0: No, I don't do it on purpose. And I think that's quite offensive how you would call me out like that live. I think that is offensive. I think it's...
1: I'm just telling my friend.
0: It's fine. Keep on revealing yourself.
1: Keep on revealing yourself like you do every Wednesday.
0: Keep on showing people who you really are.
1: Yeah, and you also.
0: The song I miss... I miss a few of them.
1: Yeah.
0: But it'll probably be...
1: Somewhere I belong.
0: Yo, that song is great.
1: Banger.
0: Yeah. Well, the thing is, I would like to hear your songs. Okay, this is not about me. I'm going to listen to Linkin Park in the car on the way home later. But you can listen to your tracks between 6 and 6.30 just by humming... us the tune of the song and allowing us to figure it out and then playing it for you. That's the big triumph. Thereafter, we flip the script and Cassidy hums you a song for you to guess and for me to guess.
1: No,
0: correctly.
1: For you to guess.
0: No, for
1: because
0: me.
1: Because you get it. You get it. So, you know what I need you to do. That's Carl, on the other hand, later. Plays Rage Bait Wednesdays with me.
0: Never.
1: Yeah.
0: I would never do that to you.
1: Prove it today.
0: No problem.
1: Prove it.
0: No problem. And I will spoil it for everybody else trying to get. Okay? I tell you what, I will spoil it for everybody else. I'm good at this stuff, but you know what? You have forced my hand. Today I'll get it first time.
1: Forced your ear, maybe, but I think
0: will
1: that's more.
0: Force it. That's it. May the force be with me and you on the roads because traffic is coming up brought to you by OUTsurance. SMS out to 30605 now and you can save any car insurance. If you don't, ask them for 500 rand.
1: An accident at Stormdale Road in Kenridge at the OK Mini Mart and a truck has broken down on the N2 outbound at Jan Smuts Drive. The centre lane is currently obstructed and traffic lights are faulty in Cape Town this evening in Balhar at the R300 and Stellenbosch Arterial, in Crossroads at Governor Becky Road and Stock Road and in Philippi at the R300 and Jakes Gerwel Drive. My name is Cassidy Nicholson. If you have anything else you want to update me on, you know where to find me. That's the WhatsApp line. So just pop me a message on 082-945-0940.
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0: to Modi V. I need you to hum the song that you want to hear to me on the flash drive on KFM 94.5, and I'll spin it off to 6 o'clock. 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

0: Drive safe. That is the sentiment. Miles Smith, Niall Horan on the track. Hum Day coming up. Please drive safe. Here are the details.
1: An accident on the R300 southbound at Van Riebeek Road turnoff, and the left and centre lanes are currently blocked. And reports of a truck that's broken down on the N2 outbound at Jan Smuts Drive. The centre lane is currently obstructed. As for your traffic lights, there are some faulty ones in Balhar at the R300 and Stellenbosch Arterial, in Crossroads at Governor Mbeki Road and Stock Road, in Philippi at the R300 and Jake's Gerville Drive. My name is Cassidy Nicholson. If you have any updates for me, just pop me a WhatsApp on 082-945-0940.
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3: Violence erupts at CPUT campus and youth unemployment rises globally. Good evening, I'm Karen Ann Null. Violent student protests at CPUT's Bellville campus have today led to injuries and damage to property. Among those hurt or traumatized by this week's demonstrations, a security guard was struck by a brick that was thrown and a student suffered an asthma attack. The action relates to issues around student finances, historical debt and the university's new admissions fee. Michelle George reports.
4: For a second day, CPUT students, led by the SRC, have embarked on protests that yesterday disrupted lectures at some campuses and residences. It started with a group of students leaving the District 6 campus and following stops at various residences. Around 1,000 students were mobilized to join the march at the Cape Town campus. EWN saw students leaving their residences in a rush, while fire extinguishers were sprayed in some rooms to force students to come out and join the protest. CPUT spokesperson Lauren Kensley explains how a student at one of the residences suffered an asthma attack.
5: We are seeing the unfortunate reality of marauding mobs ambushing female students in their residences and forcing them to participate in protests. We rushed one female student to hospital after she needed medical assistance during one of these mobilization attempts.
4: The latest action stems from an SRC meeting and claims that the CPUT management did not heed a memorandum. Today, a second memorandum was issued and received by the executive management. Michelle George, Eyewitness News.
3: An accused in the trial of Nafeez Modak has denied giving his wife instructions to orchestrate a hit on prominent criminal defense attorney William Booth. Accused number 4, Tofik Brown, is being cross-examined related to 14 charges he faces. The state alleges Brown is the leader of a Woodstock gang used by Modak to perform murders on his behalf. And the International Labour Organization says global recovery in youth employment has stalled, with more young people struggling to find work. The organization reports that the global youth unemployment rate rose to 12.4% in 2025, up from 12%.

0: in 2023. That translates to around 67 million unemployed young people worldwide. The ILO says the share of young people not in employment, education or training, known as NEET, has also increased. The global NEET rate rose from 19.7% in 2023 to 20% in 2025. Now taking a final look at tomorrow's weather. Cape Town, Paarl and Langebaan can expect highs of 27 degrees, 25 in Worcester, 23 in Beaufort West and a warm 28 in Malmesbury. And that was your Eyewitness News for the day. Have a lovely evening.
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0: It's awesome.
1: It's awesome, but very awesome, actually, Nikki. I know what you want. What a nice feel-good song to kick off your hum day. Switch the hits at 6. I'm Carl Wastey. 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

Natasha Bedingfield, it's called Unwritten. This is Hum Day. Switch the hits at 6. Hum me the tune of the song that you want to hear. Go for it. Sure, if it wasn't for that last bit, I would have been lost. That it sounds like this. Maybe I'm wrong. Phil Collins, You'll Be My Heart.

0: I like the high pitch in that hum. That was very good. What about
1: you? Hey, Colin Cassidy. So my six-year-old son, Liam, is obsessed with this song.
0: What song is that?
1: Can you please play it for him?

Ricardo, you have brought something from the old school files in this one. From a certain album that had on it Bring Me to Life as well. I hope I'm right about this because it is a proper track. Now.

0: Yes, man. Sorry, I just had to do that. Yo, Evanescence going under. Woo, at the end of a long day. That's what I want to hear at the end of it. If you felt it too, lekker. Traffic coming up shortly. I know you've sent a couple of updates. Don't worry, Cassidy will take a look at that. But she has to give you a Humday song first on the flash drive on KFM 94.5. Cassidy, take it away. What is this? Send us a voice note when you get it, please. I want to give you your props. Go.
1: Okay, first of all, I'm going to try something silly first, just to see if you get the little hint. Okay. Okay, that's a little hint. All right.
0: Okay, now so I'm gonna... poor radio etiquette was your hint.
1: Wow. Okay. Maybe if you just focused on what I was doing and tried to understand it instead of trying to throw me under the bus, we wouldn't keep having these things on a Wednesday.
0: Tuesday.
1: It's still Tuesday. Yeah, it's Tuesday. Okay, fine.
0: Okay, cool. Thank
1: you. All right, so let me try it. Okay. You have to excuse me. I'm going to leave my ego at the door with this one.
0: No, it's okay.
1: Not in my house.
0: 0829450940. What is that? Okay, hum it one more time.
1: It's a good thing I like your mohawk.
0: Right, that's what you're going for, because that's how you had a bit of, you have an extra grunge in your hum today, which means the songs that speaks to the nature of the track, right?
1: Yeah.
0: Oh, you see, there we go. So that was snap, oops up.
1: No.
0: Oops up, side your head. You know?
1: No, that's the wrong song.
0: No. Okay, one more time for those in the back.

0: I'll check the WhatsApp line very quickly. Perhaps someone has figured it out. Maybe one or two people. Let's see if someone's got it here. Can I just take a listen to a few of these voice notes?
1: If you must.
0: Is that fine?
1: You clearly need all the help.
2: Hi, Carl. That can only be, let me clear my throat.
0: That's a good option. Close, though. Close. Any other takers?
1: Are you
0: one
1: saying?
0: More?
3: Now, let me clear my throat. Cassidy, that is what you're busy with.
0: Oh, so I think everybody has a bit of an issue. And Alex, I'd suggest. But what's the answer? That's what I'd like to know. On 0294.
1: You know what? Is there ever a day when you look at me and you don't see GAT on my head?
0: No, which is girl, adventurous, type. GAT.
4: What bad radio etiquette. Let me clear my throat.
1: I love the guttural behind that. And yes, the hint was, let me clear my throat.
0: All right. Cool.
1: Some good options.
0: Okay. Let me clear my throat. All right, DJ, cool. All right, let's do this thing. You ready?
1: Are you ready?
0: That's a banger. I can't wait to play it. I'm so glad it wasn't the other songs I thought it was. And now it's this song. Wes, well done to everybody who jumped in there. I know Sharissa was one of them in there. The other people don't have WhatsApp profile names. But W.A. Goliath is another one there. And the other person was heart emoji, open bracket, flower, apostrophe, underscore, apostrophe, then apostrophe, and then close bracket and heart. That's what their name is. Here's your song.
5: At the count of three, I want everybody in the place to be to make some noise if you're down with me. 1, 2, 3. Hit me with the heart.

the place if you got real hair, real fingernails. If you got a job, you going to school, and you don't need nobody to help you handle your business, make some noise. One, two.

to all the brothers in the place that don't give a damn about what them ladies talking about, because you just trying to get your man. Make some noise.

0: Well done. Well done, Cassidy. That was a very good one.
1: Thank you. Thank you.
0: Very good one.
1: How fun.
0: A lot of people saying they are hopping in traffic at the moment. And then there was also an anonymous message saying, "Hi, I just want to say I have never, ever in my life heard a more sexy, subtle voice than Cassidy's."
1: You should have heard it when I came back after when I was sick, man.
0: It was
1: like, you know when you're in high school and there's that one girl that comes back from camp and her voice is hoarse and she's like, "Oh, I shouldn't talk," but then all she does is talk nonstop.
0: I got you.
1: That's who I was.
0: Yeah, it was like Nathaniel reading a menu. That's what it was. It was beautiful.
1: Yeah.
0: Anyway, if you want more of that voice, here it is.
1: First of all, Phil sent in a few traffic updates. So all traffic lights are out at Klipfontein and M5 in Athlone. And traffic is slow moving on Jan Smuts from Pinelands at the joint merger from Viking. After that, it's flowing towards the N2. And an accident on the R300 southbound at Van Riebeek Road turnoff. The left and the centre lanes are currently blocked. And reports of a truck that's broken down on the N2 outbound at Jan Smuts Drive. The centre lane is obstructed. And other traffic lights that are faulty can be found in Balhar at the R300 and Stellenbosch Arterial, in Crossroads at Governor Berkey Road and Stock Road, and in Philippi at the R300 and Jake's Gerdeval Drive. My name is Cassidy Nicholson. If you have any other updates for me, just pop me a WhatsApp on 082-945-0940.
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0: Shaboozy, a boss song, Tipsy. Wrapping things up on a flash drive in KFM 94.5. Before we go, it is the one up. Cassidy versus me, Beatrice versus us, and you versus the world. But it's a great little cherry on top for this particular show. Let's do this thing. It is the one up. Beatrice, give us a challenge today.
1: Okay, so things chefs say that sounds like flirting.
2: Do the chefs have tattoos?
0: They have, yes. Yes. In fact, one has a cleaver on the one arm and a koi fish on the other.
2: Stop it.
0: That's right.
1: They also Stop make it. Beer in their free time.
2: Okay.
0: That's great. Yeah. Also, they have tats on their hands.
2: Hot.
0: You knew it.
2: And on their fingers.
0: Yes, all the way
2: like
0: through.
2: Like the knuckles.
0: Yeah, that's correct. Oh, my God. Where are we going here?
2: Maybe a neck tat.
0: Oh, right.
1: Okay, let's change this.
0: Okay, no. So you want to say, so things that chefs say that sound like flirting.
1: Yeah.
0: That's pretty much everything. Because I love food and I love cooking. And every time you shout out something, it's always like, that's what, never mind. Okay, so we'll get some ambience going here.
2: Behind.
0: Service.
2: Is it hot and ready?
0: I need those chokes now, please.
2: Oil it up for me.
0: I need that on the table as soon as possible.
2: Have you tasted it? Salty.
0: I put that in 30 minutes ago. Should be out soon.
2: Can you prep the meat?
0: Added a bit of cream for better mouthfeel. What do you think?
2: What do you think of these breasts?
0: Good, good, good. So look here, you place it here, and then you give it a couple of turns with your hand, and it opens up. Easy. So, oyster.
2: Okay, I need you to give it a good squeeze.
0: Yeah.
2: A little bit harder.
0: Cool.
2: Perfect.
0: All right. Lovely stuff. So, team's been working all day. Special tonight, everybody. Cock of Vaughn.
2: Can you just whip it up for me?
0: No problem. All good. This one's hot.
2: Should we pound it?
0: Definitely. Needs to tenderize.
2: The stickier the better.
0: All right. Yo, Johnny, what's that smell? Okay.
2: No. It's too big to go all in at once.
0: We're going to have to close.
2: Can you flip it around for me?
0: No problem. Good stuff. Can I give you a bonus one? Sous vide. Gaan vir my lek. That's my little bonus. That's all. I'm hungry now. Hey, sorry?
2: What's so mean, man?
0: I'm also getting very hungry now. Did you have a last one there? Are you done?
2: Mm-mm.
0: Are you sure?
2: I think I'm done.
0: Are you sure you're done?
2: I think I'm done.
0: Okay.
2: Do you want the bill?
0: I want to split that then. We have to go home. Right.
2: Can you spread that for me, please?
0: Number one. It's the butter and the buns that I like so much. That's
2: why.
0: You know
2: what I mean?
0: Oh, gosh. If you're going to a restaurant tonight, we've just made it infinitely better for you. You're most welcome. Yo, I haven't been to a restaurant in a very long time.
2: I know.
0: We need to go.
2: Please.
0: But have yourself a lovely evening. Brandon and Yuto up next to look after you till 10 o'clock. We're back on your flash drive, 3 o'clock tomorrow. It's a date.
2: Okay, love you. Bye.
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0: That's Music Made Right in Cape Town, Acoustic Element. If you've ever seen them live, they are quite the show. I like the vibe. The song's called Rebel Heart, and you would have heard it right here on KFM 94.5. Welcome to the show. It's KFM Nights with Brandon and Yuta. Welcome to a beautiful Wednesday evening.
1: And don't you mean Tuesday? Today's Tuesday, is it not?
0: Today, usually this is me. In fact, this hasn't happened to me in a long time. Looks like the proverbial baton has been handed over. It's Wednesday.
1: Do you know they're being extremely extra when they want to use larger words in the vocab to express how, for a change, a rare occasion, it is not them but the other person?
0: Yes.
1: That says a lot. Yes. I'm just going to leave it there. That says a lot about the person.
0: No, that's 100% correct. But
1: yes,
0: it's Wednesday.
1: I see, so it's Wednesday. I had to open the calendar on the computer now to check, and I'm like, oh.
0: It happens.
1: Because of that, it's because of Monday.
0: Yeah, public holiday. We'll always take on the public holidays. We will. We want it. But when it throws a span in the works like that, it does throw you out, you know, psychologically, emotionally. It messes with your senses. It's just a whole lot of dangerous things together. But it is Wednesday.
1: That means we're a lot closer to the weekend now, more than anything.
0: One could say that. Mm. Yeah, we still have to get through Wednesday and get you on board that it is Wednesday.
1: Probably
0: you're
1: so.
0: A day away, you know.
1: It does throw the schedule around, but I'm not complaining. I like a shorter week.
0: Okay, well, there you go. It says the one who was working on Monday. Anyway.
1: That's okay. I had the whole day to myself to reset, to relax. And then I came in refreshed.
0: All right. Okay. Now that we've got all of that sorted out, we know which day it is. It's still a beautiful evening. It was a sunshiny day today, completely different to the day before. But we're here for the music. We're here for you. If you are stuck in anything with regards to traffic this evening, please let us know on the WhatsApp line. I'll tell you why. Coming through, first time in a long, long time, nothing. No craziness. There was no traffic on the M5 southbound, northbound. Nothing crazy coming out of the CBD on the N2 and on the N1. So happy days, eh?
1: A rare occasion, I tell you.
0: Very, very
1: I hope
0: rare
1: that
0: occasion.
1: You enjoying this traffic report. Yeah. And if you are only heading home now, take a deep breath and enjoy the smooth sailing.
0: It should be free flowing, yeah. But if there is something that needs reporting and shared with the family, please jump in and let us know. Coming up in a bit, another installment of Finish the Lyrics.
1: It's your favorite song.
0: Stick around to find out what that's all about. Before we get there, we'll bring you some Michael Jackson, Smooth Criminal. It's KFM Nights. Welcome to the show.

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0: Ah, Katy Perry, right here on KFM, a little astronaut.
1: Shay, I thought maybe we would have all forgotten about
0: No, that. When I hear a song of hers, it takes me right back to that day.
1: She kissed the ground.
0: Yeah, and everything else with
1: the flower.
0: You know, and if you look it up, you know, the story will say official. You know, Katy Perry became an official astronaut, and I mean, we all know the story. So when you do hear a song, it makes me smile and cringe all at the same time, because it did not happen. The flower, the kissing the ground, the cat suit, as opposed to, you know, a good old fashioned space outfit.
1: Well, at least she can say she did something that not a lot of people did.
0: Backlash
1: at all. Shame.
0: Did she though? Anyway, listen, that's Katy Perry. We love her music, that's for sure. You'd have heard it right here on KFM 94.5. Something else that's got a lot to do with music. Music, you, your voice, your personality, everything that's connected to you comes in the form of what we call Finish the Lyrics
1: to your favorite song.
0: Now, if you've never done it before, it's easy peasy, really. You get to choose one of your favorite songs. You let us know on the WhatsApp line about that favorite song of yours, and we pretty much do the rest. Once we've done the rest, we then get a hold of you, we put you on the radio, we play a little snippet of your favorite song, and then you
1: finish the lyrics.
0: You finish the lyrics.
1: It's a lot of fun.
0: And then you become really famous, especially in your household. We hear the screams in the background. We hear the cheers, and that's what it's all about. We love that for you. Last night, Ramon came in, and he's a big Drake fan. So he was like, "Let's do some Drake."
2: Hard to do these things alone. Just hold on, we're going home. Oh, I got my eyes on you. Everything that I see, I want your high love and emotion. Endlessly, I can't get over you. You left your mark on me, I want your high love and emotion. Endlessly, cause you're a good girl. And
0: I'll tell you what, there was quite a bit of emotion in his house there last night. you know, that is the best when you have the support of your family and they scream their lungs out because you were the superstar right here on KFM Nights.
1: And he left his mark. He still has a hold on us.
0: And he said he's coming back.
1: He better.
0: And he said that there's more to him than just Drake.
1: He really did.
0: He did, yeah. Which I think is the case for all our superstars. So, tonight, it could be you on the WhatsApp line.
1: 0829450940.
0: Just tell us about one, two, maybe three of your favorite songs, and we'll take care of the business.
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0: A little stardust for a Wednesday evening right here on KFM Nights with Brandon and Yuta. Listen, if you just pulled into the show, welcome to it. It's a delightful Wednesday evening, and here we are doing what we do best.
1: I like how you emphasized Wednesday.
0: Yeah,
1: if you didn't get the memo, it is Wednesday. It's okay. We've all been there, and I am with you in that same WhatsApp group. But we keep it moving and we keep it grooving.
0: We're just making sure. Now, this is one of my favorite parts of the evening because
2: this is KFM Nights. Up through the night. And we need you to finish the lyrics
0: of your favorite song and representing Bellville South this evening. Shahid, how are you doing, sir?
3: I'm good, thank you, sir. What an honor to be on the radio.
0: Hey, what an honor to have you here with us, man.
1: Serious business is about to go down.
0: Yeah, no, I don't know, the tone in that voice, it just feels like authority. You know, good evening. What an honor to be on the show. Thank you so much.
1: And confidence.
0: Yeah. All right. It is there. Listen, it's about you. It's about your voice. It's about one of your favorite songs. And it's just about all of us having some fun together, okay?
3: Thank you. I'll try my best.
0: The stage, I think the reality kicked in there and the nerves just started warming
1: up. It's okay.
3: Everything at the same time.
1: Just own the moment.
3: I'll do.
0: All right. Easy peasy, sir. We play you a little snippet of one of your favorite songs and then you finish the lyrics. Let's go. Let's see. All right. You ready, sir?
3: Yes, I'm ready.
0: Here it comes.
3: Them rat, that's what I'm gonna do, I'm gonna fix them rat. When you open your mouth, you don't talk, you shout, and you give everybody the blame. But when they catch you up, they will shut you up, and you got no one to blame. There's a rat in my kitchen, what am I gonna do? There's a rat in my kitchen, what am I gonna do? I'm gonna fix them rat, that's what I'm gonna do, I'm gonna fix them rat.
0: That's what I'm gonna do.
3: There's a rat in my kitchen. What am I gonna do? I'm gonna fix them rat. I'm gonna fix them rat.
0: Yeah, man.
1: That was pretty fun.
0: Listen, sir, that was really good.
3: Thank you, sir. You're the nurse. Really kicked in.
0: No, listen, even, you know, it happens with us every evening. We're nervous when we start the show. We're nervous when we enter the building. It's there. It's just something. Now, before we go any further, every evening, as it turns out, you know, when the family comes through with one of their favorite songs, there's an attachment to the song. There's like a meaning to the song. I just wondering, is there a rat in your kitchen that we need to know about?
1: It's a good question to ask.
0: I mean,
3: physical rat, no.
0: Oh, okay.
1: Because you sang that with passion.
3: No physical rat. That song is actually very, meant something special a couple of years back, 95, when they were here.
0: All right.
3: I was honored to go see them at Newland Stadium.
0: Okay.
3: And I'll never forget my late father's words when we drove down Camp Godward. He said, "Why is it so foggy in
0: It's funny you mentioned that because they UB40 has been in Cape Town a good couple of times, and everybody speaks about the fog over the stadium. Because let's face it, you know, if you're gonna go there for some reggae, you're gonna smoke the pipe of peace, yama. You know, so, anyway, buddy, glad there's no rats in your kitchen. I love the fact that there's a sentimental element to the song as well. You were just amazing. Thank you so much.
3: Thank you, guys. What an honor. Thank you. Appreciate it.
0: All right. This is your song for the evening. There's a rat in my kitchen, UB40.

0: Nothing wrong with some UB40 on a Wednesday evening right here on KFMA. There's a rat in my kitchen. What am I going to do? Am I going to move out of that house?
1: I didn't even know that that was a UB40 song. I'm going to be dead honest with you. If you were in the same bracket as me, that's okay. We're in another WhatsApp group together. That's such a fun song, especially for a Wednesday evening. It's such a vibe. It's free-flowing. It only attracts good energy.
0: Shout out to Shahid for coming through this evening. That one of his favorite songs. If you heard, there was some sentimental value to that song. And it's so interesting because we get that every evening. Again, it's about you. It's about your favorite song, the connection to that song. And then you just belt it out and have a good time. Some love coming through as always.
2: Ah, Shahid, you chose an awesome song and well done. You did a good job.
3: Give that man a bell.
0: Let's have fun. Give him a double. It could be you. If we would love it to be you, Bianca, why don't you come give it a shot and then maybe...
1: Oh, my word.
0: Yeah, we just called you out right there now.
1: No. You know, Brandon called you out that.
0: Just like that.
1: Shame. But you know what? Give it a go.
0: No, because...
1: And do it.
0: Because, listen, I mean...
3: Give that man a bell.
0: That's a beautiful voice. There's lots of enthusiasm. We can tell that she loves music. And why can't we give her bells as well?
1: I don't see why not.
0: There you go.
1: Send us that message. 0829450940.
0: Challenge is there, Bianca. 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
1: Jethro Tate, right here on KFM 94.5. Tell you what, you know, if it maybe just crept in a bit, you know, when those sad moments happen. Because let's face it, it's life. It'll find you when you least expect it.
2: I actually knew someone who did a little bit of a test with themselves. So they started journaling. And what they would do is every single time they felt a different emotion, they would write it down. And he realized that in a space of a half an hour, there were so many different emotions. He went from being blissful, happy, sad, angry, a little bit tearful without even realizing it. And I think those moments just happen spontaneously without you even realizing it.
1: You never really realize it because you focused on other things. So your emotions... It's like a battery. It's charging all the time, and sometimes you're not really aware of what it's charging. You know, you think about switching on a car. Car starts, battery's there, but battery's charging a lot of other things.
2: It's a fun and fascinating project to do on yourself, but at least.
1: But then you have to like, I have to be. I'm more aware of it now than what I am. Certainly, if you write it down, it's something that you could possibly work on. But then it's right there.
2: It's fascinating to check how your emotions change over a period of time. But the fun part, I think, is that when you listen to the music, you channel it, you feel it, and then the next song plays and you're like, okay, I could get behind this. This is fun. This is a vibe. Like, let's sing. And then you forget about the sad moments.
1: Which was my original thought, as she says it, because I'm thinking it. It was a case of, you know, when you have those moments, there's always music. Music is always there, and it will be there forever and ever, just to take you out of those moments. We've got more on the way. It's KFM Nights.
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0: That's Craig Lucas right here on KFM 94.5. Anti-sociable, ne? Is that it? Yes, it is. Listen, it's all about the music. And when it comes to you from Cape Town, we got to bow down, show respect, show our love. Cape Town music, Craig Lucas, come on, international.
1: I couldn't have said it better.
0: I should have, though. But thank you. Thank you for the backup there. If you just pulled in, welcome to the show. Brandon and you two with you till 10 o'clock this evening. And because it's Wednesday,
1: this is where I think and agree that Wednesday should be emphasized.
0: Yes.
1: It's a very special day, a day of dedication to you to just let off the load on your shoulders, to make yourself feel a little bit lighter and get all of those negative emotions out of your system.
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0: Are Wednesdays. And if you're new to the show, it's exactly how it sounds. You get to vent out what has been bothering you maybe today, last week. Man, if there was something on your chest since last year and you never had the opportunity to let it out, here's your little safe space. We don't call anybody out. We certainly don't call out any brand names, any retailers. So you know, you've got to make it work in that aspect. But the place is here to just when not, as they say. So come and vent it out on the WhatsApp line.
1: 082-945-0940.
0: Tabum Dooley, Anne-Marie and Marshmallow will play.
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0: Oh, it's a true story. Tabum Dooley, our love is unshakable for you, Rachi, on KFMoney 4.5, eh? If you just joined us, it's Brandon and you two with you till 10 o'clock, as always, on a delightful Wednesday evening. And because it's Wednesday...
1: It means it's Wednesday.
0: Oh, and I tell you, eh, the opportunity is there for you to just let it out. You know, we said that earlier. Just let it off your chest. It's a little bit of everything, and it's starting... off with a bang, if I should say so. Julesy came in, and there's a big problem with when you want to log in or log on. And, you know, when you're having that conversation, it can drive you batty sometimes.
2: Hi, Yuta and Brandon. My event for today is towards a certain television streaming provider who I'm trying to reopen my profile after many years. And I try and log in with my email address, and I get an error. I try in with my mobile number, and it says my account has been blocked, and I should use the live chat. I use the live chat, and they tell me, no, you must go onto the app and log in, and then, you know, check your customer number. I've already given them my ID, my email address, my mobile number, but I need my customer number from an app I can't log into because it tells me my account's blocked. So I don't know what I'm supposed to do with this thing. And they're like, oh, no, you have to walk into a walk-in center. Yeah, I'm really going to do that. I'd rather just save my money.
0: I think I know what you're missing out there, buddy. A possible blood and urine sample. And then you'll get what you need. Shame, man. You say TV streaming app. Has it got anything to do with the Premier League that may be starting soon? Let me know. But then he continues and he says, then this bra asked me to rate him 5 stars. The vent didn't end there. This bra asked me to rate him 5 stars.
1: The audacity, hey? You've been through the most. They're not helping you. They're not hearing you. Not even giving you a solution. I wonder if you... Oh, I see. The rate was asked and then the survey was never even sent. Because yeah. My next question was going to be, I wonder what you rated them.
0: And you know, I must admit, I've experienced that before. And you know, you want to be patient. You wait for the prompts, and then you get to speak with someone, and then they ask you certain questions. Sometimes the drama starts when they expect you to know things that it'd be impossible for you to know. And then you know, the sarcasm kind of filters in from your side. Maybe I'm speaking, you know, personally, and then it does get a bit heated. And it doesn't end well because you're still not connected after that. It's the worst, my friend. I certainly hope that it gets sorted out sooner rather than later. I understand that you don't want to walk into a store because what's the point of that if you're supposed to do it online? It gets a bit messy, I tell you. But this is your space. On the WhatsApp line.
1: 082-945-0940.
0: Come in, vent. 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

0: Lady Zamar, Russian Relay, right here on KFM 94.5. It's KFM Nights with Brandon and Yuta, and when it comes to the real-life drama of Russian Relay, you know, and then you must be playing a really dangerous game to go and stick a gun against it. But, Yuta, there are times when people, unappreciative people, make you think along those lines.
1: It feels like things are about to go from 0 to 100 real quick. But yes. You know what? I'm really happy to hear these vents come through. There's no holding back this evening. And that's the point.
0: Yeah, because Wednesdays are vent days. And you know, when you're driving or you're just being courteous, it's the worst.
2: Hi, Brandon and Yuta. You know, when you open a door for someone, you let them walk in front of you, or a car wants to push in front of you and you let them go, and then they don't say thank you. That really winds me up. Just say thank you. Just be nice.
0: I try to be vent-free as much as I can, but that winds me up as well. And I fluke, eh? And you know what happens, Yuta? You're driving, and sometimes I always wonder what people don't see. You know, how they're not mindful of what's happening around them. So if you're driving and you got, as far as you can see, 7, 8, 9 cars behind you, and there's somebody struggling to come out of an intersection, you can slow that traffic down very, very nicely, give that person the go-ahead so that they're not stuck there for 7, 8, 9, 10 cars that are coming down. So you do that because you're courteous and you love the world. And that person just makes a right turn and boom, weg. No thank you, no smile, no did, no hooter, nothing.
1: Maybe they're just in a rush and so overwhelmed with whatever's going on their part that they didn't intend to. And it may have just slipped their mind.
0: No,
1: that's just me being a devil's advocate.
0: I get what you're saying. There's nothing wrong with being a devil's advocate, but they're looking left and right. So they can see what's happening. They can see there's a lot of traffic coming down, and then this one good Samaritan says, come on, my friend, go through and get to your meeting. I'll help you out. It's right there. It's that kind of thing. It starts road rage. So I understand that it winds you up, because it winds me up as well. Then you know what happens? Then I fight with myself and I go, I will not do this again today. And then I end up doing it.
1: The levels of road rage.
0: Anyway, I didn't expect to get that off my chest today as well. So thank you, Chanel, for tapping into my psyche there for a bit. It's what we do, because Wednesdays...
1: are Wednesdays.
0: We still have a few to share, but if you'd like to get it off your chest, you can jump into the WhatsApp line and do just that. In the meantime...
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0: All right. Listen. Time is running out, eh? For you to have your say. It is the 2026 KFM Best of the Cape Awards, powered by Yoko. There's only today and tomorrow left to vote. I'm going to say it again. There is only today and tomorrow left to vote for the very best in the Cape. Now, we've asked you to nominate the best of the best, and we've announced the finest across 30 categories. Now, it's over to you, our more than 1 million listeners. 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

0: It's KFM Night to the Lee Cole. No fear, no tears. 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
1: are Wednesdays.
0: I'm telling you what, the vents are coming in tonight. There's a lot going on. The family is out here just letting it all out. Yuta Liesl says,
1: I think she speaks for the collective, and it's important that this vent is felt and it is heard clearly. So she says that clothing stores are her vent because they just don't have enough seating areas within the stores to accommodate the elderly. So she took her mom, and she tires easy because they were walking around to various stores in a shopping mall, and she needed a couple of items in various departments and clothing stores. But because there was little to no seating, she had to seat her mother in the shoe section as an example, and then walk up and down bringing her items that she possibly wanted. And this took double the time to do the shopping. So this is really just a call for retail stores to do so much better. And I can agree. Sometimes you can walk into a shop, and yes, I think definitely for the elderly, but even if you've just had a long day and you're tired, or maybe you're trying to help shop for another friend, you really have to look to see, where can I actually sit down to try on a pair of shoes, or even like just sit and wait for the friend. They don't really have as many places like that anymore.
0: It does appear that it's something that may have been overlooked. So this vent needs to be heard. Because if you think about it, there are these opportunities where you're gonna take an elderly person out. They've lived the life. They've done what they needed to do. So a chair is probably not too much to ask for, right?
1: But sometimes there's only one, and then that one is occupied in a store.
0: Okay.
1: Hopefully, fingers crossed, they can implement a better seating arrangement in these stores.
0: If you are listening now and you're in the retail industry, then maybe it's something that can be brought up in the next meeting. Thank you, Liesl. It is indeed an event that needs to be heard. Now let's go here.
2: Okay.
0: you know when the event starts with okay, then you know.
2: Okay. I don't vent easily. But yesterday, honestly, I actually wanted to kill somebody. I was standing at the traffic lights, and the robot was the little, that little green one, the green sign. It was green for me to go, and it was red for the guy oncoming traffic. So I sort of took off. I just drove my car, and halfway across the intersection, this car came barreling down the road. He must have been doing about 90 or 100 k's an hour. And he was flashing his freaking lights at me for crossing when I'm supposed to cross. I nearly myself. Honestly, if I could have gotten out of the car, I screeched to a halt, and I just thought, oh my God, he's going to hit me. He's going to hit me. And he just went. He just went whizzing down the road. Can we do something about these people?
0: Also, one of those vents that just, it speaks of someone else just making you so angry, And it's not a good feeling, especially when you're doing the right thing. And I'm assuming when you spoke about the little green light, you were probably speaking about an arrow. And again, I don't want to climb into this too much, but it literally happened to me down the road here, right here at work on an occasion. I didn't want to be part of these events, but you know, it's like you're living through me right now. And it's annoying. Absolutely annoying. And you, if you don't mind staying with traffic, Reed Wine sent in a message. He says, I hate it when a slow car in the fast lane speeds up. When my indicator goes on to move, overtake a slow car or vehicle in the middle left lane to go to the fast lane.
1: When people don't overtake, don't put the indicators on when they want to overtake. They just do what they feel like they need to do. And it was almost an accident, but it wasn't an accident because the other drivers were very much alert. it's a wild, it's like the wild west out on these streets sometimes.
0: But we're glad that you got it off your chest. Certainly hoping, Celia, that you feel a bit better, that you got that vent out. Don't beat yourself up. We'll squeeze in one or two more, so jump in if you like. Wednesdays are Vents Days right here on KFM.

0: It certainly is the case, eh? What a feeling. But sometimes the words, oh my soul, can also just be blurted out when you're in that situation where something frustrates you so much and you're like, oh my soul, I need to be somewhere else right now.
1: There are levels to oh my soul. I couldn't agree more.
0: The other side of that is though, when you come here and you get that oh my soul moment out of your system and you come and just vent it out. And certainly, you know, there've been some interesting vents this evening, as per usual. And we've got one more to share, and that's nog een van die winkelkies. The Winkelkie Vents.
2: Hey, Brandon and Yuta. This has been bugging me for a while. So, you know, some retailers, you buy two products and you get one free. There's a couple of them doing it.
0: And then it's vent about...
1: And then what happens is it says it's a two-for-one special, but then there are only two products on the shelf, so you can never fully take advantage of the sale. And the notice is that these shops are doing it. And you know what? I think I need to start paying a bit more attention to these two-for-one sales, because it could be either one of maybe that is actually what's happening, or every time you go to the store, then you just get the last two products. You never really know, but that would be such a scam. Because if there's two for one, I want to take advantage and save and really utilize the discount for what it is.
0: Utilize. Good one. But you also want to see the shelves full, you know, if there are those specials. And, you know, it's such a can of worms that could be opened, you know. But good save there. That was exactly what was mentioned in that vent there. Guess we'll never know. We'll have to find out. We must watch them. And then report back to us. All right. Bye, Donkey. Thank you so much for your vents. We certainly hope that you feel better now that you got it off your chest. And don't forget that your vent will resonate with tens and tens and tens and tens of thousands of the K-Fam. All right. We're going to get like a groovy after this, and then we'll find out where you two has gone to unlock the cape.
3: They said you were too small, not worth their time. But you built anyway. Made a plan. Made another plan. Today, Yoko frees you from survival mode, so you can breathe again. Make smarter calls and do what you love. We once gave you access. Now we're giving you tools to compete with the big guys. 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

0: Still, such a flaw filler, this one. In fact, Sybil, Make It Easy and Black Box, Falling to My Love, will get a dance floor grooving for sure. That's what we do. Mondays to Thursdays, come 9 o'clock, we get like a groovy, bringing you that, that good old-fashioned R&B vibes. What else is very big that happens on a Wednesday? We find out where Utah goes to unlock the Cape.
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3: It's Unlock the Cape, your guide on where to go, and you are going to need to grab your friends, colleagues, family for this one. It's a new spot in Cape Town on Lower Long Street, close to the Sky Hotel, and it's called Sessions. It's definitely the place to be. Now, you'll find them on 15 Lower Long Street on the 11th floor. It's basically a penthouse. So they are a billiard and dart spot, making it a great place to just go and challenge your friends, have a good night. And I must say, going here is a world-class experience. It's elevated, it's well-maintained tables, all on an international scale. You can also expect spectacular views of the city, Signal Hill, and the V&A waterfront on the one side. And then you'll go to the other, and then you'll just get to take in Table Mountain and the rest of the CBD. It is beautiful, especially around sunset. If you don't want to be stuck in traffic, Sessions is also a good place to just go play a game or two of billiards and take in the view. Why not? It's like two birds with one stone. There's also big screens throughout the spacious venue for you to catch the game. Now, if you want to grab the boys, your favorite football team is playing Sessions, 11th floor, Lower Long Street. Just note and send that through to your WhatsApp groups, because I can guarantee you it will become your new go-to social spot, and all for good reason. They have a fully stocked bar, a beer garden, a VIP area if you want to have a birthday party, something special, maybe just celebrate you for that promotion. Here is your next spot. You can even play Hayball at Sessions too. They literally have everything you need to have a good time. The music is a vibe. You'll be humming along. They have a DJ on some nights too. And it all just adds to the overall fun atmosphere that Sessions always creates, because you'll walk in with a smile and you'll leave with an even better one. The food here is delicious. They have wraps, burgers, starters, bits of bullion as well. So trust me, you will be indulged. Have a good time. Sessions, make that appointment, Lower Long Street. And I just want to throw in there that if you are a professional billiard player, or you're really just looking to get more involved in the sport overall, Sessions has leagues for you to form a part of it. It's a great way to meet people. If anything, if you want to take things to the next level, then Sessions is your spot. You can check out more details on their website. And yes, this is their spot on Lower Long Street. It's the new one. But they also have a space in Tiger Valley. So I'm just saying, you can't say you don't have plans.
0: No, I tell you, you just said all the right words in there. You know, I mean, if you're coming out of the CBD, the last thing you want is to be stuck in the beginning of traffic. Because traffic starts right there at that intersection. So, well, it comes from the top and down, and then you start, that, like, you're just stuck there. All the right words were said. Darts, billiards, fully stocked bar,
3: beer garden,
0: beer garden,
3: well-maintained tables.
0: I mean,
3: penthouse experience.
0: I don't know. I don't know. Can't remember the last time I threw a dart or shot a billiard ball. You know, I mean, it's a place to check out. It just sounds very, very cool. You can kill two darts. You can kill two balls with one dart. If you
3: basically,
0: like. It sounds like a place just to have those sundowners, and especially now with seasons changing as well. You spoke about the sunsets, panoramic views.
3: Mm-hmm.
0: Oh, I tell you, I'd have a session at Sessions.
3: That's good with the wordplay. Look, the reel is going to be available on my Instagram tomorrow at Yuta Ramanas, just for you to visually see what Sessions is all about. And trust me, your next hangout spot for sure.
0: Go and check it out. 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We find out where Yuta goes and unlocks the Cape right here on KFM.
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0: Groovy Vibes with Liberty City right here on KFM Lights. I'm in Miami. It's a bit far for that one.
1: I wonder what happened in Miami.
0: I was never
1: when
0: there.
1: When the meeting transpired.
0: Never there. Never ever been there. And that's my story, and that's how it's going to stay.
1: We can localize it.
0: Okay. Well, what's with an M?
1: I met her at that place you always DJ at, with the bunny chows and the good curries. I met her at Chili Bar. I met her at Cabo.
0: Uh huh.
1: I met her at Signal Hill.
0: Oh, okay.
1: I met her in the Garden Route.
0: Okay.
1: Mm. Or even Oudtshoorn. Why not? Or on a train.
0: Just so you know, it's just very random.
1: It's
0: okay?
1: Very, yes.
0: Yeah, she's not actually saying, you know, besides the Chili Bar.
1: Many, many places where one could meet someone else. Even at the traffic department in the line.
0: Hey.
1: Home Affairs.
0: I like the traffic department because the pickup line there is almost dead set. Let's play it out. All right? There you are. You're standing in the queue at the traffic department. I'm standing behind you. You know, I tap you on your shoulder. You turn around. You look me dead in the eye. And I say, just like these documents in my hand, you are fine.
1: That is so cringe.
0: I honestly think
1: that you can tell. That I don't know what goes on in Brandon's mind.
0: But I'm telling you, it'll work.
1: And then he says that these lines work.
0: I'm telling you that it works.
1: It works.
0: I'm telling you it works.
1: But to me, I would say, please don't ever say that to me.
0: It's how you say it.
1: I cannot take you seriously.
0: Just like this documents in my hand.
1: It's so cringe.
0: You're fine. The first thing she's going to probably go is cringe. But then she's going to go, aw, cute.
1: No.
0: And then she'll go, you're right. These are my fines. And I'll go, I'm still not talking about your documents, darling.
1: No, you can really tell that we're from two different. I don't know. We're going to leave it at that.
0: Yeah.
1: But a common ground is love songs, which is coming.
0: Defs, and we're going to go on a bit of a trip with this one.
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0: Oh, what a little trip that was. Love songs on another level. I mean, we said hi to Aretha Franklin there at one stage. She gone and telling us that, you know, she's a natural woman, and so she's absolutely.
1: I just don't know you yet.
0: Mm, what a top song.
1: True words.
0: And then Elvis Presley. Bet you $100 you weren't expecting to hear a little bit of Elvis tonight.
1: Surprise, surprise.
0: I just going to... Wise men sing. Not me or anybody else should
1: only
0: try
1: fools
0: that.
1: Fall in love. That line is so beautiful.
0: And what a top song you tell. Oh, I tell you, there were a couple of messages coming to... you know, when an Elvis Presley song moves you to a point that your emotions run wild, then you know you've come to the right place, that's for sure. That's what it's all about. We call it KFM Love Songs, and we bring you a little bit of everything as always. Another bumpy night. We heard a lot of events tonight. We heard some beautiful voices coming through to the WhatsApp line as always. Another superstar making a debut on Finish the Lyrics. The queue is already getting quite long for that, so you must jump in if you get a chance, or whenever, you know, you go like, I'm ready, I'm going to do this.
1: Just do it.
0: Yeah, we want you to be here for that. We'll do it again tomorrow, though, because for now...
1: we gotta go.
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0: For most people, tiredness is not a sleep problem, it's an energy production problem. 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